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6: And good morning to you folks. You're very, very welcome along here to our programme here on Community Radio Youghal. A live outside broadcast from the heart, you could say, of the Darkness into Light. It starts here at the Aura Leisure Centre here, and it's 3:30 at the moment. And would you believe it? There's very, very few people around. And indeed, what we've noticed here down through the years here is that the whole lot moves off around 4:15. 4:00 here, you'd say, there's going to be nobody turning up. But my goodness, 4:10 here, and the place just fills up like magic. I'm here with my co-presenter in crime, of course, the man all the way from Knockadoon, Tom Harrington. You're very, very welcome, Tom, and thanks for getting up so early in the morning.
7: Good morning, listeners, and good morning, Noel. What you had noticed this morning, listeners, is you have Thelma and Louise broadcasting to you.
6: Which one is Thelma?
7: But anyway, listeners, a very warm welcome to Community Radio, y'all, and this, of course, this very, very special morning that it's hard to believe, Noel, isn't it? Where have the past 12 months gone that we were doing this? Because it seems only like a couple of weeks ago we were standing in the same spot.
6: Absolutely. It's simply flying. Like, it only seems, as I said, like yesterday here since we watched the crowd coming in here and the lot. Like, no, as I say, this is our hot 4th, 5th, 6th year doing it, I think.
7: It's actually the 8th year, listeners.
6: Well, there you are. No, see how time catches up.
7: Maybe heading into the 9th year. I know Anya will tell us there very, very shortly. But yeah. I think she was telling me there last week that it's either the, I think it's the 8th year. Yeah. So it's like you say, and you've been at it from the word go, Noel.
6: Yeah. We've been out at the very, very start, of course. Like, there's about 8 years running, you see. And like, it started off again, as we say, from very, very humble beginnings. But my God, has it flourished.
7: Yeah.
6: Has it absolutely flourished, you know?
7: It has.
6: It's really...
7: Now, listeners, just to let you know, right, you've all seen the films Mission Impossible, right? Where are the one of the lads is normally inside in a van with technology all around him, and he's talking to... he's talking to Tom Cruise out and about. Well, it's the exact same thing here now with Mr. Cronin's van, because it's like a scene from Mission Impossible with all the gadgets and all the broad, all the technology inside the back of the van. This guy is, he's what was that Ed years or that cartoon years ago? No, he used to be
8: the Roadrunner, is it?
7: No, not the Roadrunner. It was yeah. he was kind of a. Oh, I can't think of it now. It was a cartoon back in the 70s where he could turn himself into different kind of machines and it'll come to me in the course of the program.
6: I remember that kid. I think my young lad actually was very much involved in, when I say very much involved, a great fan of these Transformers, you know?
7: Transformers, yeah. Meccano
6: things that could turn themselves into God knows what and all that. Yeah. But look, that's what it's all about.
7: Yeah. It is, and fair play to you for doing this every because where else will you have...
6: Well, it is, I tell you, it's an honour to do it.
7: It is, of course, and I wonder, out of the 170 walks that are taking place this morning, I wonder, is there many outside broadcasting units from their local towns doing what's happening here this morning? Maybe not, Noel, maybe not. So well done to Community Radio, y'all, for making the effort to do this morning.
6: Well, that's what we're here for.
7: Exactly.
6: That's the bottom line. That's exactly what we're here for, Tom, you know. And if we can't bring it to the people, that's the whole idea of the station. But of course, you and me are here now, but, you know, and we're nattering away, talking away, right? Grand. But it's more than that.
7: It is.
6: It's more than that.
7: It is.
6: There's a whole team behind this, isn't there?
7: Now, listeners, what we never gave you was, for those of you who may have set their alarm clock to come up with us at 3:30 this morning, but the weather that's here at the moment, and you may be wondering what the weather is like. I'm just looking, reading a text here now, listeners, and I don't know, and you know what, I think we'll cut the broadcast and we'll be back to you maybe in an hour's time, because I can see here I've their sausages and the rashers on.
6: Good on you, kid. Good on you. Brilliant stuff on together. Brilliant.
7: But yeah. Getting back to the giving them a live update, listeners, of the weather. At the moment, it's dry. The first thing is dry. There's a slight breeze from the northeast. Cool enough. Obviously, if you're coming in for the first time now, you'll get warmed up. Don't come in too skimpy, because it is cool enough. Overhead, it's cloudy. It's cloudy this morning, so we can't see any stars or we can't see any moonlight or any of that. So it is cloudy, but it's dry. It's lovely and dry, and it's a great morning to head out for that walk at 4:15. Of course, 4:15 is the time that most of the darkness into lights will be heading out. So when you are actually heading off here from our leisure centre, you will know that you are one of many thousands of people all over the country heading off into darkness into light. And just looking at the scene here now, listeners, there is beautiful candle lit up in the walls on either side of the road here as you head out the Strand. Here itself, there's candles all over the place. There's candles everywhere you look around here, and it's an absolute beautiful scene at the moment. But like I say, if you are coming in, be sure and wrap up a small bit, because it's not as fine as it was last year, but it is dry, and that's the main thing, Noel, isn't it?
6: It is. It's most important, and you know, this is the, I suppose, this is the site, I suppose, that's etched in memory here. The candles, the rows of candles all the way along the road, the front Strand, the small little candles, you know, the darkness into light candles, the little night lights, for want of a better word, and they illuminate the way all the way. Like, you know, there's something magical about it, I suppose. No, I know there's nothing magical about getting up in the early in the morning at 3 or 4 o'clock in the morning.
7: It's a great cause, but, now, isn't it?
6: You know, there's something, and we've been here times outnumbered, and you mentioned now the weather, the fact that the weather isn't a bit cloudy and all that, and there's a bit of a breeze there. But we've been here in some mornings, clear blue sky there. And there's something magical about rounding Margoggin's Corner and seeing the dawn breaking over Monatree there. It's absolutely magical. And of course, then you have the Silent Mile going in along there in towards the Credit Union there. Of course, it turns to the Credit Union, comes back out again. But you have the Silent Mile. It's a mile, basically, of contemplation where each and every one of us just reflect, I suppose, on the moment, I suppose, the work that Peter House do. And of course, the most important thing is the big C, as they call it. This, you know, the big S, as they call it now. That's the thing. Like, years ago, people didn't talk about suicide or anything at all like that. And it was kind of hushed up. But now, in this enlightened age, it's brought out in the open. That's and right. That's great. Like, and that's where the schools and, I suppose, parents are playing a vital role now. And they are, you know.
7: And, of course, we must think, I suppose, listeners, of the people that will be coming here this morning, sadly, that may unfortunately have had that experience in the past 12 months since we were here last year. No,
6: that's
7: there
6: this,
7: may be
6: that's,
7: people coming
6: that is
7: this
6: the
7: morning.
6: Reality of
7: we
6: it.
7: Hope there's not, but
6: yeah,
7: there may be.
6: Yeah, that is the reality of it, Tom. That is the reality of it, you know. And kind of disappointed, I suppose, in a way, and seen on the RT news there that the Waterford Pieta House is closing down.
7: That's right.
6: And it's kind of a curious move, like, you know. And I suppose, like, okay, you know, they can be citing, I suppose, like, overhead costs, etc., etc., and the whole lot. And, of course, everybody's penny-pinching and all the rest of it at the moment. But I do think that the organisers of the actual, you know, they took the decision to cancel it.
7: Yeah, which was...
6: Which, you know...
7: Are we right?
6: I don't think... To my mind, I don't think it was the right decision.
7: Yeah. Are we right in saying, Noel, that the Waterford City, there's no... Am I right in saying that? I want to be right in saying that now, because I missed the report. I only kind of got half of it in the end of it. But is there no walk in Waterford City this morning? Am I right in saying
6: there's
7: that?
6: There's no walk in Waterford City this morning on account of it's basically, it's basically in retaliation to...
7: Yeah,
6: the place
7: but there is another lady taking it on. I just saw it in not know her name. No, but remember that in the report last night, there was a lady decided to take it on herself.
6: Yeah,
7: and it's all official, and then she has a permit and all that for the collection and all that.
6: Mm.
7: So that may happen, but it won't happen under. We say it won't happen under the official Darkness into Light. It'll happen for that reason. But it is said, Noel, it is said. And, I don't know, is all of Waterford affected in with the county, you know?
6: Well, I think they were saying Waterford is southeast, because that premise is covered a lot southeast. And apparently, from what I can gather, it was a very busy place.
7: Now, thinking of Waterford, Noel, and I suppose we're slightly deviating from what's happening here this morning. They'll be all walking this evening to Welsh Park.
6: Oh, yes.
7: I can tell you there won't be. There'll be no problem from walking to Welsh Park this evening, because they'll be heading down to do battle with the rebels, Noel.
6: Well, will it be darkness into light? Or light into darkness? That's the big thing, will it?
7: Well,
6: which is which, like? Which is which?
7: I have a funny feeling, Noel, that there was a very fast kind of a dark Venn pass me out heading for Waterford this morning, at this hour of the morning.
6: Right.
7: And you have a fair idea what I'm talking about, because a dark van with a lot of aerials on the roof.
6: Yeah?
7: Yeah, he does a lot of photography again from Ladies Bridge. He passed me out this morning heading to Waterford. I'm just wondering, is there some kind of a stroke being pulled now this morning at Welsh Park that he's heading down there so early? Mr. O'Flynn we're talking about.
6: The Right Honourable. Honourable Mr. O'Flynn. Yeah, you'd wonder what he's up to, all right, like.
7: Or maybe he's going down to Mr. Supple to get the sandwiches ready and give him a hen, maybe.
6: Yeah. Of course, between us all, you see, between ourselves now, I know there'll be very few listening at this hour of the morning. Between ourselves, like, you know, they're as thick as thieves.
7: Oh,
6: they take as thieves.
7: I'll tell you now.
6: Brothers
7: in arms. Brothers in arms.
6: Won't be tight you get between those two, I tell you.
7: But that'll be a great Gaelic.
6: That'll be a great.
7: Cork have the injuries, of course.
6: Yeah.
7: But Waterford have to win null. Basically have to win. They won't make whatever hope they have at all. They have to win. So Waterford are very hard to beat in Welsh Park, Noel, and Cork have always
6: had
7: to beat
6: them. They are, but the point about it is, look, we've seen this with Waterford before. They go in with great guns gusting, and they kind of lose their momentum then around the second half, and they get tired very easy apparently. Yeah. But look, listen, that's the story with it. I suppose further afield. Mm. David Attenborough, 100.
7: Oh,
6: that amazing!
7: Did you see it last night? On it was on the BBC, had a special program honouring him coming from the Royal Albert Hall.
6: I didn't see it.
7: I only got the end of it now.
6: Yeah,
7: but it was broadcasting from 7:30, or they were in there from 7:30 last night, and I think until 10:00 last night.
6: Yeah, unfortunately,
7: I presume it was live, because Albert Hall was full.
6: Oh, it would be, yeah.
7: They had a pile of guests with a big screen wishing him happy birthday. His Royal Highness, the Prince of Wales, gave him a personal address from the stage, and it was a lovely, lovely. And he was there himself. And I tell you now, Noel, he's looking better than you and me, two of us put together.
6: Yeah, he is.
7: 100 cheers.
6: You know, definitely, like, you know, he's not a national icon, he's an international icon, isn't he?
7: He is.
6: And,
7: he
6: like,
7: is.
6: When you think of it, you know, he's a marvellous storyteller.
7: Well,
6: he's a brilliant, brilliant. He can tell a story absolutely brilliant. And he was always that way, wasn't he?
7: You can probably remember growing up as a child when you could watch television at the start. And I would say, back then, he was broadcasting, if you could get the BBC or whatever.
6: But yeah, because I, like, I remember him actually on the BBC back in the, it was, late 60s there, I could say, mid-60s to late 60s.
7: I think 1954 was, did he 52, start? 54 was the first time he started.
6: 74 years,
7: that's right.
6: Goodness.
7: You know? It's amazing.
6: But,
7: absolutely,
6: you know,
7: amazing.
6: And he's a great ambassador for the likes of
7: I'm writing this. He was a brother of Richard Attenborough, wasn't he?
6: That's right, yeah.
7: Famous actor and
6: that's
7: film director.
6: An amazing man. Definitely. You have to mention him in anything
7: you do
6: this morning.
7: You do.
6: Goodness, he's unbelievable.
7: He had a lovely way of speaking. And the way he explained from the smallest little insect to the biggest mammal, or the biggest whale or elephant that we have, the way he went into detail to explain to you exactly what you were looking at, like it was just.
6: I was watching CNN there, was it yesterday, I think, and there was somebody came on and we're talking about it, and he summed it up very well. He said, "This man," he says, "was the nearest thing to Dr. Doolittle we'll ever get."
7: That's right.
6: You know?
7: That's right.
6: And he was, right, because he had great communication with the audience and indeed with the animals as well.
7: So on behalf of Community Radio, y'all, we're a small broadcaster, but we are a broadcaster. If you are listening, Sir David Attenborough, a very, very happy birthday.
6: Indeed. Returning to things here.
7: There's a bit of music coming in the background.
6: There's a couple of people starting to gather. Tommy Roach is out there running around the place like a blue. I won't say it, but he's around anyway. Anya Martin is here. Anya.
9: Hi there.
6: Come here, my girl. Come here. Anya.
9: Good morning.
6: Good morning to you, and welcome to the programme. Anya, another great occasion.
9: And here we go again, yeah.
6: And I tell you, you're the face of darkness into light, whether you like it or not. You're the face of it, like, because you're the one actually that took this idea from a tiny little kernel and made it what it is.
9: Yeah, and in fairness, this is our ninth year doing it in Yall.
6: Is it 9 years we're doing it?
9: Yeah, 9 years, and we've always had great weather, so we're so lucky.
6: Well, we fingers, toes, and everything else now crossed.
9: We're so lucky. So this is our ninth year. We have amazing people around us. It's just, yeah, it's great. And I just met there, actually, Jimmy Healy, a great friend of mine who was involved in the very start getting this up and running with me.
7: Yeah.
9: So, and we have Tommy Roach there, and Tommy's the same. Tommy was there from the start getting it up and running, so delighted to see them around. And now I have Ivan Foley with us.
6: Ivan, welcome to the programme.
9: Ivan is running the show this year.
6: Are you running the show this year?
10: In conjunction with Anya.
6: I tell you, you're the hard taskmaster to follow us. And so, take us through what will happen today. For people, I suppose, that don't know about darkness, and like, you want to have your head stuck in the sand in this country now, not to know about Darkness Into Light and Peterhouse and the lot. This morning, of course, the stage, if we have a stage here, there's music in the stage, you can possibly hear it in the background. There will be, I think Dr. Matthews will be saying a couple of words here.
9: Yeah.
6: And you'll be moving off at 4:15. Is that right? Would that be right?
9: That's correct, yeah. And every year we have like local heroes that start the walk for us. So this year we have nominated our local emergency services as our local heroes. And the reason we picked them is because when there's a crisis or an accident, they are always first on the scene.
6: Of course.
9: And they're always last to leave the scene. And what they have to do in between, unfortunately, isn't always the nicest.
6: In fairness,
9: they do it, and they do it really well. So we have nominated them for our local heroes.
6: Yeah. Last year, turn our attention back to last year again. Last year, of course, the weather was absolutely... I know we have a bit of cloud here, but the weather was absolutely idyllic.
9: Yeah,
6: right?
9: It was, yeah.
6: And we were just saying there, Tom and myself there, that it's one of the things that's etched in our memory. Coming around Mar Goggin's Corner, watching the crowd there, and indeed watching the dawn come up over Easter Point and all the rest of it, you know? Absolutely fabulous.
10: Absolutely beautiful. Where else would you get it? We have, I'd say, one of the best walks in Ireland.
6: Haven't you?
11: Yeah, 100%. Yeah, 100%. Yeah, fabulous. Absolutely. Yeah, and we always get a great crowd every year. And always along the route, all the people that live on the route put out their lights and always make it a great occasion. So, yeah, we have one of the best walks, I would say.
6: You have. And, of course, the Silent Mile. That's yes. a very poignant part of the walk, isn't it?
11: Yes, yeah. You can just take time to reflect. You can take time to reflect on people that have died by suicide, family members. It's just time to reflect, really. And it's good for the community. Yeah.
7: Can I ask you a question, girls?
11: Yeah,
7: just came into my head there now. When you're doing the walk, right, both of you know, and I'll ask you just individually, where, and you may have already said to know, but at what point does it kind of emotionally kind of hit you? And I'll ask you first, Ivana, at what point in the walk does it say,
11: one? Well, you see, we don't actually get to do the walk, but I actually love the start of it here.
6: Yeah.
11: We'd say the few words, and then either someone sings, and I think that is really emotional, because it's always really quiet when people start walking. Mm. And I always love the start of it. And I'm always at the finish line as well. And I love the finish line too, because people are elated coming in, and there's always a feel-good atmosphere because the sun is coming up and we have refreshments at the end of it and people take photos. And yeah, it's always a feel-good atmosphere. So the start and the finish for me.
7: Same question as you are.
9: Yeah. So again, at the start, I love, so usually on the stage, looking down at everybody and the crowd, and it's like 4:05, it's like, geez, there's no one here. And then
11: everybody
9: within
11: arrives.
9: 5 minutes,
6: there's
9: zombies,
6: isn't it? Yeah. 4:05, there's nobody
11: like
6: here.
11: They just come out.
9: Yeah, everyone.
6: Come out of every place, like, you know.
9: And then when the walk starts, so the fire brigade usually start the walk for us. We do the countdown and play a bit of music, and the fire brigade start, and then everyone. So I'm usually like up on the stage or up on the wall there taking a video, and then just to see all the people walking off, I just love it. And then I might walk out far as the lighthouse and come back in, and coming back in the boardwalk, I love coming in the boardwalk there near the finish, and the waves and just the sound. And I'd walk by myself and just, you know, just that time.
7: You actually walk back in, walk back again.
9: So I might go for the start of the prom, and then I'll walk back in myself. And it's just, amazing.
6: Because it means so much. It means a lot of things. The walk means a lot of things to a lot of people.
9: It does. And it depends on, like, you know, if we've all unfortunately been affected by suicide. So it's like, if it's a family member or a friend. So it is meaningful to everybody, and everybody reflects in their own way. And what I love as well is seeing the teenagers and the kids here. Because it's normalising, it's allowing parents to have conversations that it's very hard to bring up with children. And it's just allowing that conversation to happen, which is powerful as well.
6: And especially nowadays, like with youngsters, I suppose, dare I say it now, like we're the dinosaurs of the open now at this stage, but
9: thanks,
6: I am anyway.
9: Thanks, Noel.
6: What about the rest of you, you know?
9: Thanks very much.
6: But looking at that, like young people today, you know, we have this misconception about young people. They're heads down, they're at mobile phones and they don't communicate. But like, that's kind of gone. In a way,
11: yeah.
6: People are coming out and people are more open,
11: yes,
6: and they're more able to communicate now.
11: 100%. I'd say teenagers are very aware of themselves now, very aware of their emotions. It's dealt with in school, and I think at home it's very different now as well.
6: Yes.
11: You know, parents are more aware, so, you know, people are very open at home, and I think lots of teenagers can speak at home, schools do a lot as well.
6: Yeah.
11: So yeah, I would say teenagers are very aware of themselves now.
6: Just one example now, like we said, public school up here, and I've been up in public school now and so many times now, down through the years, and the teachers and the pupils have a one-to-one. Like, in our day, we're going up, like, you know, just get out to the line, six of the best, blah, blah, blah, that kind of thing, you know?
11: Yeah.
6: It was a kind of a dictatorship more than that.
11: Yes.
6: Nowadays, it's a one-to-one. And this brings the pupils, I suppose, up to the level of the teachers, and they can communicate with the teachers, can't they?
11: Yeah. Well, we would hope so, anyway.
6: Yeah.
11: Yeah.
6: Not in all the public schools, but that's happening all over the place.
11: Yeah.
6: Even in the
11: and they're taught in the primary schools as well, yes.
6: Yeah.
11: I know they had a well-being week, like last week in Bunskull, I think. And, you know, all that makes a difference. And children are learning from an early age about their emotions and, you know, that there's people that you can talk to. Safe people that you can talk to, which makes a huge difference.
6: And you have, of course, a wonderful group in town, Y'all Talks.
11: Yes.
9: Yeah.
6: You know,
11: which we are in.
9: Here he is himself, Mr. Y'all Talks.
6: Mr. Y'all Talks.
9: Declan Matches.
7: Great timing.
12: Good morning.
6: Good morning to you.
12: I look very good at 4:15 in the morning.
6: You have your good side out for radio.
12: Yes,
6: I have your radio face on. I'm glad you wore that.
7: Declan, I never knew Declan you wore makeup this early morning.
13: Well, you know, you have to. My age.
6: Well, welcome to the club. Welcome to the club. Declan, great morning.
13: Absolutely indeed, beautiful morning.
6: Sure, something that you're mighty proud to be involved with.
13: Absolutely. And it's thanks to these two girls here either side of me, to Yvonne, you know, as I said, they're absolutely, and Anya, they're absolutely amazing. Without them, it wouldn't happen. And I know they'll probably kick me now for that, but without them, it wouldn't happen.
6: Yeah, you're making my sentiments.
13: I parked a car above at Front Strand, and I walked down along, and just to see all the lights and to see it all, it's absolutely gorgeous. It's absolutely lovely, you know.
6: Yeah.
13: It'd make you proud.
6: It would, actually.
13: Yeah.
6: It would. And we've just been talking about it here. Now, the people are starting to build, the cars are starting to come in. There's just this constant stream of cars now coming in the driveway here. And incidentally, if you've just tuned into it, if you're wondering what in the name of God is going on, we're broadcasting here, a live outside broadcast from your leisure centre, you could say, the centre of the start, you'd say, of the darkness into light here. Again, just talking to Anya there a couple of minutes ago there, Declan, you will be mounting the stage in about maybe 5 or 10 minutes time, I suppose, there around 4 o'clock.
13: Yeah, I'm just going to say it'll be very short, because nobody wants to listen to me at this hour of the morning. And people just sort of, once it comes anywhere near a 4:15, people just want to get up and go. So I will be saying a small few words, though, but it will be a small few words. And it'll just be about remembering people who sort of, you know, we'll remember those who we've lost in the last few years. It doesn't have to be in the last 2 or 3 years, it could be the last 20 or 30 years. Grief can come back at you any stage. Remembering people who are going through difficult times, maybe lost a job, maybe going through relationship problems, people who are in trouble. And it's just to sort of, just to try and get people to think of other people and how they're doing at the moment.
6: Well, the walk here in all certainly has achieved that in the last 8-9 years.
13: I would hope so. Yeah, I'd hope so. I think so.
6: And
13: yeah, I think so.
6: You mentioned the two girls there now. You know, without them, and as I have to agree with you, without them, this event wouldn't be anything at all like it is.
13: Not at all. No. It's an amazing event, and in fact, I've heard it compared to other events, similar events around the country. Yeah. I suppose that's unfair in a way, but it's certainly up there. And that's lovely to know.
6: Yeah. So, Dixon, I know you're very busy, and in fact, you'll be standing in for the bold McShee, and I think a little bit later on. So, we'll be listening to your dulcet tones on the wireless.
13: What's the word? Standing in, but not replacing. couldn't.
6: What's that
13: irreplaceable.
6: What's that song by the Bogles? Is it, I heard you on the wireless back in '63.
13: And he's still there.
6: Thanks,
13: Dawn.
6: Not at all. Thank you, Dixon. Yeah, just Dixon Matthews there, and of course, broadcaster here in Community Radio Y'all as well. The stage, there's music in the stage. The clock on the wall, the clock on the phone, or the clock on the door, it says it's just 3:57. It's coming up to 4 o'clock, listeners. Yeah. Again, if you've tuned into us, as I said, you're very, very welcome to a very special outside broadcast here on Community Radio Y'all at the Aura Leisure Centre. We're here at the Aura Leisure Centre. As I said, I'm joined by Tom Hallington there. We were having a chat there a little bit earlier on about the great work that Peterhouse do. And there's no doubt about it, like, without these organisations, you know, wouldn't we be in a lot poorer place?
7: We would, and like, you know, and all, I suppose in one way, the generations that have come in the past, 10, 15 years at least, they have that now. Sadly, when we were youngsters and teenagers and there was nothing like this, like, you know what I mean?
6: Nothing.
7: We were just kind of like they just, the two ladies just said there now, it was all kind of put under the carpet, and you know, if you were anywhere down, look, you'll be alright in the morning, and
6: you know, have a
7: cup of tea, and you know, but thank God that we're gone away from those years now, and you know, things are brought out in the open now. There's no more shyness, or there's no more kind of hiding it away or anything like that, and rightly so like, even though, listeners, we were only here, 10 minutes ago, the crowd was very small, but all of a sudden, like, if you'd opened a couple of busloads, people are coming in the gate there now, in their droves, in their fours, in their fives, and there's really a great crowd gathering here now.
6: We're being surrounded here now, because the crowds are getting bigger and bigger and bigger. Last year, I would imagine, I meant to ask Anya last year, how many people had we got here last year? I think it was way up in the thousands.
7: Yeah, I think she had a rough figure last year.
6: Yeah, rough figure. So again, we'd probably get a rough figure again this year again, I would imagine.
7: Exactly, because it is starting to fill up here now nicely.
6: Yeah.
7: And like I said, the weather still holding?
6: The weather's holding. I see that there's various dignitaries. When you say dignitaries arrived, of course,
7: right,
6: we had Dr.
7: Right.
6: Matthews there a little bit earlier on. And, of course, our mayor, our Cork County mayor, hopefully we might get a couple of words with her. So we'll see what we get, right?
7: Are you going for it?
6: Yeah. Yeah, again, as I said here, music at the stage here. We'll be moving off around, well, when they'll be moving off around 4 o'clock. And just to give you the gist of the programme here, Tom Hallington is with me. We'll be moving off around 4 o'clock here. And what will happen then is the club will move in. Tom is going to move into the studio here, and I'll be having a chat to move into the studio as well. Mayor of Cork County, you're very, very welcome to the park. Might really call you official title. How are you, Mary?
14: I'm good, Noel.
6: Mary,
14: I'm good.
6: Another great occasion here in York.
14: Yeah, a great occasion, and it's every year it gets better.
6: You're hoarse.
14: I have laryngitis for 3 days.
6: Oh, my goodness.
14: Probably from talking too much, but my husband's having a great time.
6: A sigh of relief, Mary.
14: Yeah, no, I have.
6: But no.
14: In a few days, I've sore throat, but coming around.
6: This is a great occasion, Mary.
14: Yeah. And every year, Noel, we're here. I think it's at 9, 10 years.
6: 9 years, actually. We're here 9 years. And you're here 9 years.
14: I'm here 9 years. Yeah. At the very first one. And I've been coming ever since. But it's great. And you see all the voluntary work that's done.
6: Of course.
14: Like, they're here all yesterday evening getting things organised. And if you walk along the boardwalk or you walk along the road there, it's very touching and emotional to see all the lighting,
6: of course,
14: to show that there is light within the darkness.
6: Yeah,
14: you know, and I think all everybody has been touched in some way by suicide, and like at the end of the day, and we can do to put the word out there that there is hope there.
6: There is.
14: There is.
6: And
14: there
6: that's what it's all about.
14: Exactly.
6: There is light
14: exactly.
6: after the darkness.
14: There is. And you know, and mental health, I suppose, nowadays seems to be more prominent than it was.
6: Yeah.
14: Or maybe it was there, but Noel, we didn't realise it.
6: But we now, were, you see, we were brought up in a different time.
14: We were.
6: Look, we're the dinosaurs in York. What about you, you know?
14: No,
6: you're,
14: me.
6: You're forever young, like.
14: No, me too.
7: I swept under the carpet, Mary. And
14: he was. I remember one time saying to somebody, oh God, after one of the kids, God, I feel a bit down. Eric, go way out and dig the back, or set a few plants and you'll feel better.
6: Exactly.
14: Which isn't the case. You need to talk.
6: You need to talk.
14: And there's so many agencies there now that are there to help people. So, you know, the Pieta House, one of the best ever, and you just pick up the phone and help us out there.
6: And Mary, you know, and we talk about, I suppose, and again, you're, I suppose, at the spearhead, I suppose, of our political situation here, being mayor of the county. But, you know, I'm sure that Cork County Council and yourselves realise that only for the voluntary sector of our society, Ireland would be in a lot poorer place.
14: 100%.
6: And we owe a tremendous debt. We owe people
14: we do.
6: Like Anya Martin, Pieta House, we owe them a tremendous.
14: We do, we do. And like going around over the last 7 months, 8 months even, to different communities, it's all about voluntary work.
6: It's all about voluntary work.
14: And it's all about the people in their own communities getting involved to help out in whatever way they can. And as mayor, we thank them every single day. Cork County Council does as well, for what they do in their communities. So like this morning again, Noel, thanks to yourselves in CRY, for the people at home that can't make it, but the crowd is gathering here, as you can see. And it's great to be here.
6: Great to be here.
14: Great to be here.
6: We wouldn't miss it for the world.
14: No, we wouldn't.
6: Well, look after that voice, Mary.
14: I will.
7: Enjoy your last few weeks of...
14: I have about 7 weeks left now.
6: And I believe you were signing the documents yesterday, actually.
14: I was for the N25. We'll come on and we'll talk about that when I get a voice. Yeah, I'd love to tell you all about it.
6: I'll bring the lozenges, right?
14: You bring the lozenges. And I'll bring the information.
6: Okay, thanks, Mary. Yeah, the mayor there of Cork County there, sounding a little bit hoarse, but taking... Again, as she says,
7: but fair play to her. She had a big day yesterday, Noel.
6: Well, the thing about Mary, what you must realise is that our mayor of Cork County didn't kiss the Blarney Stone, made love to what she did.
7: Well, thank God for that, because that's the reason she's mayor.
6: But
7: great news yesterday, listeners, as you probably
6: great
7: know,
6: news,
7: at this stage you might know now, there was a deal signed with a consultancy group or firm, or whatever you call them. No, a lot of money. $6 million.
15: Exactly, a lot of money. A lot of money.
7: Right, not too sure how long it will take to do. I presume it will be at least a year, if not 2 years. But, you know, it's great, great news. And look, the wheels of motion have started. Oh, you must start someplace and sign something.
15: Yeah,
7: and
15: definitely.
7: Things have to stop to happen that way. And like I said, good news yesterday in the below in the Mel Arts Centre when that was announced. And if you missed it, listeners, if you go into any of the social media outlets, you'll read all about it there. And I'll be touching on it a bit later on when I'm back in the studio. Press release, you could say, about it, and we'll have a chat about it back there as well. Now, time is moving on, Noel, and we're looking at what, nearly 5:05. So
15: nearly five. Nearly five past four.
7: Normally, in all fairness to Noel, they get away fairly on the ball. Noel, aren't they? Quarter past four.
15: They get away themselves, you know. But what we'll be doing now, very, very shortly, is I know I didn't script it with you. Right, but you'll be taking the stage in a couple of minutes with the microphone there, and you will be our correspondent. You will be our correspondent.
16: Yeah, thanks very much.
15: On the stage, of course, there is music on the stage now at the moment, and indeed, as I said there, it's coming up to 4:15. Again, looking at a huge crowd around the place, all the car park, cars constantly coming in here. And what amazes me is, as I said, is how it just fills up so fast.
7: Well, listeners, it's hard to believe it. I mean, 5 minutes ago even. But no, the place, there must be at least over 1,000 people here in all of that more, I'd say, is there?
15: But easy, I'd say, easy.
7: Oh, there now. But yeah, we're kind of maybe in the front of the speaker here. Listeners.
15: We'll be absolutely blown out of it here at the moment, you know. But again, this is a great community, and everybody comes together for this, don't they?
7: They do. And like, you have daughters and mothers and fathers and sons and families and uncles and aunts, and you know, like, when the clock went off this morning for me, I think it was 2:30, I said I'd get up. It wasn't easy, Noel, you know yourself. So it's a bit of an effort made to get out, go to bed a small bit earlier, I suppose, but and make that effort to get out of bed. But in one way, it's a very small effort for such a great, great cause. And do you know what? Long may this last, this walk into darkness and walk into light, should I say, and that it'll go on for many years to come, because there's people here with mostly yellow t-shirts. I see a group over there with a kind of a pink shirt they've on. I'm not too sure what that represents, but obviously there'll be something on it. And there's friends, and do you know what this here, Noel? A lot of young people. It's great to see the young people out here.
15: Great to see the young people coming out. Yeah. And again, as I said, like, it just goes to show, and we were just talking about it there, like, you know, the old Irish expression is mulligan oigan, look after the youth, and they will look after the next generation so far. And like, definitely, the youth of today, like, some of them, of course, like, okay, we give them bad press at times, and of course, we look upon them, I suppose, as, you know, a different generation completely. But by and large, when you see the turnout of young people here today, like,
7: yeah, it's great.
15: It must mean something to them.
7: And even as we speak now, listeners, there's still cars start coming into car park, and I can see a lot of activity down by Clay Castle. There are now people walking up by Clay Castle as you head onto the beach there. It's just absolutely, of course, Noel, we must thank our leisure.
15: They have been absolutely tremendous here, each and every year. They throw their doors open. I was here around maybe 3:10, there was a couple here, but the doors are open here, and then basically you had the run of the place.
7: You had the run of the place, and it's a great spot, Noel, because there's room here to park. It's very easy to get to, and we're very lucky in one way to have such, and of course it's a natural walk too, Noel, isn't it? Like, from here into the Strand, down by the lighthouse. Like, we're very lucky that way, that we have a beautiful walk. I mean, how many walk darkness into light walks are happening this morning that you have such...
15: Did you have the change of scenery, I suppose?
7: Exactly.
15: I mean... This is what I say, it's absolutely magic, when you say, coming around Margoggins Corner right there.
7: Yeah, looking over towards Easter Point.
15: And I think one or 2 years, actually, there, was it the All Coal Society had a little choir there or something?
7: I think they're there again this morning. I think there's going to be music. I think the Killer Choir are going to be somewhere along the district. And of course, we mustn't forget the great organisation that we've here in Yall as well, or the Sea Swimmers.
15: Oh yes, deceased members. Yeah.
7: Which you are you a member? You're one of them. Yeah.
15: Well, I'm not a member, but I do partake in the odd dip in the briny, so to speak.
7: Yeah. Of course, yeah. Your famous one, Noel, was Christmas. Was it Christmas Eve? Was it a Christmas Day? What day did you go in?
15: Christmas. That was an impromptu one. That was Christmas Day 2 years ago. You know. Yeah, yeah. But the only thing about nobody turned on the immersion.
7: But of course,
15: as I said, it was blissfully Baltic, if you could say blissfully Baltic.
7: Getting back to the scenery that we have now, like we have, you know, we have a very natural and a
15: come on. Follow me.
7: We have a very natural and a beautiful walk for really here we go.
15: Getting in.
7: No.
15: Just doing a bit of housework here, that's all. In case somebody breaks their neck over things, you know, but that's what it's all about, you know. But Tommy, again, as I said there, the crowd exactly mounting up there, you know, and everybody, now, nobody trip over that, hopefully, anyway.
7: No.
15: But there you are. But again, out here now, as we look at the stage out here, and again, if we go behind the stage actually here, you can get a full view, I suppose, of the crowd here. You see a great crowd here when you see it. I would imagine so. I'd imagine. It just seems to me it gets bigger and bigger and bigger every year.
7: Yeah. And of course, no, we mustn't forget the businesses that probably have opened a bit earlier this morning than they normally would.
15: And most of them do, in fairness, now. Most of them do up along. Most of them do.
7: I won't name them here now, but look, I presume the usual ones that do it every year are open, because when everybody gets to the end, actually, do you know where they actually officially end? How far do they actually walk, officially walk?
15: They go as far as the credit union, don't they?
7: Credit union.
15: As far as the credit, turn down the, ESB keys, lane or 9th Street there, is it?
7: Yeah.
15: And come back out here again.
7: Well, they actually walk back out again?
15: Some people actually stop it there.
7: Right.
15: And most people then, you know, they what you call it.
7: Well, I suppose the point I'm trying to make is that they won't exactly go home. Like, they'll probably head into whatever place they can get a cup of coffee or a bit of breakfast, and you know, the whole social side of it continues.
15: Of course.
7: You know, because when you're so wound up and you're so into what you're doing, it's hard to kind of wind down.
15: Yeah.
7: So people kind of wind down gently by having a cup of tea or a bit of breakfast or whatever, and then they drift away, and the memories and the photographs are seen and taken and all that. And you know, it is a great occasion.
15: And as I said earlier, it's an occasion that, you know, us here at Community Radio y'all are very, very proud to be involved with.
7: Yeah.
15: The
7: truth, I mean, you probably have St. Patrick's Day, which is a big event in y'all.
15: Yeah.
7: And you also have. We're good to go.
15: Yeah, we're good to go. What we'll do, the various dignitaries are mounting the stage now. If you want to come with me here. Right, and we will move over here. We can stay. We can actually stay here, and we can actually pick up the because they have their own public address there. And if we come out here in front, actually, we'll be able to pick up the people. No, that was my imagination. I'm sure I felt a little drop of rain, but I don't think so.
7: No, I don't think so.
15: It must have been a passing crow.
7: No, do you know? Well,
15: I'll wipe it from my eye.
7: Is that the big white streak running down your face?
15: Yeah.
7: Here we go.
17: How is everyone this beautiful morning? Is there anyone out there? I still can't hear you. Is there anyone out there? Good morning to the 2026 Darkness Into Light. I'm just going to introduce Anya Martin and Ivan Foley, which are kind of the main team leaders of the Darkness Into Light this morning, and thanks very much for organising this event. And also we have our County Mayor, Mary Linehan Foley, and Dr. Declan Matthews is going to say a few words. So I'll hand you straight over there to Anya Martin there to get things underway.
18: Good morning, everybody, and welcome to our ninth Darkness Into Light in y'all. So I just have a few official things to run through. I'll make this fast, and then I'll pass you over to Dr. Declan Matthews. He's going to say a few words for us, and then we'll do a countdown and we'll start the walk. Thanks to Mary Linehan Foley for coming along this evening. Unfortunately, Mary can't talk. Can you believe it? She has laryngitis, but she's here with us. So thank you, Mary. Oh geez, I nearly lost my page. So I'm going to run through this quickly. Just to let you know, toilets, we have the public toilets en route are open and the RNLI is open. We have emergency services en route, so if anybody has an accident, please reach out to one of the emergency services en route. Dog walkers, we always ask our dog walkers maybe just to stay to the back of the walk, or right up the front if you're going to be a fast walker, so we don't have trip hazards. A few thank yous I just need to run through. So first and foremost, Ivan Foley. Ivan has really driven the darkness into light this year. So thank you, Ivan. I have been personally up the walls this year, so Ivan has taken up the reins, and she won't say a few words and she's shy, but Ivan is the driving force this year. Well done, Ivan. The rest of our committee, Katrina Hill, Owen Fox and Tommy Roach, thank you very much. I just want to mention somebody that's here tonight I saw and has driven this from the very start with us, was Jimmy Healy. So I'm not sure where you are, but Jimmy Healy, delighted to see you here tonight, and thank you for getting this up and running with us back in the day. To Aura Leisure Centre and the staff, thank you for your support. Our photographer, Morris Cronin, as always, is on hand. 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And we wish Mick Sheehan all the best with his part-time retirement, I'm going to say, sabbatical he's on. To Kevin Daly, who again is great. Anything we need, pick up the phone, Kevin will sort it out. The students at TY, thank you for your signs and putting up the lights for us this evening. And again to Tommy Roach, Wishy, and to Joe Heher for putting up all the signs, Mickey Mull and Dave Beecher for their help. Nearly there, lads. Tea lights, students at TY, Anne Cronin, Denise Hegarty, Kay Welch, and Frances Morgan. It makes a huge difference on the route when you're going out. And when I was driving in at 3 o'clock this morning, we had people out en route putting up the lights. So thank you very much. To our singers, we have Sinead McCarthy at the Mulgoggins Corner. So please show your appreciation. And we'll have the Killer Choir at the finish line. And that's it from me. I just want to mention one more group. Every year we have our local heroes. This is my last year and Yvan's last year doing Darkness into Light. So after 9 years, we're going to pass over the baton. We don't know who's going to take it up yet. So if there's any of you out there willing to take on the role, we'd be more than happy to support you. But for our last year, we nominated as our local heroes, our local emergency services. The local emergency services are always, when there's a crisis or an accident, they're first on the scene. They're always last to leave the scene. And what they have to deal with in between is thankfully something I've never have to dealt with. And it's hard for them to go home and switch off after what they deal with on site. Tonight, there was an accident. Unfortunately, we think somebody coming towards to the event tonight. So the fire brigade and the ambulance had to go to the site or to the scene this evening. So they're not here with us. But we'd like to thank them. The ambulance, fire brigade, our local Gardaí, RNLI, Coast Guard and first responders. So to all our local emergencies, thank you for everything that you do. We totally appreciate it. And to show our appreciation, we've nominated you as our local heroes for tonight. So thank you all very much. Okay, so that's me done. I'm going to hand you over to Declan Matthews and then we'll do the countdown. And we have the first responders and the Coast Guard will walk us out. And we have some members of the local Gardaí and the ambulance service here with us as well. Thank you, Declan.
19: Thanks very much, Anya. I keep this very, very short. Nobody wants to listen to me at this hour of the morning. In fact, nobody wants to listen to me any time of the day. So we'll keep this really, really, really short. But when you're walking around this morning, let's think about people who might be in trouble. Let's think about anybody who has lost somebody in the past year, lost somebody in the past 20 or 30 years, because grief can come at you at any stage afterwards. Let's think about anybody who's going through any difficulties, relationship problems, lost a job or anything, and be mindful of those people. And in the next 24, 48 hours, if you're talking to some of your friends, don't be afraid to say, how are you doing? Now, the answer you'll probably get is, I'm fine. But ignore an I'm fine. And I'm fine doesn't always mean I'm fine. It just means go away, stop talking to me, I don't want to talk to you. And I know you might say, look, I'd even be afraid to start a conversation with somebody in case of the answer I get. But just, you're the best qualified person under the sun to ask a friend how they're doing. All they want out of you is just to listen. They don't want you to sort of say, oh, what you should do is this. Or they don't want you to say, oh, things could be worse. They just want you to listen. That's all they want you to do. So over the next few days, if you think a friend is in trouble, just say, how are you doing? How are you really doing? Thank you for listening.
20: Words that hit the core, I suppose, isn't it?
7: Exactly, Noel, yeah.
18: All here tonight is to help each other, support each other, and like by the numbers that we have here tonight, it's powerful. It's a powerful message for people that we're all out of our beds this hour of the morning to support each other. So we'll start the walk, we'll do the countdown, and you can get going. So if we have our emergency services already, the lights on to get going. Yeah, I think they're good to go. So we'll start in 10, 9, 8, 7, 6, 5, 4, 3, 2, 1. Off you go, enjoy yourselves.
13: And they're off.
7: And the masses are off.
13: The masses are off. It's a great sight to see everybody. Look,
7: It's an awful pity, you know, that we haven't got a camera or we're on TV or something.
20: It's not a bit of television or something.
7: Exactly.
20: Like that,
7: because it's just... It's some sight, listeners, just to see.
13: Some sight. Everybody moving out there. And would you believe it now? In a couple of moments' time, this place will be absolutely quiet. Absolutely utter quietness, you know. But words that hit home here from Dr. Matthews, wasn't it?
7: Oh, yeah. I mean, what Declan said there was absolutely brilliant.
20: Yeah,
7: and,
20: brilliant. You know. And the message that he was conveying.
7: Exactly.
20: You know,
7: and like,
20: how are you? I'm fine.
13: I mightn't be fine.
7: That's right. And he said there, you know, say, how are you? And the person will come back to you and say, actually, I'm all right. But basically, you might get an answer back saying, how are you? And somebody will say, why, is there something wrong with me?
13: Exactly.
7: Look at the sight, Noel. Yeah. It's unbelievable, isn't it?
13: Look, come out here to the road now. We're out here to the road. If we can get coverage out here to the road, I think we can. Some fabulous sight now. Just seeing the...

0: Oh, I'll stay on here. And if you want to put on something inside,
1: well, I can, or if you want me to, or you?
0: Yeah. Well, what you when you go in, you know, forgiving all the technical jargon over the air, folks. But when you go into the studio, you'll see this with the slide for the tuner up. And you can just put on the microphone and talk to me. I'll be listening to you.
1: Okay.
0: And you can be have a chat.
1: Okay. I'll be in there about 15 minutes. Though.
0: Grand. Okay. Yeah.
1: And I'll eat all the sausages and the rations.
0: I look through the water. Leave something for me now. Leave something for me now.
1: We talk to you soon again. Thanks for tuning in.
0: Thanks, Tommy. Thanks for your input this morning. And indeed, as I said there, it is great to have Tommy Harrington in here all the way from Knockadoon. And indeed, as I said there, looking around the all religious and here now. It's quiet. And very, very few people left here now. But great occasion. Absolutely marvellous. Marvellous occasion here again. And as I said, Tommy Harrington moving into the studio, and he'll be talking to me now in a couple of moments' time. We're going to have a bit music here. We're going to play a bit of music here because we've raffled and talked all night. And indeed, this is, as far as I know, this is the OJs. Remember this one? It's called Love Train. Take a listen to this, listeners.

Yeah, that was the OJs there, and a Love Train. Hit from where we're back in the 70s, of course, that came out, one of the ones that came out of Detroit, the Motown sound, etc., etc. But that's another story for another day. Again, you're just listening to a special outside broadcast here on in the Aura Leisure Centre here. And indeed, all is very, very quiet here at the moment here. Tommy Harrington was just going in along there to the studio now to open up the studio for the morning's broadcasting. But it was some sight here, folks, a little bit earlier on there to see the huge, huge crowd coming out along the from the Aura Leisure Centre there. Over 1,000, I would imagine, over

0: For the 1,000, I suppose the best person to judge on that would be Anya Martin and the gang. Anya, how many of us has gone? Roughly, lads, how many would you think, off the top of your head? A good, an estimate or a guesstimate? Oh, there was over 1,000. Yeah, yeah. Oh, there was over 1,000.
1: The first 1 year we counted, Tommy had a clicker and we had over 2,000 here. So, sorry. So yeah. I'd say going by that, we definitely had probably, I don't know, 1,300, I'm going to say, kind of.
2: Yeah.
0: Bigger and bigger and better year.
1: Yeah, brilliant.
0: It is with great shock that we realised that the two of you were retiring.
1: We're retiring. We're taking after McSheehan.
0: Are you really retiring?
1: Yes, yeah, we are. Yeah. We've 9 years done now, and I think... we just need to hand over. I kind of want this to be more community based. So, like, if the GA club would do it for a year or two, the soccer club would do it for a year or two, the rugby, you know what I mean? And different groups would take it on and it would belong to the community. I just think.
0: Well, I have to say, you're a hard act to follow.
1: Yeah.
0: He'll be a very, very hard act to follow. So, take a bow and congratulations on your 9 years.
1: There's always someone, my mother would be always in that, yeah. There'll always be somebody to take it over.
0: Yeah, it is, but again, great occasion again.
1: Brilliant, yeah, brilliant.
0: And it just travels off, doesn't it?
1: It does. It's brilliant. And like the crowd, as we were saying earlier, like 4 o'clock now, in fairness, they were a bit earlier today. The crowd were a bit earlier today. And then just as the walk comes, like even there's people still coming there now, just starting their walk.
0: Yes.
1: So it's great. You know, it's brilliant.
0: Well, it's all about participation.
1: 100%.
0: And that's what it is.
1: And the numbers just show support. You know, if someone's feeling down or feeling low or they feel alone, and they're the only one in the situation, look around them. They're not, like, there's, you know,
0: again,
1: hundreds
0: thought,
1: here tonight.
0: Dr. Matches, a couple of words there,
2: yes,
0: actually.
2: It epitomised, basically,
0: what the event
2: simple,
0: is all about.
2: Very,
0: very, very,
2: very
0: simple. Very
2: just
0: simple.
2: Just ask your friend or just how you are, but how are you really?
0: Yes,
2: and they
0: that's
2: only
0: the
2: want
0: thing.
2: You to listen. They don't want you to tell you what to do.
0: Exactly.
2: Just to listen.
0: Just to
2: and
0: listen.
2: It's very, very simple.
0: And that's the secret.
2: Yeah.
0: Girls, congratulations.
1: Thanks,
0: well
1: Thank
0: done indeed.
1: Thank you.
0: It's a shame we won't see you next year. But we,
1: you'll be walking. For the first time in 9 years, we'll walk.
0: Ah, you're fair play to you. Thanks very much, girls. And again, congratulations. And again, great congratulations, I suppose, on everybody here today. Great, absolutely great occasion here. And this occasion, I suppose, that we here in Community Radio are very, very proud to be involved with. Tell you what we're going to do. We're going to have another piece of music now. This is, I think, is Earth, Wind and Fire. My eyesight isn't too good, tell you the truth. And at 4 o'clock in the morning, would you blame me? But this is Earth, Wind and Fire, I think. Take a listen to this. Yes, Earth, Wind and Fire and Boogie Wonderland. Happy disco days.

You have it there, Boogie Wonderland there, and that says it. So again, another disco great, I suppose, from way, way back when there. Right, again, as I say, very, very quiet here indeed. Everybody wrapping up now, the musicians. A young lady is just about to put the gear into the van and go away, and I'll be doing the same now very, very shortly, folks. Again, a great occasion here in y'all, and again, it passes off, as Anya said there a little bit earlier on. It just passes off like clockwork, really, to tell you the truth. So we're going to go on with some more music now. This is I think, if my memory serves me right, this goes way, way back to the Emotions, and it's called The Best of My Love.

they go, they're the emotions and the best of my love. Tell you what, it's turning a bit chilly here now at the Auto Leisure Centre. The breeze is coming up a little bit. I think there's a half moon trying to poke its way out of the clouds down there in the south over Cape Ale Island side there. But indeed, it's getting quite chilly here now, actually. Breeze coming up there. And that breeze was very, very still all night there, but starting to come up a little bit now, and the sky clouding a little bit. But nevertheless, a lovely morning, great morning for the walk. And just in case you're wondering what's going on, folks, special outside broadcast here in conjunction with the Darkness Into Light there, and we're out here at your leisure centre. Tom Hallington will be taking over now in a couple of moments' time here. Just before he does, we will continue on with the music. This is the Isley Brothers. Remember this one, and it's called Harvest for the World. Take a listen to this, folks. Nice song.

Isley Brothers there, and a number called Harvest for the World. Harold Melvin and the Blue Notes coming up next, entitled The Love I Lost.

Ah, there you are. The love I lost there, and this comes from Hal Melvin and the Blue Notes. Bill Withers coming up. Lean on Me.

with us there, and indeed it's a song for life, you could say, because that's the theme of the message here from Aura Leisure Centre, the darkness into light, lean on me. And indeed, if you might, I like the words in that song, if you might have a problem that you'll understand, come and talk about it. And that's what it's all about, folks. Right, I think the last track coming up now, it's coming up to 5 o'clock, and indeed Tom Harrington will be taking over in the studio very, very shortly now. But indeed, we're going to go now with our last track of the night, and this is one entitled Sly and the Family Stone. Remember Sly and the Family Stone? It's a family affair. Here we are. And that's what it's all about. It is a family affair, isn't it? Here, as darkness into light.

wants to blow. Nobody wants to be left out. Uh-huh. You can't leave cause your heart is there. But you can't stay cause you've been somewhere else. You can't cry cause you look

0: Well, there you have it.
1: Sly and the Family Stone there now. I'm sure this Tommy Hannington is back there in the studio. You're back there, Tommy? No.
2: Good morning, answer. Noel.
1: Ah, good morning to you. I was going to say, quote that famous line, is there anyone there, said the traveller, knocking Noel, at the moonlit door?
2: This will be the bad news, Noel.
1: Right.
2: I left a half a sausage for you and a small bit of rasher. But myself and Yvonne have just completely wiped out the rest of the stuff. So look, we're sorry about that. That's why I wasn't coming back to you. Because,
1: yeah,
2: you know,
1: I knew there was a reason for us. I knew there was a reason. Because here was I out here, playing music out here, I suppose, to all and sundry, right? And I frozen with the cold, and I said, my God, what's keeping them at all inside them? What's keeping them? Now I know. You were... There's no doubt about it.
2: I can't eat any more sausages or rashers. No, so look, I had to come on air now. So look, do you know what you'll do? Wrap up all that Mission Impossible equipment that you've inside in the back of that van, and head into us here, because we did. I'm only joking. We actually left two sausages for you, Noel.
1: A
2: rasher.
1: Well, you know something? Your generosity knows no bounds. Absolutely knows no bounds.
2: Yeah.
1: It's a great. Looking back at it, actually, it was a brilliant turnout, wasn't it?
2: Once again, Noel, and you're involved in this now a lot longer than I am, but. You're dead right. It blows the mind away that people make the effort to get up out of the bed on a kind of a weird hour. They're not long gone to bed, probably a lot of them, and they decide to. I mean, do you know what? Maybe some of them don't go to bed at all. But fair play for everybody. And it's from the youngest to the oldest out there. They're a credit to their community and a credit to all the communities around the Yall area. And well done to them. They only passed there not so long ago. And as I was coming in, all I was, of course, I was well ahead of them coming in, and there was actually a lot of people kind of walking individually on their own and in couples that didn't do the main walk but are actually kind of walking, and they'll probably turn around and meet up with them. So there was a lot of people actually ahead of them as well, Noel, that were in here in the town.
1: Well, this is what it's all about. It's all about a participation, really, when you think of it, isn't it?
2: It is indeed.
1: Yeah,
2: it is
1: indeed. And indeed, I'm looking here now. I'm just here, you could say, at the edge of the boardwalk. I walked down the strand here at the edge of the boardwalk now, and it's a beautiful morning here to see the sun. Well, I won't see the sun, to see the dawn actually coming over there, over Monatray side there, and the sky lighting a bit. The clouds are clearing a little bit, and there's a half moon out, so, as yeah. I say,
2: you know. Beautiful, beautiful.
1: Beautiful, absolutely
2: now,
1: beautiful.
2: Scene. Whatever you do, Noel, the fact you're so close to the water. Will you ever throw off the gear there and just go into the briny, for God's sake?
1: You must be bloody joking. It's absolutely Baltic here. I'm frozen with the cold.
2: You could do two causes for the sake of one. You could kill two birds with one stone. You'd just throw off the gear now and go straight.
1: Well, I tell you the truth, no, if I thought of it, I'd have planned the togs and planned the immersion. But
2: listen,
1: I'm going to wrap up here, Tommy.
2: Wrap up there, and we'll talk to you in a minute, all right?
1: Okay, thanks, Tommy.
2: I'll put an extra sausage on there for you when we get a chance.
1: Do, and thanks so much for your input this morning.
2: Not at all. Listen, I'm only a sidetrack, for God's sake.
1: You
2: and the station are the main players. No. Anyway, we'll start making a bit of music down all and start telling a few lies.
1: And put on the kettle.
2: And we'll see you in a minute,
1: and
2: all right?
1: The kettle. All okay. Right. Good man. Thanks, Tommy. Thanks.
2: There you are, listeners. That is Mr. Noel Cronin, and we'll have the commercial break, and then you'll have me, God help you, between now and 8 o'clock in the morning, and a bit of chat and some nice music. And the first song I'll play, I think, summarises what's just happened here in the last 45 minutes. But first, we'll have the commercial break.
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Yes, listeners, what an iconic song to start off this special program this morning between now and 8 o'clock, Darkness Into Light. Of course, Jerry and the Pacemakers, and You Will Never Walk Alone. Well, we had a lot of people not walking alone this morning, starting outside in your leisure. And like I said, it's a song I'm going to play a good bit this morning because I think it's a great song to explain what's just happened this morning in the town of Youghal and all the surrounding areas. Of course, not alone Youghal is it happening this morning. It's happening all over the country. Thousands of people are, as we speak, finishing off their walk or in the middle of their walk, and great community and great banter and great coming togetherness of what has just happened. Of course, as I look up here in front of me, there's a big sign, and it says basically in 2022, and this is just back in 2022, and I know this has probably increased, that there was 28,849 calls. It's a big poster up here in front of me, and 57,420 texts on the 24-hour helpline for Pieta, and that's just 2022. And I know Anya gave me figures there a couple of weeks ago, but I know that probably has increased now. And you know, even this morning, if you were at home and you happened to just got up and you happened to turn on the radio because you needed a bit of sound and you just want to hear something, CRYN or whatever you want to listen to, if you're not tuned in this morning and if you're not feeling great, just pick up that phone, go 1-800-247-247, and things will start to improve rapidly for you from day on. But anyway, listeners, a very warm welcome, like I said, to this special programme that happens, that's been happening with the last 8 years. I know Community Radio involved. I presume they have been involved the last 8 years. I know Mick Sheehan was involved for years and years and years. And we missed him this morning. We missed him this morning, and everybody outside missed him this morning. And like I said, nobody can replace Michael doing that job. And all we can do is just try and help out and do our best to keep it going. But I know, like I said, it's been going on with 8 years. And fair play to Anya Martin and Yvonne Foley and all the committee there for who have made such a tremendous effort. And even this morning outside now, the way the place was set up, the stage, thanks to everybody who set up the stage and the posters around the side. And of course, the most beautiful thing of all, I was ahead of the walk because I had to come in here. And as I came down along the road, started the lighthouse sale, of course, all the ways out from Clay Castle into all the ways in as far as the Lighthouse Hill and further down the road here as well. Lights, candle lights, lighting every couple of feet. And it's not just every couple of metres, it's every couple of feet. And that takes some effort to do all that. And fair play to everybody. And unfortunately, or sadly, sadly in one way, Anya and Yvonne are stepping down from their roles. But listen, it's a long year. You'd never know. They might change their mind. They said they're retiring like Mick Sheehan, but between the three of them, they won't retire at all. And hopefully, you'd never know. They'd never know. But anyway, well done to them for all the work they have done in the last 8 years. Fantastic crowd this morning, listeners. If you're obviously couldn't make it and you aren't tuned in this morning, well, there was at least, we tried to estimate it. It's hard to estimate a crowd, but there was definitely over 1,000 people at least, and maybe more. But they started off, and as they left, there were the emergency services who were leading them were at, we say, Clare Castle Pitch and Putt Club, and they were still passing us below at Aura at that stage. So that shows you the length of the full width of the road of the people that were walking. And like I said, they have passed up the town there on the old side of window here in CRY probably, 20 minutes ago now, maybe a small bit more. And of course, they'll be passing back out again as well, and heading up as well. And well done to everybody, and congratulations to each and every one of them for you, if you are one of them. And if you're tuned in on the way home, or if you're listening to the car, and hopefully you're not on the way home yet, because no doubt you'll have to have a cup of coffee, and I presume, I know I'm fairly certain, I'm not 100% sure now, but I presume that there's some of the coffee shops opened around town. I would be very surprised if they're not. And you know, people will have a cup of coffee and have a chat, and that's what it's all about.
That's what it's all about. And I must compliment Declan Matthews. He said a few words, and there were only a few words, but the words he said were so, so strong. And, you know, if you, maybe today, maybe tomorrow, maybe next week, maybe 6 months' time, if you just think that somebody is feeling down, just pick up the phone, call if you can even, or call to see him personally, and ask him, how are you? How are things? Like I was saying to Noel outside, you'll probably get an answer maybe sometimes that they'll say, why is there something wrong with me? You know, because that's the way people kind of want to hide these things. But do, pick up the phone, call, say hello, and say, how are you? Is there anything I can do for you? And those simple couple of words can mean so much. And that's what this morning is all about. So let's keep going with the music. Yes, and like I said, if you're with me and if you're at the setting your alarm clock and you're waking up, please stay with me. Stu, please stay with me because we'll have a few guests in the studio between now and 8 o'clock. And we might have one very special guest. You'd never know. I put out the invite last night, but we'll keep that a secret for the time being. But hopefully we'll have one special guest between now and 8 o'clock this morning. Okay, let's keep it going with the music, like I said. How about this one? A beautiful song from Demi Rousseau. Rousseau. Is that it? Demi Rousseau? Demi Rousseau. That's it. It's called Forever and Ever. You're listening to Darkness Into Light, special here on Community Radio Yall.

Yes, the beautiful voice of Lorid Allred, and that's Never Enough. And what a beautiful voice and a beautiful singer she is indeed. And of course, she was a finalist in Britain's Got Talent. But more importantly before that, of course, she was the voice that actually sung that song in the film, The Greatest Showman, back in a couple of years ago there. And she was, I believe now, that when she was on stage for the judges doing her rehearsal with Britain's Got Talent, that they didn't know that she actually sang the voiceover or sang the actual song for the film. And the actress obviously was miming it, but yeah, she did. And they said they didn't know, maybe it was all set up like, but yeah, she eventually got to the final. I don't think she won it. I know she definitely was in the top three, I'd say, but Lauren Allred, and what a voice she's got. American singer, and beautiful, beautiful voice. And of course, before that, we had Demis Roussos. Yeah, probably making bags of that now, but Forever and Ever. And of course, another beautiful voice song as well. And of course, to start off, we had the Jerry and the Pacemakers, and You'll Never Walk Alone. And of course, I'll be playing that a couple of times throughout the next 3 hours here, because I think it's a kind of an anthem for this morning, for darkness into light. Now, of course, they've come and they've gone, and then the weather outside, of course, the weather listeners was absolutely, you could say, okay, yeah, listen, it was a bit of a breeze there, no doubt, when they were heading down the lighthouse hill.

the last number of years. And like I said, it was a nice morning. And of course, the forecast is reasonably good for the rest of the weekend, listeners. And it's not too bad for the next week either. So we'll give you a detailed forecast there a bit later on and see what the day holds. But of course, the question mark now is, what are people going to do? Are they going to stay up and continue for the day? And, you know, it's a hard one to call now, because once your body system is up and running and you have a couple of cups of coffee and, you know, you'll probably won't go back to bed now, a lot of you. And I know the gang here, Mr. Cronin, now will have a long enough day, because he'll be still here up to 12 o'clock today. And of course, coming in at 8 o'clock this morning, doing the breakfast show, is the great Declan Matthews. Of course, Declan does two great shows there every week. On 12 o'clock on Mondays, great show there for 2 hours. And of course, does a great show on Drive Time every Wednesday. And I heard them interviewing Donovan last Wednesday. And great character, Donovan, great character. I believe he's 80-something, I believe, yeah. But Declan had him on there Wednesday and did a great interview as well. And of course, don't forget, listeners, that the bulk of those programmes, including my own and a few more, and a lot more, should I say, if you ever miss them, and you know, people obviously are working during the week and they might want to listen to programmes on what was on during the day, or something interesting might be on that they might want to listen back. We have a great facility on Community Radio Yaw's website where you can listen back, and be sure and think about that if you want to listen back. And of course, our podcasts again, there's a lot of podcasts, very interesting stuff happening with our podcasts as well. And you can get all of them on the podcast. And like I said, any program, the bulk of the programs are on Listen Back. And be sure, and if you missed them, if you want to tune in, be sure and do that. Now, let's keep going with the music. Time is coming up, if you're clock watching, and it's coming up to 25 past 5 in the morning. But you know what? It doesn't feel one bit. It feels like 25 past 5 in the evening. No, before I forget it, the time over in Vegas at the moment is 25 past 9 in the evening. And I know a lady that texted me last night telling me to go to bed, first of all. She reminded me, God be good to my mother. She was reminding me of my mother, telling me to go to bed, but I obeyed her, and I did go to bed. I went to bed around 10 o'clock, so I didn't go to sleep till about probably 11. But anyway, and of course, that's our great listener, our great, great listener. And I'm going to make her my honorary fellow presenter this morning, because she's over in Vegas, and that is Eileen O'Reilly. And good morning, or good evening to you, Eileen. 20 past 9, you're probably your favourite TV programme now. You'll have to bypass that and put it on a record, because you've got to stay with us between now and 8 o'clock. And of course, Eileen, for a change, Eileen has a reasonable hour in the evening to be listening to Community Radio Y'all. Normally she's listening very, very early in the morning, or she's got to listen up to about midnight or 1 o'clock in the morning. But at least this time she has, it's 20 past 9 in the evening now in Las Vegas. And Eileen, I hope you're tuned in, and no doubt I'll get a text shortly to say that she is. And if she is, Eileen, welcome. And like I said, I make you my honorary overseas presenter this morning. Probably no darkness into light happening in Vegas, but maybe there is. If there is, Eileen, let me know, because I know this is a worldwide event today, and it could be happening there as well. Anyway, let's keep going with the music. How about this one from Matt Munro? And this is dedicated to a great, great listener here as well. I'm not too sure if he's tuned in this morning at this hour of the morning, but it's Matt Munro. And I know he always likes Matt Munro, and I'm sure he's given me this song in the past. And of course, I speak of Brian Sexton. Good morning to you, Brian, if you're tuned in. But this is for you and for Eileen and for everybody that's tuned in this morning. Matt Munro, and something that's been happening already today, Walk Away.

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Oasis and Half the World Away. And of course, that was the theme tune to that great, great comedy, The Royal Family. Remember them? Jim sitting in the couch. And what a great British comedy that was. Jim sitting in the couch. And of course, you had Nana. Yeah, she was there as well. And of course, the mother. And of course, you had Denise and Dave and Anthony. And poor old Anthony is getting off of doing, of course, when he used to come in. But great, great comedy for years there. And of course, poor Denise, of course, was played by Caroline Ahern, who was also the producer and director. Along with Dave, the two of them were the directors and producers of The Royal Family, and great comedy. And of course, she sadly went at a very young age, sadly from cancer, died, Caroline Ahern. But of course, she was Mrs. Merton as well. Remember that? Yeah, she was her as well, and a gifted actress back in those days. And like I said, a great, great comedy. Of course, that was the theme music, Half a World Away, and of course, that was Oasis playing it there and all. And of course, before that, then we had a great, great group called the Serenade Tree, and You Make Me Feel My Love, beautiful song as well. And of course, they have some great, great covers as well. If you ever check them out, the Serenade Tree, great, great guys there as well. Okay, if you're looking at clock watching listeners and you're wondering what the hell is happening here this morning at 5:45 on this Saturday morning, well, of course, this is a Darkness Into Light special that we do. The community radio all does every year, and of course this year is no different. And it's nice to be outside at the very, very start this morning with Noel, and a tradition that CRY has been keeping up with a number of years now. And of course, the great Mick Sheehan was involved, and no doubt he will be back there again. He will be back there again for the near future as well. But it's a great tradition to keep that going, and you know, people. You'd be surprised the amount of people that just can't get in. But, you know, some people wake at 3 o'clock in the morning, or they might read a book or something. So hopefully you were tuned in this morning at 3:30. And I know, like I said, our great, great friend over in Las Vegas, Eileen O'Reilly, and a great listener here to CRY, she was tuned in. But of course, it was an easy time for her to be tuned in because it was only 7:30. For a change, she had the easier time and we had the tougher time. But listen, it's a privilege and a pleasure to be out there. And of course, we had some great guests and to speak to as well. We were able to speak to our mayor, Mary Linehan Foley, and of course, Mary had a big day yesterday in the town hall, announcing along with every other dignitary there as well and other councillors about the great news regarding the N25 bypass. And I think I have that, the official word on that. I might read it out for you there, maybe after 6 o'clock. As well, but well done to Mary and all the councillors there and everybody, and of course our TDs as well, who have made a big effort to get that started. And it's we have to start somewhere, listeners. We have to get going somewhere. And you know, the famous bypass in Macroom had to start somewhere, and all the motorways that were done down through the years all over the country had to be started sometime. And of course the survey work and the consultancy work and all that has to be done. Okay, maybe the figure is a bit crazy, but that's the world we live in at the moment. 6.3 million, I believe, and that's the crazy world we live in at the moment regarding prices. But listen, if it is done, it'll be worth it. And we can see the Macroom bypass there to Killarney, the difference it makes. And no doubt, we are crying out here for a bypass to get through Killa, get through Castle Martyr. You know, it would be, you could say, from Milton down all the ways, just literally passing the bypass here in Yall would be the whole new road. But a lot of work to do all that, and a lot of land and a lot of changes and a lot of stuff and a lot of consultancy. And maybe you could see where 6.3 million goes to do all that. Anyway, that's for another day and for another story. And like I said, we might give you the official line on that, the press release there on that a bit later on, maybe after 6 o'clock. Okay, so where are we going to go now? I tell we're going to go now. We're going to go to our next bit of music, because we're going to go with that famous man, Mr. Phil Collins. And I actually saw a clip of him the other night on YouTube. It was only filmed, I think, about sometime last week, where he was, I think his drum kit had been set up by somebody. I'm not too sure who they were now, but they had set up his drum kit. And God, had he some drum kit.
I mean, I'm not a drummer and I won't even try and pronounce the names of the different instruments on the drum kit, but he was some guy to play that back in the day. I saw him once live in concert up in the Point in Dublin, and it was the one where, you know, he sings and then he comes up the back of the stage. I'm trying to figure out the song it was now, but anyway, it is one of the famous ones in there where he has the big drum roll at the start or in the middle or someplace like that. We'll find it there later on, and you could see the drum kit that he had, but they set that up again for him. Now, unfortunately, poor Phil is not great. His movability is poor. He has to have a stick to move around, and he's as they say, he's shook enough to be honest with you, but you know, he's still Phil Collins, and he's still a legend. And you know, in our youth back in the '80s, I think every second song we played or we heard on the radio was Phil Collins, and he will go down as one of the true legends of a musician and a drum player, and of course with Genesis as well. We mustn't forget that as well. But this is one; it's a beautiful song. Don't fall asleep with this one, if you're still in bed listening to me, because this could put you to sleep. But it's a lovely, lovely song, a groovy kind of love, Mr. Phil Collins.

0: Now, listeners, who do you reckon was singing that song, Will You Love Me Tomorrow? Well, I'd say you probably all got it right, because it was Mr. Brian Ferry. Yeah, his version of Will You Love Me Tomorrow. Beautiful version there from Mr. Brian Ferry. And of course, you could nearly put him into the same league as Phil Collins before that, with a groovy kind of love. But a lovely version there from Brian Ferry of Will You Love Me Tomorrow. And of course, there was a lot of love this morning on Darkness Into Light as we left, as they all left outside Yara. I think they got away at about 20 past four, maybe 25 past four. But great few words said by Anya and Declan, and of course, and before they started, and of course, the famous countdown. And of course, they were led by the fantastic emergency services that we have here in town. Of course, the Garda Síochána as well, and the fire service, the Coast Guard, and who else was there? The RNLI, of course, we used to forget them, and all our services. And of course, Anya said that they actually had to, I think shortly before the whole thing started, that they had to go to, I think there was maybe a car accident or something. So they weren't all there as such, but the majority of them were there anyway. And just goes to show that they are, unfortunately, the first people that come into contact with, the victims of suicide or something like that. They are, unfortunately, the first people that see these things. And, they were the heroes this morning, and they are the heroes all the time. And, It's all volunteers, and they all put their name forward. And I know the Garda Síochána get paid, and the fire service get paid, but everybody else, the Coast Guard is probably voluntary, and the RNLI is voluntary. So, we mustn't forget them and thank them so much for all they do for us, the community and the public, day in and day out. Okay, the ads have popped in. The time has just gone nearly 6 o'clock in the morning, and yeah, we had the first hour down, and there's only two more to go. But listen, it's a privilege and a pleasure to be sitting here on this special, special morning. And if you are tuned in, please give me a text. I'd love to know that you're with me on this Saturday, very, very special Saturday morning, the 9th of May. Of course, you can text me into the studio here on 089-40-66669. I think Noel is still outside, so if you want to ring outside, you can ring on 024-911-999. And if you'd like to make a comment about the Darkness Into Light or whatever you'd like to do, you're more than welcome to. And if you'd like a special song that maybe touches your heart or touches your strings, as they say, I'll try and get it up for you and play it for that as well. So please do give me a text on 089-406-6669. And of course, if you are the people that were involved in the Darkness Into Light in the East Cork area. I know I have an old list here from that Mick gave me last year, but I don't know, are these people still involved? But if you're John Mensworth in Cove and you're listening, please give me a ring here, give me a text here, John, or ring the station and we'll have a word with you. If you're out in Carrigtool, anybody involved in Darkness Into Light there, if you want to have a chat with me, please do give us a ring here and we'll have a chat with you. Anybody in Fermoy? Anybody in Fermoy, give me a shout. Milton, Glenmoyer, please do. I know the Tallow one is next Saturday, I think. So there's no point in ringing anybody there. But I know there. I think their one is next Saturday. So, but everybody else, Glenmoyer, Milton, Fermoy, Carrigtool, any place. If you did a Darkness Into Light walk, and you're tuned in, and even if you're tuned in any part of the world that you did a Darkness Into Light walk, please give me a ring as or a text as well here on 089-406-6669, and it would be lovely to hear from you. Okay, let's have the commercial break, and we'll be back directly after that.
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0: Blackwater, or to give it its original name, Our Moon in Asia, rises in the mountains of Slieve Lucre on the Cork-Kerry border, and it enters the sea at Yall. Our trip leaves from the pontoon near the Keys Bar and sails past Ryan Crew, where the Knights Templar had their preceptory under Raymond Le Gros in the 12th century. We also see the ruins of Temple Michael and Malana Abbey, and the magnificent Ballinatray House, which is Yall's answer to Downton Abbey. To book this trip on May Vogue, please call Tony on 087-988-9076.
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3: A song has been associated with Liverpool for a long, long time, but I think if you listen to the lyrics, you'll find that it's a very inspirational song. I hope you like it.

0: Yes, listeners, Mr. Nathan Carter and his version of You'll Never Walk Alone. And of course, we're playing that because that's kind of an anthem I've taken on this morning. We started off at just after 5 o'clock with You'll Never Walk Alone from Jerry and the Pacemakers. And of course, I said after six, we'd go with Nathan Carter's version and a great, great live version of it as well. And of course, after 7 o'clock, we'll have another You'll Never Walk Alone with a different version from somebody else again. And I think it's nice, that song, because it definitely is something that everybody out there that is listening at the moment, and every morning or every day that listens to community radio, y'all, you are never alone. Wherever you are, in whatever station you're living in, or whatever that station, whatever house you're living in, or wherever you are, if you're on your own, you're never alone as long as community radio, y'all, is with you. And always remember that. And even if you want to have a chat, even pick up the phone and say hello to people here. There's a lot of people here during the day, and I'm sure if they just want to say that, listen, I'm feeling a bit down. The people here, I suppose in one way, a lot of the people here are not official counsellors, but you have a place to ring. Don't ever feel alone or feel on your own. Just pick up the phone. There'll always be somebody answering it. If you want to play a song, a favourite song, or a song that makes you feel good, which is more importantly, because everybody has a song that makes them feel good. And please do that. And like I said, you will never walk alone. Now, before I go to my... I have a guest after coming to the studio. Before I go to him, I know he'll be interested in listening to this as well, because yesterday was a very, very famous birthday. And if you would have seen it on the news, you would have seen, if you're into social media, you would have been bombarded with stuff on social media about it. But as children, when we turned on the television, and of course, back in the day, we'd only the one channel, RT1, but I would say back then that Radio Television Éireann probably started picking up on some of his shows that he would have had on the BBC. But of course, if you have any interest in wildlife, and if you have any interest in plants and how things worked, and as a child, and I know a lot of us listening this morning would have been like that, you would have an interest in how did this plant grow, or how did that little animal grow. And of course, we were brought to all parts of the world in jungles, exotic jungles, places that we could only dream of, and see animals and insects and plant life that we could only dream of. But of course, I speak of a man that's 100 years yesterday. Just think about it. He was born on the 8th of May, 1926, and he was 100 years yesterday. And of course, I speak of Sir David Attenborough. What a legend of a man. And of course, like I said, we grew up with him as children, as teenagers, and to this day, he was actually honoured last night in the Royal Albert Hall. I think the programme was live, I'm fairly certain it was live. The place was packed in London, and only 3 days ago, he put his voice to his next big documentary or big show that will be coming out in the autumn. It's the Blue Planet 3. There's already been two Blue Planets, but this will be the Blue Planet 3. And they played a recording of him putting a voice to that particular show that will be coming out in the autumn at 100 years of age. Well, 3 days before his 100 years. But just listen to this very small clip that I have, and then I'll be speaking to... Noel has joined me in the studio. I'll be speaking to Noel... just maybe a small bit about him as well, and just listen to this for a second, and then we'll have a chat with Noel about him as well. Just listen to this; it'll only take a couple of seconds. So just listen to this for a sec.
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7: Your love for nature is so contagious. 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
4: Thank you so much for reminding all of us that no matter what, we should always have hope.
0: So there you have it, listeners. Just a brief clip there that was on the National Geographic channel, and I thought that would be nice to play that. Just remembering Sir David Attenborough, who was 100 years young yesterday. Noel, what a phenomenon of a man.
11: Absolutely, absolutely phenomenal of a man. Like, he was actually Sir David Frederick Attenborough. The Fred was there as well, but he never referred to the Fred. But incidentally, he began his broadcasting in 1954, that's 2 years before I was born, with a programme called Zoo Quest on BBC. And of course, what a lot of people don't know about him, actually, that he spearheaded the changeover from black and white to colour television in 1962, I think it was BBC Two introduced colour television. And he was the man, he was the actual controller of BBC Two at the time. And he actually drove it on, you know, because obviously, like, you know, we saw things in black and white, as we all did, like, but colour really enhanced it, and especially his programmes, you know. But he went on for his series, The Life Collection, Natural World, Wildlife in One, the Planet Earth franchise, of course, as you were talking about there now, you know. And he's the only person to have won a BAFTA award in black and white, colour, high definition, tree definition, and 4K resolution. So he's collected dozens of honorary degrees.
0: And like, he has seen, you can imagine what he's seen regarding the technology in camera work and all. I mean, from the early days of late 1950s,
11: yes,
0: to the present camera work that they have now. I mean, he's seen all those changes. It must be unbelievable for him to see technology, how it has progressed from 1954, we'll say, up to 2026. And like I said, it was only 3 days ago that he actually put his voice to the next series of The Blue Planet. It'll be called The Blue Planet 3.
11: Yes.
0: Of course, the very famous one, Noel, was when he met the gorillas.
11: Yeah.
0: The gorillas for the first time.
11: That's right, yeah.
0: Back, I'd say it was sometime maybe in the 70s, maybe, where he actually played with the gorillas. It was shown last night now. And he made a very, one thing I picked up on was that he said, you never look directly at a gorilla. You keep your head down.
11: I saw that. You keep the head down. Submissive. In other words, you're sub. And like, apparently he explained it. Because if you keep the head down, you're submissive to them.
0: That's right.
11: If you challenge them.
0: That's right.
11: You're drawn the wrath of God on top of you, literally.
0: They just showed us a very short clip of him, literally. There were two young gorillas, actually, and they were playing with him. You know, and, you know, it took bravery. Like, when you go into a situation like that, you don't know how. And, like, how many times has he been put into those situations where various animals and creatures were probably, you know, not the safest thing to be around. Yeah. But a legend of a man, and I just thought it would be nice just to say.
11: Yeah, if I look at the awards that he won, like, you know, the awards, it's like a phone book.
0: It is, yeah.
11: It's unbelievable, the awards he won, you know. Yeah. But what's a little known fact about him, that he lost his daughter and his granddaughter in the Asian tsunami.
0: Did he?
11: He did.
0: Oh, I didn't know that. No.
11: He did, yeah. He did. He lost his daughter and his granddaughter.
0: One in Japan.
11: Fuju.
0: That was
11: St. Stephen's Day. St. Stephen's Day. Yeah. That was Yeah.
0: Oh, we'll come
11: Fonachi, I think, or something like that. It's in the Indian Ocean, that's right. East of the Indian Ocean. But I have another little tip picked up here, yeah. Right? And you might bring up the slide there phone, because this is David Attenborough's voice, and this comes from the BBC Radio 4 programme. Remember the Desert Island Discs?
0: I do.
11: Yeah, this is him, and he was interviewed actually on the 29th of January, 2012. Take a listen to this.
12: The first one who

0: 2 seconds, listeners. Now we're just trying to set this up again, so stand by.
1: This is what the
2: first one physical contact was with a female with her twins. First one, physical contact was with a female with her twins.
0: It's not great, listener. So we'll just see, can we get that a bit better, and we'll come back to that one again.
3: What does Terry Wogan say? The famous Terry Wogan. Remember Terry Wogan on the BBC, you know?
0: Yeah.
3: And they introduced a new system on the BBC, right, just like we did now there with the desk and the whole lot. And apparently, he wasn't given much training. And of course, he had a prime slot on BBC Radio 2, which was nationwide. And he was practically, he was like Jerry Ryan here, a household figure, you know. But he was introduced into it, and he came on, and it was like that now. A couple of little mistakes and hiccups here. And he said, listeners, he said, the whole thing is after being changed here. I don't know whether I'm coming or going. All the switches and the knobs are in a different position. I don't know. So tell you what you'll do. Talk amongst yourselves there for a while,
0: he says.
3: And we'll what you call it.
0: Well, the piece, it's worked on my phone there.
3: I have another
0: piece. But anyway, listeners, don't worry. We'll get that sorted very, very shortly. But like I said, look, he was honoured last night, and... you know, I know that he is a legend regarding plant life and wildlife and everything else. And you know, to live 100 years is absolutely brilliant. And you've got to say that it is a fantastic achievement. And Sten, of course, he's been lucky. Let's state the obvious. He's been lucky with health. He's been lucky with his mind. He's been lucky with everything else. And you don't get to 100 years unless you're lucky with those three main things. And we're going to try it again. We're going to try it again, listeners. Hopefully this time it'll work.
2: The first one who physical contact was with a female with her twins, and she put her hand on the top of my head and turned my head towards her to look in one another's eyes. And then she stuck her finger, which was huge, I mean, like a great sort of articulated banana, and opened my mouth, put it in my mouth, lowered my jaw and looked inside my mouth. So it was extraordinary. But as that happened, you knew perfectly well that she was amiably inclined.
3: The type of interaction that he had with animals.
0: Yeah, he was unreal.
3: Unreal, and, no? Certainly, he is, as I say, he's not alone, I suppose, an English celebrity. He's a worldwide celebrity.
0: He is, yeah. He's like, I mean, he was honoured by the English yesterday or last night. But like, he is worldwide. I mean, the clip I played, all the people that were talking on the clip are world famous actors and other people as well. So he is. And like I said, as we grew up with him as children, turning into adults, and now later on in our life. And he'll go down. I'd say if there was a survey taken in the morning, Noel, the most popular male in Britain, he probably would come out on top, I'd say.
3: Oh, I would say top, because, like, you see, I suppose he had a huge advantage too in a way, like, because, as I said, he was a great storyteller. He was passionate about wildlife and indeed what he does. But as well as that, then, you see, for the camera work and for the close-ups, he had the expertise, I suppose, and the power, I suppose, of the BBC behind him.
0: He had. Of course he had. Yeah, well, that's it. Like, I mean, things fell in his lap, and he was in the right place at the right time. But look, 100 years.
3: So as one of the people interviewed there said, what are you going to do for the next 100 years?
0: Exactly.
3: Back to follow.
0: Exactly.
3: Hard back to follow. So
0: no, we're going to play a kind of a nice bit of music towards him, because this would have been something that he would have remembered, and he would have remembered that the lady that was involved in this, because I must get her name now, but when I play the tune, you know exactly what I'm talking about. We'll play this. I'll have a bit of a hot cup of tea, because my throat is getting a bit dry. All those sausages have nearly killed me. So we'll have a cup of tea while we're playing this, and we'll be back directly after that. And we'll get Noel in again before now at 8 o'clock to let us know what's happening on his show. Very interesting guest coming in to him later on, listeners. Very, very interesting. And we'll talk to Noel again a small bit later on. But let's play this one. And this, he definitely would have known this lady because she became world famous in a movie, Born Free.

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7: 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And if you are in the World Wide Web and you are any part of the world on this Saturday morning here in Ireland, in the capital of Ireland, should we say, down in here in County Cork, in a place, beautiful town called Yall, well, then you're very, very welcome this morning. And of course, whatever time it is and where you're in your part of the world, you're also very welcome as well. And of course, we've been having a great morning here on Community Radio Yall. We started at 3:30 this morning out outside in Yorra in Claycastle. And of course, it was all for the beginning and the running of Darkness into Light 2026. And for those of you who may be heading into your car and turning on the radio to listening to CRY, well then, well done to you if you were involved and if you contributed anyway to Darkness into Light 2026, because it was a great, great success. And of course, well done to the sea swimmers who were, I believe, dipping their toes into the briny this morning. Well done to all of you. I think our own Declan Matthews was one of them. And of course, he'll be lovely and fresh when he comes in here at 8 o'clock this morning to take you through until 10 o'clock presenting the breakfast show. And no doubt Declan will have a great, great show and some good interviews as well. I think he'll have Anya and Yvan coming in to him this morning talking about Darkness into Light and how it went and what they made out of the whole thing. And of course, that's something to look forward to later on between 8 and 10 o'clock. And of course, we'll have Noel back. And he was telling me a while ago that he has a special guest coming in this morning, which will be interesting to hear. And he'll be back in here to me probably after 7 o'clock to tell you all about that. But anyway, before I go any further, I want to say good morning to a good colleague of mine, up bright and early. Well, I beat you this morning, Liam, because I was up before you. But anyway, of course, I speak of our great colleague here who sends in the Father O'Neill's GA Lotto results to make here every Saturday morning. And I know a lot of people living in the Balmacore, Lisbridge area and surrounding areas to support the Father O'Neill's GA Lotto. Always interested in seeing who got the money this week. Well, listeners, would you believe it? Nobody got nothing this week. Yeah, absolutely zilch, zero, completely zero. Nothing, because there was no, which is very rare, there was no match three winners. So all the money was profit this week for Father O'Neill's GA Club. But of course, next week, the match three, if you have match three numbers next week, you're going to get double the money, because what was not won on the match three this week will go ahead to next week. So I think it could be up at 200 euros if you win, get a match three next week, or if you share in a match three, you could be winning part of 200 euros. I think that's what the way it happens. But anyway, there was no winners this week, so there was no consolation prize winners either. The numbers drawn were, just 2 seconds there, we get it up. The numbers drawn were 4, 15, 18 and 19. Yeah, handy numbers there now. 4, 15, 18 and 19. And of course, the amount sold was a good week this week. It was just over 1,000 euros. 1,032 euros were sold, which was a good week. And of course, next week's jackpot will be 4,600 euros and will be held in Gary Vaux Hotel at 9:30 p.m. So no consolation winners. All money went into the pockets of and the kitties of Father O'Neill's GA Club. And numbers drawn were 4, 15, 18, 19. But be sure, if you can, buy your ticket next week, because if you come out, match three winners next week, three numbers, you could end up with 100 euros or maybe 200 euros in your pocket. And there'd be nothing wrong with that whatsoever. So thanks, Liam, for that. Hope you're keeping well, Liam. I suppose you were a bit happy the other night when Aston Villa got to the Europa League final. No doubt you were. Of course, Liam is a great Aston Villa fan and has been for years and years. And I know he'll be looking forward to, not too sure if he's going to head over to, is it Istanbul or Budapest? I'm not too sure. I think it's one of those places. No doubt he'll either be heading over, or he'll be definitely watching that night. And the best of luck to Aston Villa, who are looking pretty strong now to win out that tournament. And well done to them. And a great, great game the other night. 4-0, they beat Nottingham Forest. And of course, as we're speaking of finals and speaking of people, congratulations to Doc Martin Yillop, because his Crystal Palace did the business as well. There's actually an English team in all the three major European finals, which is some achievement. Arsenal, Villa and Crystal Palace. That's some achievement to get into all the various European finals this year. And what are the bookies saying for the three teams to win them? Good question. Not too sure, but you know, you may fancy a bet on that, but who knows? Arsenal, Villa and Crystal Palace. Okay, let's keep going with the music. If you're clock watching listeners, the time is coming up to yeah, a lot of you are probably getting up now, heading off to work if you have to go to work on a Saturday morning, and good luck to you on that one. Of course, if you are, hope you have a short day, maybe a half a day or whatever. We'll give it a forecast there now, actually. When I play this song, we'll give it a forecast, and then we'll see what kind of a day it is. But the forecast is reasonably good, this, because I looked at it there earlier on this morning, and it's reasonably good, reasonably good. Looking out the window now, obviously I won't see any sun here at the moment, but I know it's going to be a nice morning, and it's a good day, as they say, a good day for doing a couple of jobs, whatever you had planned on this Saturday morning. But whatever you have planned, bring the radio with you. If it's out to the garden, if it's out to the shed, if it's on a tractor, tune in to Community Radio, y'all, because we have some great programs coming up between now and the rest of today. Of course, we'll have, like I said, Declan Matthews between 8 and 10. And of course, then we will have Noel with the Rural Report between 10 and 12. Who is due to come on this morning? I think it's Bernard Morgan with the Country Show. I think it is, because Teresa was on last week. I think Mikey was on the week before that. So it should be Bernard Morgan, but I could be wrong on that now. I could be wrong. It's either one of the three, but I know it's definitely, more than likely, it's Bernard Morgan who'll be with you. And of course, after that, then you have the great Doc Martin Yillop wearing his Crystal Palace jersey with pride. And looking forward to that final in Europe as well. And of course, after that, then you'll have the great Nobber will be on between 5 and 6. And then you will have John Cunningham. And who's after that? Petty Lane? Not too sure. But anyway, great, great music, lads, to keep you entertained with whatever you're doing this Saturday. Try and have a radio alongside you. Try have the ear pods. Try him something. Stay with us here on Community Radio, y'all, between now and later on tonight for that. Okay, shut up and let's play some music. Now, this is a beautiful song. It's Josh Groban. It's a duet with Kelly Clarkson. And this is from The Phantom of the Opera. All I Ask of You.

Yeah, Jessie J and her version of Killing Me Softly with his song. Yeah, great, great version there from Jessie J. Okay, listeners, you might be getting up. You might be thinking about what am I going to do for the day, or you might have all your plans obviously ready for today, but you might be wondering what the weather's like. So if you are wondering what the weather's like, here is the forecast that was issued at 5 o'clock this morning for today, Saturday the 9th of May. It's going to be dry with sunny spells developing for most today, Saturday, but cool and a little breezy. Cloudier conditions will affect southern counties with patchy rain and drizzle possible in the southwest. Highest temperatures of 10 to 15 degrees in mostly moderate to north to northeast winds and fresher near coasts. Forecast for tonight will be dry tonight with long clear spells with just a chance of that shower near coast. Rather chilly with lowest temperatures of 1 to 4 degrees with a touch of frost possible in sheltered spots as northerly winds ease mainly light to moderate overnight. And tomorrow, mostly dry again tomorrow, Sunday with sunny spells. Cloud amounts will tend to increase from the northwest. The days goes on through, though, with a few isolated showers possible mainly in western and northwestern coastal parts. Highest temperatures of 10 to 15 degrees in light to moderate northerly winds. And the outlook, I'm not going to go for Sunday, Monday. I'm going to go way, way out. Way, way out as far as I can go. And I'm going beyond Wednesday, right? Wednesday of next week says cool and blustery on Wednesday with a mix of sunshine and showers, some of them heavy. Highest temperatures of 10 to 14 degrees in a moderate to fresh and gusty northwest wind. And the further outlook after Wednesday, which is basically next weekend, you could say, generally changeable and somewhat unsettled conditions look set to prevail, with temperatures continuing a little below average for the time of year. But looking at Tuesday there, it's not too bad, lads. It's not too bad. It's not too bad. It's showers probably. And, you know, if we're lucky down here in the south, we may get away with not too bad of weather at all. But anyway, the forecast is good today, reasonably good today, and it's not too bad either tomorrow. Tomorrow actually probably is one of the better days of the weekend, Sunday with sunny spells, and not too bad at all. So if you're heading to Clonmany tomorrow for that big, big game between Cork and Kerry in the Munster football final, well then, it'll be a nice day, I would say, down in Clonmany tomorrow. And of course, Cork trying to win, I think, I don't know how many years, there's a lot of years now since Cork won a Munster football championship. So they're trying tomorrow to see can they change that and stop Kerry from winning, I don't know, a crazy amount of Euro wins in the Munster football championship. And of course, this evening, some of you, not all of you, because tickets are like hen's teeth to head down to Waterford this evening, but I know some of you will be heading down from Youghal and surrounding areas. And safe journey. And of course, that is, of course, is Waterford taking on Cork below in Welsh Park this evening as well. And of course, no doubt, Dennis O'Flynn and John Supple, or maybe Will Motherway, will be discussing that a bit later on in Noel's programme, and all the crack and the banter that goes with that as well. Okay, now that was the forecast. If you're a clock watching listeners, the time is just coming up to just gone 10 to 7. If you're wondering why is there somebody on the radio at this hour of the morning on CRY, well, of course, we've had a big special day here today, a big special morning with darkness into light. And of course, at this stage, people are having their breakfasts, you know, maybe in various outlets around the town, having a chat about what went on, and are enjoying the another year of darkness into light. And well done to Anya and Ivan and all her committee there for doing a fantastic job again this year. And of course, to all the people that help him, setting up the stage, the sound, all the posters around the place. You know, it just doesn't happen. It takes a bit of organising and a bit of work. And basically to you, the people that turned up this morning at in your large, large numbers, as we were broadcasting outside live, as we always say, we were there at, you could say, 3:30, and between 3:30 and 4:45, you'd say there was nobody coming. And then, like, you'd open loads of buses, coach loads of people, just started the throng from all over the place coming in the gate. And what a marvellous sight it was to see the amount of people walking up the road heading towards Clay Castle. Fantastic to see it. And well done to everybody that turned up this morning for Darkness into Light. And even if you didn't turn up and you contributed anyway financially to Pieta House, well done to you. And even if you were tuned in at home on the radio this morning at 3:30, fair play to you as well. You've done a great, great service to do that even alone and be there in spirit with the people that were walking all over the country this morning. Thousands and thousands of people. I think there was 170 walks officially going this morning. And well done to every group that did that this morning. And if you're any one of those groups listening to me in any part of the country,
by pure chance, you're always welcome to give me a text, send me a number, and I'll give you a chat, have a chat with you over the air. But it's up to yourself if you want to do that or not, but you're more than welcome. And please give me a text on 089-406-6669 and tell me, were you on the walk and how did you get on and did you enjoy it? Or what way did you reflect as you came down that lighthouse hill and what a sight it was, looking over Easter Point and the dawn breaking. Absolutely beautiful. So well done to everybody that did the darkness into light this morning. Okay, now, how about Seasons in the Sun? But this is from Westlife and taken from their new album, which they have released, called The Ultimate Collection. This is Seasons in the Sun from Westlife.

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0: Yeah, listeners, dare you head, you'll never walk alone. And that was Elvis Presley's version, of course. And if you've been with me since 5 o'clock this morning, at the start of every hour, I start with that song, You'll Never Walk Alone, because that, to me, is definitely a song that is very, very strong this morning, with darkness into light. And just like I said, every hour I started off with Jerry and the Pacemakers, which is probably the most famous one. And of course, then we had, after 6 o'clock, we had Nathan Carter giving his version. And there we had Elvis giving his version as well. And like I said, it's the same team, You'll Never Walk Alone. And I'd say, no, there's one man listening now that texted me in earlier on. And of course, like I said, he's a big, big Aston Villa fan. And he's probably saying to himself, how is Harrington playing You'll Never Walk Alone? And he a Manchester United supporter. But listen, it's for a good cause. It's for the reason I said. And in all fairness, it is a great song. So we'll just live and suffer over that one, being a United supporter. But anyway, great, great song. And we'll listen with that one. No, my man is back again, because he had to go out and he told me he'd go take down aerials and all sorts of things. And like I said this morning, listeners, if you were listening to us earlier on, we were outside in the broadcasting from the back of Noel's van, his outside broadcast unit. And like I said, if you are familiar with the films, the Mission Impossible films, and of course Tom Cruise, and I can't think of the actor that played the guy that used to be in the van. I can't think of his name now, but he had a van full of technology, and he used to be doing all sorts of things in the back of this van. Well, this was what was happening this morning at 3:30, because Mr. Cronin had a van full of technology as well. It was like something, I tell you, if he was a stranger going up in a strange part of the country, and if he was stopped by the police and they opened the back of the van, I'd say he'd be arrested straight away, because they'd think that he'd a load of incendiary devices inside the back of the van. But anyway, he did a great, great job, and how lucky we are to have him in Community Radio Y'all, that he can just put his hand to something like that and go anywhere and do what he does. It's absolutely fantastic. And I'm looking across the table at him here now at the moment, and he's still holding strong. He's still holding strong. Of course, he's not even halfway yet, because he's got another, what has he got to go? He's got another 5 hours to go, listeners, before he'll be out the gap here on Community Radio Y'all this morning. But to speak to him and ask him what fantastic delights he has coming on his programme after 10 o'clock this morning, he's back in with me. We won't keep him long. We'll let him go back out again, but I'd say he wants to go for a bit of a sleep. Noel, how are you again?
1: Good morning again. Good morning again. You told a story there. You were talking about the back of the van, and if we were arrested and all that kind of thing in the back of the van. Brings me to a story, right?
0: There's always a yarn.
1: This one goes back now, I think, to, let me see, 1980-81. Right?
0: Okay.
1: It was the height of the Troubles, as you know, in Northern Ireland, right?
0: That's right.
1: And we, of course, being Pilot Radio here, right? We started off, as I say, with bailing twine and barbed wire. Everything was homemade. But we got an idea that the BBC in the north of Ireland were scrapping their transmitters, their old valve transmitters. They were scrapping them, and they were changing over to transistorised equipment, the whole lot. And it was four of them, for each of the stations, feeding Northern Ireland, Radio 1, 2, 3 and 4 at the time. So we got a hold of a fella, right, that was working for the BBC, and they were scrapping these. They were basically, and you know, big corporate bodies, like, no matter what they are, like, they just look out with the old, in with the new, scrapping.
0: Yeah.
1: So we got an idea that this transmitter was available up in Divis.
0: Okay.
1: In Northern Ireland, up in the mountains. So myself and one or two more decided to drive up and get this, right? So we had a minivan at the time. It was a grey minivan, and all our listeners will remember it, with CRY in the side of it and all that, right? So we drove up to the north on this thing, right? Collected the transmitter, right? Now the transmitter was, imagine our 4-tier filing cabinet. Mm. Bigger than that, and about 20 times heavier.
0: Right.
1: Right? And we put it into the back. It was too long for the back.
0: So just stick it out.
1: So we had to tie the back doors together, right? Okay, so that was grand anyway. But the weight of it, so the exhaust was nearly tipping the ground. And we were coming down, and we had occasion to come through the outer skirts of Belfast.
0: Well, I tell you, we're brave men back then.
1: Right. And here were we, driving down the road in a southern wreck of a minivan, right, with CRY over it, this thing sticking out the back of it with all wires and bits and pieces. And here they were, pegging stones across each other from the Protestant to the Catholic side, and we in the middle.
0: In the middle.
1: And we drove down, and we got to the end of the road. And there was a road, the British soldiers had a roadblock.
0: Yeah.
1: Right? And they stopped us. And of course, out of the van straight away. Guns pointing us, the whole lot. Hands up against the side and the whole lot, you know?
0: Yeah.
1: And there was about maybe four or five of them there. And, like, in fairness, no, they were quite polite, like, but they were very firm. You know? And, you know, what's this? What's it all about? What is it?
0: Yeah. You were lucky.
1: It wasn't
0: the other crowd that stopped
1: you. Oh, yeah. But it was actually, we talked, it was a radio transmitter. And so your man apparently called, he got on the blower, telephone or whatever, to his superior. Mm. And his superior was captain, obviously, and he said, I'll be with you in a minute. So he came around the corner and he went to us and he said, what's the problem? So we told him the situation. And he had an idea, more than the lads, what it was. So I opened the back of the van. He said, look, he says, tell you the truth. He says, you're dead ringers, he says.
0: Oh, yeah, sure.
1: Yeah, here he asks, a southern registered van, wreck of a van, two fellas, southern accents, he says, and you're up here, he says, and you're collecting this thing, and nobody knows what this thing is, with wires and all bits and pieces sticking out the back of it.
0: I mean, you were extremely lucky that she met such a nice crowd.
1: Oh, we did. Well, in fairness, they said, look, they gave us an escort out of the outskirts of the city.
0: Yeah.
1: And I remember they saying to us, go down by Black Lion.
0: Right.
1: You know, don't go through any skill, and they could go down by Black Lion, and we will tell, at the border, we will radio ahead to say that you're coming down. Yeah. And they did, in fairness, and at the border, they just waved us through.
0: Yeah.
1: You know? But that was the story of, as I said, that was, I think it was 1981 or 82. Yeah,
0: bad times.
1: It was the H-blocks
0: going in all, or was that?
1: It was around that time. It was the height, I wouldn't imagine, it was the height of it.
0: Yeah.
1: You know,
0: yeah,
1: and so, of course, like, a lot of these.
0: Wasn't Bobby Senn's anniversary only there lately, last week sometime, wasn't it?
1: A lot of these soldiers, you see, they were young fellas, they were nervous out, like.
0: And they were
1: thrown into this situation, like, they didn't know what came around the corner, you know, there's right and wrong on both sides.
0: Yeah.
1: We didn't take any sides one way or the other, but we were just looking to get out of it.
0: But more importantly, when you got home, when you got back to y'all, did that famous transmitter work?
1: It did, and actually, it was so. It was actually what we did at the time. We actually moved downtown to Frank Irwin's. You know, where the dials.
0: Yes.
1: Yeah. We moved down. The proprietor there was Frank Irwin, and we were always anxious to get downtown to move down because we were up in, we say, Connolly's attic.
0: Okay.
1: So what we did is we put a new transmitter and such up in Connolly's attic, and we had a VHF. Link downstairs, so we fed VHF up to medium wave. But the transmitter was so heavy that we'd reinforce the floor, because it was up in a grain store.
0: Well, was it outside the roof?
1: No, it was inside the roof. This thing inside the roof, you know. Sure. And it literally ate electricity nowadays, which the medium wave and the long wave do, like. Yeah. But it was 1940s, apparently, and the BBC were just scrapping them. Yeah, they're just scrap.
0: As they say, From small acorns grow mighty oaks.
1: Yeah. And so we had it running from 1982, 83 right through to 1988, trouble free. Not a trouble free. And as I said, just, you know, it worked great for us.
0: Fantastic.
1: It worked great for us. In fact, got us all over the world.
0: Brilliant.
1: Yeah, at the time, you know. But they were just reminiscing.
0: Yeah.
1: We were just reminiscing. See, you brought this up now about the guards and the state and the police and the thing. But there you are.
0: Now, Noel, you have a packed programme, as usual.
1: A packed programme, as usual. We'll have to get a shoehorn. Do you remember the shoehorn? We'll have to get a shoehorn to get it all in, you know. But, yeah, we have a packed programme, as per usual, there. Of course, we'll be, as I start, we'll have our role reporters. And special guest in this morning will be James O'Connor, TD, our East Cork representative. And he will be coming in. And we not so much talking about politics now, because, you know, when you get talking about politics, normally there's going to be to and fro and the whole lot.
0: Okay.
1: We're talking about a very interesting subject, because he brought up, he's moving a motion in the Dáil next week to open the question of nuclear power.
0: Yes, now, and of course,
1: as we all know, we're heading, Ireland at the moment is heading to an abyss.
0: Yeah.
1: Yeah. Right. The reason being is, with the onslaught of AI, etc., etc., it's reckoned that our energy consumption will be up by 50% in 10 years.
0: Right.
1: Right? So we have to, now, we're talking about sustainable energy, blah, blah, blah, and all that. We're talking about wind power and wave power, and we're talking about solar power, the whole lot. Yeah. But you need a backup, whether it's going to be fossil fuel or whether it's going to be nuclear or whatever the case may be. Right. Now, look, nuclear seems to be the cleanest and, dare I say it, the cheapest,
0: yeah,
1: you know, for generation, because you get literally energy. Einstein's law, you literally get energy out of nothing, yeah, for years. Yeah. But having said that, the big problem it poses is the waste. And look, we all know what happened in Three Mile Island and Chernobyl. We all know what happened
0: Sellafield.
1: There. And Sellafield, no accidents there yet as such, but it's right on the border. No.
0: There was a couple of occasions in Sellafield where things got a bit hairy.
1: Things got a bit hairy, all right, like, yeah. But again, as I say, like, you know, now the argument could be said that we're using nuclear power at the moment because we've the Welsh Dublin interconnector, we've the Northern Ireland interconnector, Scottish interconnector, and soon we'll have our interconnector from France.
0: Yeah.
1: So we'll be using nuclear.
0: What year, Noel, was it highlighted they were going to put it down in Cairnsore Point? What year was that?
1: Apparently, it was 1968, I think, when the ESB first mooted the idea of nuclear power. And they were going to put four nuclear reactors below in Cairnsore Point.
0: Right.
1: And it went public in the early 70s, very early 70s it went public. And there was absolute murder, as you know.
0: That's right.
1: There was murder. Apparently the figures, right, in 2007, there was 27% for nuclear power. The rest was against it.
0: Right.
1: But here's the thing. In 2021, there was a survey taken, right? And there was 43% for nuclear power, 43% against.
0: Yeah.
1: So it's just coming up, you know. Now, we all know what happened in the Straits of Hormuz, and we all know what happened with Trump and Iran.
0: Yeah.
1: And like, it just puts us in a fairly delicate position. Now, having said that, we get 90% of our oil from Britain. I think we get the rest from, we get a bit from the Netherlands, and we get a bit from South Africa, or from North Africa. Right, but 90% of it comes from Britain.
0: Well, I correct you there, Noel, having worked in the industry for 21 years, 45% of your oil that we're using in this country comes from North America and Canada.
1: Well, I think that's changed.
0: No, it's not.
1: Isn't it?
0: No, sure, I worked there only 2 years ago.
1: Because that's what the figures tell us now.
0: Well, the figures, I'm telling you, the crude oil comes mostly from North America.
1: Yeah.
0: And from Canada.
1: Yeah.
0: It did come from North Africa, Libya.
1: That's right, yeah, Libya.
0: But very little
1: of
0: it comes down. And I've berthed those ships.
1: Go ahead.
0: I've worked on those ships.
1: Fair play.
0: That was my job.
1: Yeah, yeah.
0: But so
1: that's what I've just read.
0: And the refinery in Whitegate is producing 45% of the fuel that's used in this country every day.
1: It is. Nearly 50%.
0: And we saw it when it was blockaded a few weeks ago.
1: Yeah, the prices went through the roof.
0: Well, the queues...
1: Yeah.
0: And the forecourts went through the roof. But we won't go there. We won't go there because that's another day story. And another
1: but
0: talk.
1: The interesting thing, the interesting thing about it is that we'll be teasing that out anyway because he's an advocate for his, you know, and it's very interesting because we'll definitely have to look at it.
0: Yeah. So tune in for that, listeners, later on. What time is he coming in, Roller? What time?
1: He's coming in around half past ten.
0: Half past ten. So that'll be early. So.
1: And he's coming in. And after that, then we have a couple from Canada. Coming into us, Caroline and Jack Brickley, and they're coming into us around quarter to 11, and they want to explore the Brickley name because the Brickley name apparently came from around. I do remember Brickley's above in Cork Hill in Yall, and they want to explore that. So if anybody's any information on that, they can contact us. Plus the fact that we'll have all our rural reporters, north, south, east, and west.
0: Yeah, and like we said this morning at half past three or quarter to four that. That was rumoured, and like I said, he passed me at an unmerciful speed this morning, heading for Waterford, which was Mr. O'Flynn.
1: Oh, yeah, definitely. He'll be heading for Waterford.
0: He was heading down early.
1: Yeah, yeah, yeah.
0: Somebody said that he was trying to get through the barricade before they erected him to stop him getting down over the bridge.
1: Interesting.
0: Interesting. He was going fast down this morning. He passed me heading down to Waterford at that hour of the morning.
1: Yeah.
0: I'd say, trying to sneak in before Mr. Supple had the barricades up at the bridge.
1: Oh, good man. Stop from getting down. Good man.
0: No doubt you'll have that banter.
1: We'll have that banter as well.
0: Have you Mr. Motherway today?
1: Mr. Motherway's coming in today as well. Yeah, he will have him on the floor as well.
0: Yeah, and of course, he is it this weekend that they are big weekend, isn't it?
1: I think it's this weekend,
0: For the All-Irelands up in...
1: That's right, yeah. So we'll be waiting with bated breath on that one.
0: Very good. So aside that, no, it'll be full house.
1: Full house.
0: Will you be able to stay awake?
1: Tear the paper off the wall to get them all in.
0: Will you be, as I say, getting the matches, keeping the eyelids opened?
1: Munching grains of Valium.
0: Yeah. Well, Declan will keep you awake.
1: He'll be in 8 o'clock.
0: He'll be fresh out now because he's after having a sea swim already.
1: Oh, good man himself. He was going in
0: with the ladies and the gentlemen there this morning. I believe
1: fair
0: he was, isn't it?
1: Yeah, fair play. Oh, he was in regular basis.
0: In all fairness to Noel, he made a fantastic couple of words.
1: He did, actually. They were fantastic couple of words.
0: They were short, but to the point.
1: Yeah. Yeah, yeah.
0: Of what happened this morning. Yeah. And so look, before I wrap up, Noel, we'll have another couple of words with you.
1: Do, exactly. And, we will, of course.
0: We'll talk then. Okay, listeners, let's keep the music going.
1: Keep it going.
0: I'm trying to hunt this fellow out the door if I can get him out. But let's go with, how about this one, Noel? Did you ever hear this one from Chuck Berry? You never can tell, Noel, from Chuck Berry. Did you ever hear that one?
1: Never can tell.
0: Well, here she goes now.
1: I thought there was a couple of versions of it, wasn't there?
0: There could be, but this is Chuck Berry's version there.
1: All right, we'll take a listen.
0: You never can tell.
1: We never can tell, exactly.
0: You never can tell.

Andrea Day and a song called Rise Up. You're listening to Community Radio. There's a special programme this morning. It's coming up to nearly time for another commercial break. It's time. The time is absolutely fine. The 3 hours, I don't know where they've gone, but it's now nearly heading up to 7:30 this morning. And if you're tuned in or just tuning in, this is a Darkness Into Light special this morning that has been broadcast since, you could say, 3:30 when myself and Noel and a few guest speakers, Declan was with us, and our Lord Mayor, Mary Lynn Foley, said a few words, and of course Anya and Ivana Foley said a few words as well. And of course it was all started this morning at 3:30 when everybody hit it off at about 4:25 for Darkness Into Light. And like I said, I've been here in the studio since 5. Hopefully you may have joined me only now, and if you have, well then I think you missed the most of it, as you can well imagine. But I know one lady that was with me, and I know she's still with me or not, because the time coming up there now is what has it now, must be 10:30, 11:30 even, over in Nevada, and that was Eileen. So as you can say, she was my honorary co-presenter this morning over in the States. So that's it. And of course we had Noel in a couple of times talking about various things, and a great story there about the transmitter and coming down from the north and all that. And there were brave men back then to do that, because, you know, things were funny enough, as we saw with the Miami show band back then. God, what happened to them was very, very sad. And there were brave men then. But of course, like I said, from acorns grow great oaks. And this is why we have the station that we have today, Community Radio, y'all. From the work that Noel and all the people that were with him back in 1979 and before that, to the idea of getting the station up and running. And like I said, what memories and what enjoyment they have given the people of Yall and surrounding areas, Community Radio Yall. Okay, listeners, the ads have just popped in again. So do you know what? We'll go with them, and we'll be...

0: 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And you'll know this one when I play it. So we'll be back with that directly after the commercial break.
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1: The River Blackwater, or to give it its original name, Our Moon in Asia, rises in the mountains of Slieve Lucre on the Cork-Kerry border, and it enters the sea at Youghal. Our trip leaves from the pontoon near the Keys Bar and sails past Ryan Crew, where the Knights Templar had their preceptory under Raymond Le Gros in the 12th century. We also see the ruins of Temple Michael and Malana Abbey, and the magnificent Ballinatray House, which is Youghal's answer to Downton Abbey. To book this trip on May Vogue, please call Tony on 087-988-9076.
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0: Barry Manilow and Mandy, and saw a video of Barry Manilow there lately. I'm not too sure was it fake news and all that kind of stuff, but he was in a hospital bed, and as you know, I think Barry has a couple of battles going on with illness at the moment as well. So, like I said, not too sure was it fake news or anything, but great legend, of course, Barry Manilow, and what beautiful music he has made down through the years. Hit after hit after hit. And actually, I was just thinking there that I've been playing You'll Never Walk Alone after nearly every hour because of the morning that's in it, and Darkness Into Light from various artists. And of course, I actually have one that I must play, but I don't think I'll be able to get in this morning because I'm going to finish with that album very, very shortly now, or that anthem very, very shortly now. But he has a fantastic version of You'll Never Walk Alone with Cilla Black. Himself and Cilla Black. It's a live version at one of his concerts. I think it was sometime back in the 80s. And a great version of Barry Manilow and Cilla Black singing You'll Never Walk Alone. Okay, now, where are we going to go? I tell you where we're going to go. We're going to go and say hello to Richard White. Good morning, Richard. And sorry I missed your call, Richard. I was probably talking to Noel when you were trying to ring because I had my phone on silent. But thanks for ringing, Richard. And I hope that you were tuned into some of the show earlier this morning, and if you weren't, I tell you were as well off because it was you were as well off to be asleep. But anyway, no, we had a good show. We had a good show, and we had a good old crack out there this morning. And like I said, it was very, very important that we were out there and broadcasting as well. But thanks for ringing, Richard, and of course, hello to you, and of course, to all your fella people up there, of course, Christy and Billy and. There's other gentlemen up there again. I can't think of their first names again, but of course the girls, Sarah and Ginny, and of course Eleanor, the staff, and Francis and Annette, and all the gang up there this morning and this Saturday morning, having your breakfast now, or getting ready for your breakfast, or whatever routine you have of a morning, and of course maybe Saturday morning you have different routines as well. But listen, it's great to have you on board because you are definitely great listeners of and supporters of community radio, y'all. So for all of you people up there and the community houses this morning, and for anybody that's tuned in that might be just coming and waking up and tuning in to community radio, y'all, a bit earlier broadcasting this morning because of Darkness Into Light, and my time is running out rapidly. It's hard. Where have the 3 hours gone? I just don't know, because it's coming up to 20 to 8, and of course coming up, don't forget, great show coming up. It's Declan Matthews in the breakfast show hot seat this morning, and he'll be with you between 8 and 10 o'clock. And I know Anya Martin is going to be coming with him, and Yvonne as well, and maybe a few one or two more as well. But be sure and stay tuned to Declan after 8 o'clock, and he'll have a great breakfast show as well. And of course, like I said, Noel Dinn will be on between 10 and 12, and what guests you have coming up? James O'Connor, don't forget, around 10:30, James O'Connor will be in, and talking about a very, very interesting subject as we spoke about the nuclear power as well. Okay, let's play this song now for everybody up in St. Rayfields and everybody that's listening, maybe in the nursing homes as well. All our friends in the nursing homes in West Waterford and East Cork, and of course in our community hospitals in East Cork and West Waterford as well. This is all for you, and especially for our friends up in St. Rayfields and the community houses. It's Daryl Hall and John Oates. And you remember this one, Richard? Called Kiss on My List.
1: When you.
0: No, that's not it. Sorry. We had to shut him up. Well, apologies for that, listeners. We lost him there. Yeah, I tell you what we'll do. We'll go with this one from Simon Casey. It's Never Walk Alone, but I wasn't going to play it straight away. Actually, I won't play it straight away. I'll go with my other side here. But we'll get that Kiss on My List back up now very, very, very far. This is from Dionne Warwick. And something that you could say that we were doing this morning, very, very early on, we were walking on by Dionne Warwick. And we'll get the Kiss on My List for you, Richard, very, very shortly.

Ah, yes, great memories of Daryl Hall and John Oates, and your kiss is on my list. God, I'm re-wishing. I'm re-wishing back in the 80s. all those kisses were on our lists, and by God, I tell you, we're only kissing our hands because there was nobody else kissing us back in the 80s. But anyway, listen, we did all right. We did all right. We did all right. We did all right. Now, my time is starting to run out. Listen, it's coming up to 10 to 8, and... The fresh new morning presenter, after having his morning swim, after walking the length of y'all and back again, and then going into the swim and going for the briny, he's up and running and he's raring to go. Raring to go, he is. Do you look at me? He's raring to go, and I tell you, he's going to have a great, great show. And I tell you one thing, he's going to put me to shame in it. That's what he's going to do Saturday mornings. He'll put me to shame because he's going to bring you a great, great show between now and 10 o'clock this morning. Of course, I speak of Declan Matthews, and what a great few words he said this morning, listeners. Absolutely inspiring. Very short, very sweet, and straight to the point. But a great, great few words from Declan this morning outside. And of course, he's a member of Y'all Talks. And of course, this is what today is all about. Peter House, Darkness into Light, and all the people, and all of you who walked this morning. And I don't know, are some of you gone back into bed or what? But you know what? When you're up and you're moving and you're ready, you'll be really better off, because that's what I'm going to do. I'm not going to go into bed now at all. I'm going to stay up for the rest of the day. And do you know what? I might watch a match now in the afternoon, and then I'll fall asleep in the couch for an hour or two, and I'll be right as rain again. But listen, if you have been tuned with me since what? In the studio here since 5 o'clock this morning. Thank you so much if you've been with me. And if you haven't, I think you missed a good show. We had a good old crack. We had a good old chat here with Noel a few times. And we were bringing all sorts of subjects and all sorts of conversation. But hopefully, if you were, that you enjoyed some of it. And to my good friend over in Vegas, who's been with me all morning. No sign of her now, but I think she's still with me. She's still with me. And of course, that's Eileen O'Reilly. And Eileen, of course, is with everybody and will be with probably Declan now for the next 2 hours as well. Okay, let's keep going with the music. And I'll tell you what I'm going to play next. I'm going to play what I was going to play a while ago, because as I told you, as you've been listening to me all along, and if you haven't, if you're only joining me in the last 10 minutes, I've been playing at the start of every hour, the start of every hour, I've been playing the song You Never Walk Alone. And basically that was what this morning was all about, walking darkness into light. And of course, we started off with Jerry and the Pacemakers. Then we had Nathan Carter, I think. And then we had Elvis Presley. And we're going to finish now with this guy. His name is Simon Casey. And this is his version of You'll Never Walk Alone. As soon as I can get him up, I'll just try and find him there now again. But he will be coming up now very, very shortly. And we'll have that probably after the next song. We'll get one more song in, and then we'll go with the final song, and I'll leave you to it then. But listen, we'll do that, and I'll be with you then for the final song, and we'll say goodbye, and then you'll have Declan Matthews between 8 and 10 o'clock. We'll go with this one. It never rains in Southern California, and this morning, thank God, it never rained in Southern Ireland, or darkness into light.

Albert Hammond, and It Never Rains in Southern California. And like I said, thank God it never rained in Southern Ireland this morning for darkness into light. Well, listeners, that's where I'm going to say goodbye. Once again, I want to thank a few people for getting the show organised this morning for me, especially to Angela Kearns, who gave my playlist to earlier on the week. And of course, every show I does, Angela, just send it in to Angela and she puts it up here on the computer for me, and it makes my job so much easier. I want to talk especially thanks to Trevor O'Shea, who helped me out again this week, and of course to Tom Whelan as well, who helped out as well, and of course to Yvonne, who fed us this morning when we came in from outside. She had some sausages and rashers and some beautiful tea, and thanks to Yvonne for that as well, our station manager as well. And thanks to you, the listener, for tuning in. If you were, like I said, with us at 3:30 this morning, of course Noel will be going straight through until midday, and like I said, you'll have Declan now very, very shortly at 8 o'clock as well, coming up as well. So if you were with me, thanks for tuning in, thanks for being with me. Hope you enjoyed some, if not all, of the show, and until we speak to you again, please God, on Thursday evening's drive time, take care and mind yourself. And I'm going to leave you with this. Like I said, we have it now. It's Simon Casey's version of a song that I made the anthem for this morning, You'll Never Walk Alone. And of course, like I said, we had Elvis Presley, we had Nathan Carter, we had Jerry and the Pacemakers, and now we're going to leave you with Simon Casey's Darkness into Light, my anthem this morning, You'll Never Walk Alone. Thanks for listening, listeners. Have a good day. And look forward to Declan coming up very, very shortly. God bless, and bye-bye.

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0: Good morning and welcome. This is Declan with you for the next 2 hours, and this is The Breakfast Show, Saturday morning. Obviously, no Mick Sheehan here, sadly, but hopefully he'll be back at some stage in the future. I'd like to thank Tommy Harrington for the last hour and a half, 2 hours and a half or whatever, and Noel Cronin. Noel Cronin is like the Duracell bunny. He just keeps going, keeps going, keeps going, keeps going, keeps going forever. And it's absolutely great to have them. Another two girls who keep going forever are sitting in front of me. I have Áine Martin and Yvan Foley sitting in front of me. Yvan said no hard questions this morning because she's up since about half. Wait, I haven't even given you. She said no hard questions this morning because. So I was going to ask her about the geopolitical situation in the Middle East and how that affects oil prices worldwide. But I don't know if she'll answer that question. How are you today, Yvan?
1: Well, good now. This is our last port of call now after darkness and tonight, our last job now with you.
0: Yeah, home to bed now.
1: Home to bed now, hopefully, yeah.
0: With the satisfaction of a job really well done.
1: Yes, really well done. Yeah, I think so. It was a another success.
0: It was. It was a great turnout. It was a lovely morning. And everybody turns up on you. Just, you know, you seem to ring people and people just seem to turn up and seem to... You have this power, as they say, to get people to come and to talk and to do things.
2: I've heard that a few times, that it's hard to say no to me. But it's just, you know, I just don't take no for an answer. But this is, I always say this, darkness into light is 100% the easiest job I've ever done. It's just incredible. No one will say no when it's for Pieta House or darkness into light. Everybody wants to get involved. Everybody will do their bit. Yeah, it's total like community effort, and it's powerful to see. And I love seeing all the young people. There was a load of teenagers and young people there.
0: There was an awful lot of them this morning.
2: There was a huge load of them.
0: It's brilliant.
2: It's brilliant to see all the teenagers. And it's a kind of a thing now for their age where, like, you know, they all get up and they'll walk out, or they'll have sleepovers or stay in someone's house, and they all head to the Aura for like 4 o'clock in the morning, and then they do the walk and come back, and it's, they all go to Amber then for their breakfast rolls and walk in town, and, you know, they try and stay up as long as they can, and it's brilliant.
0: I do find it a bit disconcerting though, because I look at them and I say, God, I remember when your mother was pregnant with you. And you see them walking along now, and they're taller than me. Like,
1: I know.
0: It's just not fair. Anyway. No. And of course, the RLI do their bit, and the ambulance and the fire brigade, who were sort of missing for good reasons this morning.
2: Yeah. So we got a phone call about maybe 4:15 from the fire brigade saying they had a call out, and the ambulance service, so they were gone. There was an accident, but thankfully no one is hurt. So, so they arrived. They were late, but we had this year, every year we do a local heroes will start the walk for us. And this year we nominated the local emergency services as our local heroes, because we just feel that, like, when there's a crisis, or suicide, or an attempted suicide, or an accident on the road or whatever, the emergency service are always first on the scene, whether it's the guards, the ambulance, the fire brigade, and they're always last to leave the scene. And what they do in between, it's just, you know, it's hard to go home then and switch off, or, you know, to go into bed, like, we finish work and that's it. I close the laptop and I don't have to think about it. But it's not so easy for them in their job. So we just wanted to thank them and recognise the work that they do. So we were delighted to have all of them present, Coast Guard, first responders. They were all there today. It was great.
0: Yeah, and of course we had Pat Mack there as well. Because, you know, if there was anything happened, he's there. Yeah. He's great. He just turns up to everything.
1: Yes, he does. Yeah.
0: He's unbelievable. You know? And who put out all the candles? Is anybody who wasn't there, it was beautiful. There was candles the whole way along the walk, along all the walk, along the front strand and all the way around. It was absolutely gorgeous. Yeah. There were electric candles, but they were absolutely lovely.
1: Mm-hmm. Well, some of the residents there along South Main Street did it themselves. We had 5 TY students this year that did it for us as well. And they made a beautiful sign for us as well this year from Pubble Skull. And fair dues to the girls now. They did a really good job this morning. They put them out and they took them all back in for us again. And then who else did it? Denise Hagerty does in town for us.
2: And Kay Welch.
1: And Kay Welch and Frances Morgan.
2: When I was leaving home and I was heading out at 3 o'clock this morning, there was 3 people down by the town hall putting out, I think they had jars maybe, I could see them with their stuff. And that's Frances Morgan, and I'm not sure whatever 2 she had roped in with her, but... Like, we don't even have to ask people.
1: They do it every year.
2: They do it. It's brilliant. Yeah. Like, it's amazing.
0: You're doing it 9 years.
1: Mm-hmm. Yep. Anya's doing it nine years.
2: Yeah.
0: I know last year you muttered about giving it up.
2: Yeah. This year I'm screaming.
0: You weren't allowed mutter. This year?
2: I'm screaming that I'm giving it up. Yeah. Look, it's just, I just feel, you know, it's a lot. And I love it. I love doing it. And it's, as I said, it's a really easy ask for, you know, just send someone a text and the job is done. But I just feel it should be more of a community based. And I'd love to see maybe the GA take it on for 2 or 3 years and then pass it on to the rugby club or the sea swimmers or the soccer club. And it should be belong to the community and constantly bringing in fresh ideas and a bit more enthusiasm. I can definitely feel this year my enthusiasm for it has dropped a bit. I'm kind of in the middle of moving house and just a lot on. And I just felt a lot of things. I was like, oh, should it be grand? I should be grand. And I think that darkness into light deserves more.
0: More than should
2: that.
0: Be grand. I understand where you're coming from.
2: Yeah.
0: But then one of the problems with that, Anya, is that you have so many connections. You do have the people mm-hmm. you can phone.
2: Mm-hmm.
0: And like you can't, that's something that takes years to build up, you know. And I think anybody taking it over would be afraid that, oh, God, I don't know who to get in touch with, you know.
1: No, well, like we wouldn't just hand it over to someone. I mean, we would be there to help, you know, for next year. And I'd say all those people, like you just hand it over. It's really copy and paste every year.
0: Yeah, but you need somebody good. You need somebody to take it on. Somebody to lead it. Yeah. Or else it just becomes, you know, it becomes a half-hearted thing and then it just doesn't work.
1: Yeah, yeah. So we're encouraging anyone out there that might be interested. Or maybe families that have been affected by suicide as well, that might take it on or get involved. You know, it doesn't have to be, as Anya was saying, clubs there, but even if you had different people
2: Friends
1: from different walks
2: something.
1: Of life, you know what I mean? To form
2: like
1: a committee.
2: Like Kevin Daly is amazing there. Kevin's a great guy to like pick up the phone and say, Kevin, can you do this? Kevin, can you do that? Yeah, no bother. Done. Yeah, grand. Like our singer during the week lined up and then they got called into work and I was saying, Kevin, can you just play a few? No bother. Play a few tunes. Yeah, no bother. What you want played?
1: Yeah.
2: Can you prop the? Yeah, no bother. So like people like Kevin, or I was talking to Tina Murphy in the credit union, and Debbie, they're great. They do a lot of work in the credit union as well. And like if you could get a few people like that together that are workers, roll up their sleeves. Myself and Ivan, as we keep saying, we're not going to walk away and leave this fall asunder.
0: Yeah.
2: Like we would stay on, you know, do the numbers, pass over the information and guide people through it. But it is a copy and paste. Like Wishy and Tommy Roach and Joe every year, they know where the signs are in the J Club. They'll go and pick them up. They'll put them up. They know where to put them up. They had them all back down at 6 o'clock this morning up in the J Club, putting them away again. One phone call to them, they'll do the signs.
1: Yeah.
2: You know, so people have their jobs. Shane Cahan is the same. One text message, Shane, are we okay for the stage? The stage is put up. It'll be taken down after. That's it. Job done.
0: Yeah, it's great. You just turn up and it's there.
2: Yeah,
0: you know,
2: done.
0: It is great.
1: But it probably needs new ideas as well, as Anya said, and to freshen it up a bit. And maybe younger people involved in it too, maybe.
0: Ah, come on.
1: Younger than us.
0: Ah, come on, Ivan. Come on, you're not exactly over the hill yet.
1: Ah, but you know what I mean. Just needs new ideas.
2: Yeah.
0: Well, I mean, as I say, if anybody's interested, let them. But you see, you sometimes have the workers and people are very willing to work, but they don't want the organisational bit.
1: Yes. You and do like, need a leader, I suppose, what you're saying. Yeah.
2: And like, I don't like really connect that much with Pieta House. I'm not like going to their events or anything like that. And so it's just like I do it for the community. I do it because like everybody else who've been affected by suicide. It's kind of like cancer. I don't think anybody has avoided it.
1: Yeah.
2: You know, we've all been affected.
0: No.
2: And I just think, and that's what it's about. It's not about the politics of Pieta House or it's not about anything like that. It's about the community and keeping it going. And that's why I want it really to be a very community-based event.
0: Yeah, and you could see it this morning in the crowd. I mean, you could see, pick out faces here and there and say, oh yeah, they were affected in such a way. Yeah. They were affected in such a way.
1: I mean,
0: and
1: we
0: that
1: had
0: makes it quite poignant when you're walking around and you just think, God, you know, there's more to this. This is important.
1: Yeah, we had a local girl this year now that did a fundraiser because they were affected by suicide during the year, and she did it today with her family because of the help they got from Pieta House, which was absolutely wonderful to hear.
0: You know
1: that it works, that Pieta House come to their house
0: to
1: do counselling with them. And Aisling White is her name. She's after raising nearly 7,000.
0: Is she? My God, that's amazing.
1: So like I think that's fabulous to hear, like, you know. And that's just makes about, it worthwhile yeah. while we're doing it, and they're local and they're getting the help they need. I mean, what more would you want?
0: No, exactly. Yeah. I know, but it's just the whole morning is a sort of a very, it's a very feel-good morning.
1: It's a very good feel-good morning.
0: Because we had a swim then afterwards at about 20 past five. We all went into the water and we had a cup of tea standing around afterwards. And again, there's a sort of a social aspect to that that's very important.
1: Very much so. And you see the same faces every year.
0: You do?
1: Yeah, you see the same faces every year. And it's always a feel good at the end of it because I'm always at the finish line. And everyone is in really good form, but the sun is just coming up. They get beautiful pictures. Jesus, it was beautiful this morning.
2: Yeah, photographs are stunning.
1: And everyone is always in good form and they're glad they did it. And no, honestly, no. It's really, yeah, it was really good.
0: And you
1: really
0: also get to walk around, and you sort of every year you move up beside somebody and you start talking away, and you have a grand chat with people that you wouldn't normally sort of meet or whatever chat with during the rest of the year. So it's absolutely brilliantly well done. You know, hope you don't give it up, but really, really well done. Anya, I suppose Wishy has your breakfast on at home, has he?
2: I had it already. Yeah.
0: Yeah, but he's probably got something nice.
2: Yeah, probably. Yeah. Fairness,
0: he's
2: great. He's great.
0: Ivan, your breakfast ready at home?
1: He's snoring. I'd say in bed now. Thanks to the boardwalk, we went down there and had our breakfast.
2: But I just want to mention as well, sorry Declan, so we had, coming out by the lighthouse there, coming up the lighthouse hill on Mulgoggan's Corner, Sinead McCarthy was singing.
0: Yes.
2: And it was just like, I drove out there to just pick up some of the young girls that had done the candles and stuff. And now it was bitter cold, but it was just stunning. And the lighthouse in the background, and there was people walking past and they were stopping and giving her a bit of a clap and saying well done and like acknowledging what she was doing. And then at the start of the boardwalk, there was the Killa Choir. And again, people were like, well done, girls. And it's just such a brilliant vibe.
0: I saw Sinead standing out in Mulgoggan's Corner and singing away at 5 o'clock in the morning. That can't be easy,
2: tough,
0: you know.
2: No,
0: but she was doing it very, very well. I'm hoping to play a track from her. We have some of Sinead on tape here, so I'm hoping to pull up a track in a while, and we'll play that in a while. Yeah, and Killa Choir, I missed that because I'd gone for the swim, but I met them afterwards and they were delighted. They were delighted just to do it.
1: To be part of it, it's great.
2: It's brilliant, and it's brilliant people passing, giving them a clap and saying, well done, and you know what I mean? It's just, it's all so positive. It's just such a positive event. Brilliant.
0: Okay. Look, thanks very, very much for coming in. I know you're tired. Declan. I know it wasn't easy, but thanks very, very much.
1: We'd do anything for you, you know that.
0: I just turn off the microphone here now for a second.

There we go. Lovely, gentle song there from Cat Stevens. Morning has broken. A morning certainly has broken. It broke at about a 5:15 this morning. As we were doing the walk this morning at Moll Goggins Corner, Sinead McCarthy was singing, and Sinead was looking great and singing brilliantly, something I did do neither of at about 5:00 in the morning. But we're going to play something from Sinead now. Here she is with the Frames' Star Star.

That's Sinead McCarthy there, and Star Star, the Frames song, and great to hear it. And Sinead was absolutely brilliant, stood out there in Molly Goggin's corner at between 4:30 and 5, 4:15 this morning, and just sang and sang and sang. Not an easy thing to do, and we really, really, really appreciate it. Absolutely brilliant. Coming up in the next half of the show, in the next half hour, I'm going to have a chat with Deirdre McCarthy. Deirdre is a social worker. You may know her. She's from Knockaverry. She has written a brilliant new children's book. It's for primary school children, primary school children age, for children whose parents are going through a breakup, not a difficult, not an easy time. And Deirdre has written a book to help children ease their way through this. As well as the book, she has a sort of a workbook that goes with it. And it's an absolutely brilliant idea. It's self-funded. But have a listen. As I say, it's coming up straight after the ads. But we will have something from the Turtles first.

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There we go, that's Leo Sayre and One Man Band. You're listening to CRY 104 FM on this lovely, lovely Saturday morning, the morning of darkness into light, which happened this morning between 4:15 and about 5:15, depending on how long you took to walk it, and then the swim afterwards. We had about 20 people in the water afterwards, absolutely lovely, and some tea and coffee and some scones and some beautiful baking, I have to say. Pat Motherway did some lovely muffins this morning and they were absolutely gorgeous. Anyway, that was my morning, and now we are here. I am trying to pull up this interview I did with Deirdre McCarthy, but it doesn't seem to be playing at the moment. We'll keep trying. I have Noel working on it, and no better man. He's got a sledgehammer. Is that a big pliers? And he is hitting the machine really, really hard. And that always works. If you ever have a problem with the computer, just hit it really hard with a hammer, and that will always work. But we will continue with the music. Ollie McCarthy is enjoying the music. He's at home enjoying the music. So here we go. We're going to dedicate this specially. We're trying to keep it upbeat, as I say, because of the morning that's in it. Here are the Beach Boys.

0: There we go. That's Walk the Moon and Shut Up and Dance. And I bet you Ollie McCarthy in his DJ discoing days never told anybody to shut up and dance. He probably told people to get up and dance, but I'd say he never said to shut up and dance. Hope you enjoy that, Ollie. Hope you're enjoying the music, as you say. Now, I have an interview now coming up, which I recorded actually last Wednesday with Councillor Donica McCarthy. He's a councillor on Waterford County Council, but he's also chair of the West Waterford Mental Health Awareness Group. And they have a thing called Are You Well Fest going on this weekend in the sort of Tallow, Capoquin and Lismore area. And as I say, he explained it to me. Now, I recorded on Wednesday, so you've missed last night's stuff, which was on in St. Carthage's Cathedral in Lismore. But he will take it from there. And this is Councillor Donica Mulcahy. I'm joined by Councillor Donica Mulcahy. He's a member of Waterford County Council and he's also chairperson of the West Waterford Mental Health Awareness Group. Donica, you're most welcome.
1: Thank you very much for having me on.
0: No, it's great. It's great to have you on. And as I say, the CRY Community Radio, y'all, we support anything to do with mental health, and we think it's a great, great idea. And I love what you're doing. You know, you might just tell us a little bit about your group, Donica.
1: Yeah, West Waterford Mental Health Awareness was set up after a number of tragic suicides in our area. I think we're talking maybe 4 or 5 years ago. We started with Sunrise Kayaks. We had a couple of meetings. We've done training days. I think we're on our fifth Sunrise Kayak leading up to this year. We've done Safe Talk training. We've done projects with our schools. We've done mental health toolboxes with stress balls and rulers, which we're delivering all across West Waterford. And don't worry, we're not forgetting about East Cork. We went into a couple of schools in East Cork as well.
0: You were allowed over the bridge, so were you?
1: Just about. Well, we went to Kilmagnor, where we knew we had a good Waterford man there looking after him, Steve Bennett.
0: Yeah, exactly.
1: So, our main message is we are a signposting group, and we're fully aware of that, but we just wanted local people who wanted to create support for each other and connection. And look, we just want to break the stigma around mental health and suicide in our communities. So we're trying to do that through a range of different areas, whether it's training, dragging people out on the cold winter nights, whether it's kayaking, music, wellness activities, and much, much more.
0: Yeah, and as you know, we have Y'all Talks here in Y'all, which does exactly the same thing. So it's great. And in fact, at some stage, yourself and myself and a few of us must get together and sort of coordinate what we do. So, because, you know, I'm sure we cross over at different stages, you know.
1: Yeah, most definitely. Like, we have been in talk with Cork Mental Health and the mental health toolboxes and the stress balls and the rulers. Look, we kind of robbed the idea from them. It was very good. I couldn't say enough about the guys there. They were very helpful for us because we're a young community organisation, and it's you need to keep the walls safe as well. You know, you need to do everything correctly so you're not overstepping on other people's toes as well. You know,
0: absolutely. Now you have a big weekend coming up. You're going to be a busy boy, Donica.
1: We are going to be a busy boy. There's been more meetings around this festival than there is potholes in West Hall of Waterford, and that's hard to believe. So we have Are You Well Festival, which is running Friday the 8th, 9th and 10th of May, this weekend coming. So on the Friday night, we're starting off in the beautiful St. Carthage's Cathedral, where you can come to us at 7 p.m. and it'll be going on to 9:30 p.m. So we have John Stack, who will be opening up the night with singing and musicians and providing entertainment throughout the evening. We will have Edgar Kirby from Dungarvan, a motivational speaker. He will be going on about improving mental health and achieving daily actions and a bit of what he's gone through himself. And then we're going to have phone safety, mental well-being. This night is all 100% free. There's no booking needed. There will be tea, coffee, buns, sandwiches and plenty of conversation. An absolute great night to be involved in. If you're doing nothing this Friday evening, come all over to Lismore, St. Carthage's Cathedral at 7 p.m. Everyone is welcome.
0: Sounds like a great, great night. And it's funny, of course, 4:15 the next morning is darkness into light, of course. So that's on that day, and the next day as well. Now, tell us about the Saturday, Donica.
1: Saturday. So this is something that's been in our calendar with the last 5 years. This was started with my business partners, Kieran and Owen, where we started doing sunrise kayaks on the weekend of the 9th of May. So the sunrise kayak is, we're going to meet in Lismore and we're going to kayak to Capoquin. Our meeting point is just across Ballyrafter service station, but unfortunately it is fully booked. But there's some bright side at the other side of it. At the other side of it, and Capoquin Quay there, down by the Capoquin Community Centre, at 8:30 to 10 a.m., we will be having a barbecue free of charge, and it's going to be catered to by Frank's Friars in Lismore. And from 11 a.m. to 1 p.m., we're going to have Splish Splash, which is kayaking fun at Capoquin Quay. That's basically, you come down to us, we'll stick you in a kayak, we'll put a buoyancy aid on you, go out, get a feel for a bit of kayaking, get out there, get the fresh air, get some river kayaking in, and just be at one with nature. That's what it's about, engaging and communities coming together. After that, this is a big day. Before Christmas, we had this idea that we'd come to the primary school in Tallow and we would ask the students what hope meant to them. So from that, we got permission, thankfully, from Waterford County Council to draw murals on the public toilets in Tallow. So it consisted of all the students painting up pictures of what hope, happiness and all the rest would mean to them. From then, we picked a couple of winners from that. We actually announced the winners on the same night that the Late Late Toy Show was. So there was a couple of them won €25 vouchers for that night. So recently, I think about 2 weeks ago, we had each student and teacher down from Tallow National School to put their handprints on the wall around the public toilets, which was a beautiful day's fun for everyone involved. Passerbys came and put their handprints on the wall, whether they were working in the medical centre, the pharmacy, the local restaurant. They all came in. It was a great day for all to be involved. So we're unveiling that mural on Tallow public toilets at 4 p.m. in Tallow. And we'll be showcasing every single bit of the kids' artwork on the day. I'm actually in the process, myself and the wife, of sticking all them photos or the posters to the back of election posters now. So my wife is making a good fun of me, saying at least there's something useful for your head after all.
0: We won't go there. We won't go there, Donica. I think sometimes you're better off to say nothing, you know?
1: Say nothing and keep saying it.
0: So that's 4 p.m. in Tallow on the Saturday, isn't it?
1: Yes, that's 4 p.m. on Saturday. And the public toilets are just out the Mill Road there, as if you're heading towards Middleton on the left-hand side, adjacent from Clancy's Bar guest house. And then we're on to Sunday. Monday is jam-packed as well. We're starting in the Millennium Park in Lismore, which is just across from the AIB Centre, or AIB Bank, beside the playground there. And we've got a couple of speakers, encourage yourself, mindfulness, nutrition and mental health. Ask your therapist Q&A questions will be some of the speakers that we have. And that's running from 1 o'clock until 3 p.m. and rolling on. The last one will be the therapy tent, where all the information will be there and there'll be questions from people from all walks of life. On the lawn then, we have, this is more involving, so we'll have yoga, we'll have mindfulness, we will have Pilates, we'll have breathing techniques and little bags of hope. So again, that's more engaging and getting more people involved. It's a lot of hands-on with that one. And then the holistic practitioners, we'll have a range of that, whether it's acupuncture, art therapy, foraging and sustainability. Sorry, getting tongue-tied.
0: That's okay. Wait till election time comes and you'll see how much that happens. You but go on anyway.
1: Yeah, so that there's a lot going on there as well. And then for the kids and for the family, there'll be arts and crafts. We're getting the local Froga Club involved. We are thankful that Healthy Waterford from Waterford City and County Council are going to do their street games on the lawn. And in the background, we're going to have DJ Tom O'Donovan from 12 to 4 p.m. And it's going to be a jam-packed weekend. I can't stress how much has gone into this. I can't I can't praise my committee enough. There's a small team of us of eight, and the work that has gone through is remarkable. Whether it's Liz and Lisa meeting up numerous times throughout tonight, my vice chair, John Ryan, whether it's Kieran Geary, who's unbelievable at finding grant money, Owen Condon and Paul Hale, they all, when they're asked, they'll drop anything to make sure we can deliver for our community.
0: You've got them all in there. You got all eight in there. We'll include yourself there. You've got all eight in there. So we'll say the main thing is kicking off Friday night, St. Carthage's Cathedral, 7 to 9.30 p.m. with special guests and a motivational speaker and a psychotherapist and a musician and singer. Sounds like a brilliant, brilliant, brilliant weekend is planned for all.
1: Yes, it is. And I can't stress enough that everything, every activity, everything over the weekend is absolutely free. So come on down, come enjoy West Waterford's, come see what we've got to do, come out, have the crack, and come home feeling like a new person.
0: Exactly. Look, Donnacha, thanks a million for joining us. That sounds like a great weekend. And listening to what you're saying, it's an awful lot of what we do here in Y'all Talks as well. So we have to meet up at some stage. I'll hold on to your phone number. You're in trouble now.
1: Yeah, no bother at all. I will be absolutely delighted. I know our committee will be delighted to meet you as well and have and see where we can liaison with each other.
0: Okay. Donnacha Mulcahy, Councillor Donnacha Mulcahy, thanks a million for joining us.
1: Thank you very much. Gormagut.
0: Bye, Slán.

0: There we go. That status quo and whatever you want. That certainly will wake you up if you haven't. If you're not awake already, it's 9 o'clock in the morning. We're going to an ad break. After the ad break, I'll have a song from Neil Diamond, and then I will have that chat I had with Deirdre McCarthy about her book. The book is called It's Not Fair, Brode's Journey Through Their Parents' Breakup. And it's a beautiful, beautiful, beautiful book. Have a listen to the talk. And as I say, really, really impressive. But anyway, we'll go to an ad break first.
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0: That's Neil Diamond and You Got to Me. One of my great regrets in life, I think, is that I never learned to jive. And if I had, I think that would have been one of the songs I would have jived to. But anyway, I think it's a bit late. What's it, Old Dogs and New Tricks or whatever like that? But I don't think I'll be learning to jive at this stage of my life. I think if I tried, I'd probably dislocate my hip or something like that. But anyway, now here is the interview I did with Deirdre McCarthy. As I say, Deirdre has written a beautiful, beautiful, beautiful book for young children about their parents' breakup. And this is Deirdre. I am joined in studio by Deirdre McCarthy, and you will all probably know Deirdre McCarthy. Well, I know Deirdre McCarthy well anyway. Deirdre, it's gorgeous to have you here. It's great to have you here. This book, Deirdre has just brought out a book, and it's called It's Not Fair, Brode's Journey Through Their Parents' Breakup. It's a brilliant idea. It's a gorgeous book. It's beautifully done. It's like a child's reading book that you will read your grandchildren or your own children every night, and it's done like that, and it's illustrated beautifully, but it's got the little message behind it. When did you come up with the idea for this, Deirdre?
1: So it came from, I worked in social work for Tusla. So following my career in all the shop work that I did here in town, I took the step and went back to college, and I was working with the Child and Family Agency down in Waterford. And we used to get a lot of calls from parents just around the time where they might be coming back into court for custody and access issues, which isn't under Tusla's remit. So custody and access is none of their business, it's the courts. So I saw a gap, basically, that there was people getting into conflict and children were getting stuck in the middle and there was nowhere for them to turn. And a lot of parents are in, I suppose, turmoil, and there's a lot of trauma with the whole thing. And the children have been used as tools or been forgotten in the whole complex situation that it is.
0: Yeah, because, I mean, when people are splitting up like that, they're great at the beginning, and they always sort of say, no, we're splitting up, it's going to be very amicable, and we're going to make sure that the kids aren't affected. Yeah. But that all goes out the door fairly quickly.
1: It does, and it's not intended to affect the children, but hurt people, you know, it happens, and people, you know, their system gets into a place, I suppose, of fight and flight. And, you know, that doesn't always lead to good decisions and good choices, and not necessarily based on the child. So the child sometimes gets forgotten. So the idea of the book is that there's a book that can be read with the child. And generally what I do is if a parent is living with two parents, they both have a copy of it. So they know they're all singing from the same hymn sheet. And throughout the book, we follow a character, which is actually a gender-neutral character, which was done on purpose so a child can actually imprint whatever they want themselves. I felt going with animals actually made that a little bit simpler for children. And we go through the story of Brode, where Brode's parents break up and they start to think it's their fault.
0: And so children often feel, what did I do wrong? Or I must have done something wrong for mammy and daddy to be splitting up.
1: Exactly. And it's called It's Not Fair, because that's what a child will always say when they feel that something is really difficult. You know, it's not fair that this is happening. And through the book, we follow him and we look at how it might come out in school within the child's nervous system, so that they may push over friends, they may not be able to contain themselves. So it looks at a tool of regulation. So I follow the zones of regulation, which is often taught in schools. So there's no point introducing a completely new concept that children would be unfamiliar with. So I adapted that to look at the zones of regulation, where a child could actually pick colours to understand where they were feeling. And then the parents would also do the same thing. So the colours then come through the book and follow the book. And Brode is then able to kind of pick out when they're in the blue zone, they're feeling sad, where in the red zone, they're angry. And then I look at the concept of safety friends. So building up people around your child that they can talk to if they have a worry. If they may have a worry about a parent talking about the other parent and they don't want to upset the whole system, that they can actually talk to one of their safety people. Now, the safety people are identified by the parents themselves. So they're reliable people. It's not just random postmen or anybody like that. It might be a teacher, an aunt or a cousin. And then there's also looking at the care plan. So bringing the child into what the child actually needs themselves within having maybe two different homes. A lot of the time at the moment, people don't have the ability to actually live in separate houses. So what does that look like? How do they spend their time? Who's collecting them from school? Basic things like that. So the workbook then follows it for a child who's actually going through it, whereas the book can be for everybody and it can promote empathy for classmates, cousins, friends, anybody that might be going through it, because it is a social issue that is happening mm-hmm. every day. And the workbook then itself is for a child who's directly affected by it. So it follows the story of the book, but it puts it into the child's own view. So they build their own safety friends. They look at how they manage their own regulation and what they can do to help themselves within situations or who they can get help from. And then there's a piece in it that the parents help the child build their care plan. And there's some planning tools and things in that that a parent can actually use and photocopy and put it on the fridge so a child knows exactly where they're going, what their routine is, because that's where a child will feel safety. And the other tagline for that is, a child just wants to be happy, healthy, safe and loved. And that's all that we want for our children, is happy, healthy, safe and loved, and how we create that with the child at the centre.
0: Now, you come up with the idea, you say this would be nice, but I've had a look at the book. The book is beautifully done, beautifully mm-hmm. written and beautifully illustrated.
1: Yeah.
0: It's absolutely gorgeous. How do you go from your concept, we'll say your idea, I'd like to mm-hmm. do this, etc., to getting it into print?
1: My dad would call it neck, and I think he's right in a lot of ways.
0: He'd know a lot about that anyway.
1: But, he would. We won't go there. So basically what happened, I didn't have a clue how to do it. So I sent, I looked up a few illustrators and I knew the style that I wanted. I wanted a soft style. I mm-hmm. wanted it, you know, a lot of people look at it kind of as a Beatrix Pottery style. Because it's such a harsh subject, I felt, you know, even down to having soft lines and things like that, was very important to me. And I also knew that I wanted it to be a rabbit. So I ended up sending out something to random people, and Bex came back to me, and she's very interested. She has rabbits herself. She was interested in it. And she'd also, there was a connection where she had done work for Tom McCochrane. She did artwork yes. for his book, and his daughter was actually one of my lecturers in university that I would have been very close with. So there was a bit of a connection there, so I kind of felt comfortable with that. Yeah. And Bex knew the industry really, really well. So she actually was working for O'Brien Press at the time. So she was able to give me tips and pointers and things like that. So I self-funded it. I did do a Kickstarter for an initial print run then after the initial yeah. phase of funding, and dedicated the first run of prints then to the people in the Kickstarter. And I suppose that's what I'm trying to do for the second book, but Kickstarter has been overtaken by bots and scams. So I abandoned that plan. And it's developed then from that into a kit. So over time, I realized there was these other little pieces that I could add to it. So having a soft toy so that a child can yes. use that for regulation, so they can put it on their belly to do deep breaths, or that it keeps them kind of supported and safe.
0: Yeah.
1: For the subsequent book, which is on grief and loss, the idea is that it can be used to identify when a child needs to talk so they can leave it somewhere. So that's why it can sit. So I have it as a toy that can actually sit like on its backside. It's shaped like myself. So within that then, Bex came along, helped me with all that. We designed Broad. We came up even with the idea because I just had the rabbit, you know, and the president's dog was called Broad at the time, and I felt that that was a nice little
0: yeah.
1: link to that. And Twitch then is Broad's companion through it, who is a ladybird, and that's actually named after Beck's dog that actually passed away as well.
0: All right.
1: So there's links to, I suppose, humanity within it throughout the book as well. I got it printed here in Ireland, so I got it printed by Sprint Print. They're based in Dublin, but they just have such a really good quality print.
0: Oh, yeah. It feels yeah. absolutely brilliant. And it does have the Beatrix Potter feel about mm. it, doesn't it? Very much
1: it
0: so.
1: Does.
0: You know?
1: It does, yeah.
0: So, and then you're planning another book.
1: I am, yeah. So,
0: Have you not got enough punishment already?
1: No, but I think Broad is getting the punishment, because I suppose the second book is that Broad loses, which is the word that I literally spoke about that I don't like using and the reason that I'm writing the book. So Broad's pet dies. And what I find here, I was looking at a lot of books, that we don't discuss death as death. We're very soft on it here, but we can actually be soft and informative, I feel, at the same time, and provide tools for children who are going through it. So with the next book, there's the death of a pet, and then it looks at the regulation piece and how to manage it and how to express your feelings, how to memorialise somebody, that there's many different religions there and different rituals in different countries. So it's very broad spectrum, I suppose, in that sense. And then looking at how to, that love lives on. Love lives on in your heart, even when somebody's gone. And my tagline for that is that, but I wasn't ready to say goodbye. So like the It's Not Fair, Broad says throughout the book, but I wasn't ready. So even though we try to put solutions in, it doesn't mean that you're ready to say goodbye. And I feel it's the most human thing in the world that nobody, no matter what the circumstances are ready to say goodbye to a loved one.
0: Yeah. Now, let's go back to It's Not Fair, Broad's journey through their parents' breakup. How can people get a copy of it?
1: So it's available on buythebook.ie or directly through my website. Or find me on Facebook.
0: And what's your website?
1: My website is Family Tree. So it's three, the number three. So
0: family3.com. Yeah.
1: I also have an office based up in Emmett Place as well. So if anybody just needs, they can drop in there and they can leave a note for me and I'll be able to sort them out.
0: Okay, that's absolutely, it's a gorgeous book. And thank you, you're leaving us a copy, which we will hand out probably on Saturday morning. I'm on Saturday morning between 8 and 10, just taking over just for that morning because it's the morning of darkness into light. And we will be giving out a copy of the book to somebody that morning. And thank you for bringing it. And we will have you back in when the next book comes out.
1: Absolutely. Absolutely.
0: But as I say, congratulations on this. It's absolutely a beautiful, beautiful, beautiful book.
1: Great. Thank you so much for having me.
0: Great to have you. Thanks a million for coming in.
1: Thank you.

0: I was sitting home the other night, and I was in the house on my own, and I decided I would put on Music Loud, and I put that album on vinyl and listened to it. It was absolutely amazing. I was in Seventh Heaven for about a half hour. It was really, really great. That's Dire Straits and Sultans of Swing. 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You know, when you start working in the radio, you sort of initially come on, you say, yeah, I'll play music and I'll talk about the music, and then you say, but I won't do any interviews. And then you say, well, look, I'll do one or two interviews, and then you do a few more interviews. But every now and then you come across a very, very difficult interview to do, because the person just sits there and it's very hard to get the right words out of them, very hard to, they just answer yes or no. And I have one of those guests coming up straight after the ad break. Noel Cronin is coming in to promo his programme at 10 o'clock.
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1: Now I'm joined in studio by the original Duracell bunny himself. Noel Cronin is here, and Noel is up since about, I'd say, 3 o'clock, quarter to three, I'd say, this morning. He's already done an outside broadcast. He has then come in here and he has solved about three or four problems I had earlier on with interviews and that wouldn't go out. And he just goes off into the next door studio and comes out 2 minutes later and says, there, that's done. And it's absolutely brilliant to have him. But he has his own show coming up between 10 and 12, the Rural Report. Noel, what's coming up today?
3: Good morning, Declan.
1: Good morning.
3: And you talked about the Duracell bunny. I doubt it.
1: Why? Do you mean you're going to stop sometime?
3: Yeah, do you remember that ad? The ever-ready battery. Still keep going, but the rest has stopped.
1: Yes.
3: Gone. Actually, the battery's nearly at empty nozzle.
1: Talking about old ads like that, I saw yesterday on my phone that Del Monte have closed down. You remember the man from Del Monte?
3: The man from Del Monte, that's right, yeah. The man from Del Monte says yes.
1: Yes, yeah. They've gone into liquidation. And
3: have they?
1: 55,000 acres of peach trees in California have to be dug up because they're not selling them to Del Monte anymore.
3: Well, the man from Del Monte is out of a job, so isn't he?
1: The man from Del Monte is out of a job.
3: Literally, he's out of a job, yeah. Yeah, it's strange, but when you look back in the ads, remember the one here, it was advertising the old black and white days, experienced a soft, deep pile of a yard carpet.
1: Yes.
3: Yeah.
1: You never experienced that, though, Noel.
3: I did.
1: Oh, did you? Good.
3: Bought a yard carpet, it's supposed to come back about 25,000 years ago,
1: yeah.
3: And just still above in the sitting room.
1: Good God.
3: You could never get the end of them.
1: No, they were very good. No, they were very good.
3: No, the Hessenbach, Hessenbach carpet, yeah. I think you could never get the end of them.
1: Exactly. You enjoyed the morning?
3: It was very enjoyable. And I have to compliment you on your couple of words. Short but brief, on the stage, and you said something, I think, that hit home to a lot of people.
1: Well, I hope so, but you never know at 4:15 in the morning, you know, whether people are listening to you or whether they just want to go for the walk.
3: No, I always
1: feel they just want to head off and go for their walk.
3: I think that phrase stuck with everybody when you ask people, how are you? How really are you? And that's the bottom line. You might get fine, but...
1: Fine, don't trust a fine.
3: A fine, because people often say fine. The leg could be off of my fine.
1: Yeah. Exactly, you know. Now, what have you coming up today?
3: What have I coming up today? A packed programme, as per usual. Coming in, we'll be talking to Mary Daly, right, up in Killa. We'll be talking to Anne Murray in Middleton. We'll also have James O'Connor, TD, in here, and he'll be talking in studio. Hopefully he'll be coming in here and we're chatting to him about something, I suppose, that's fairly close to his heart and indeed fairly close to all our hearts at the moment, of course, the vexed question, of course, of nuclear power. Now, during the week, James brought up this actually in the door with two or three others actually. He brought up this and I think he's putting a motion through the door during the week. That's James O'Connor on forming a bill to look at the possibility of reversing the government's attitude to nuclear power. Why? Because obviously we all know Straits of Hormuz, Trump, etc., etc., the prices of oil are gone through the roof. Now, we are in a very sticky position here because nearly 80% at the moment of our 80% of our generation of electricity is basically oil and gas, you see. So, now, if you cast your mind back to the early 70s, remember the ESB were going to put, they were talking about putting four reactors below in Cancer Point.
1: I do remember it well, and all the objections, and Christy Moore was down there, and was down there.
3: There was only bedlam down there, you know.
1: Yeah.
3: But an amazing, in 2007, there was a survey taken of the population, a section of the population, and 27% of the population at that time were for nuclear power, right? There was an overwhelming majority against it. But when that same survey was taken in 2021, There was 43% for and 43% against.
1: Yeah.
3: Just like the Brexit referendum. It's just
1: but
3: so
1: you see,
3: close.
1: We have no moral objection to nuclear-produced electricity because the stuff we're going to get in from France is going to be nuclear-produced.
3: True.
1: It's going to come across, it's just that it's not going to be produced here. And that's, I suppose, where the problems will start arriving. If you do bring nuclear in, where are you going to put it?
3: Well, we have nuclear coming in from Belfast. We have nuclear coming in from Wales. And we'll be, as I said, 700 megawatts will be coming in soon from France,
1: yes.
3: You see. But at the same time, the big problem with nuclear is, what are you going to do with the waste?
1: Yes.
3: And have we an attitude here in this country? Oh, nuclear's fine, cheap energy. Overall, it's fairly cheap. The setup is fairly expensive, but overall, the returns you get is fairly cheap. But are we seeing that on my doorstep?
1: I think there will be a lot of that. But
3: you
1: anyway.
3: See, yeah. But anyway, now there is a move actually out at the moment. I think the Canadians have it out at the moment actually, and I think the Swedish have mini nuclear reactors.
1: Yes, and they're supposed to be much safer. So it'd be
3: supposed to be much safer. But then again, you see, the vexed problem arises with the waste.
1: Yes.
3: You see, so now James apparently is, and to be very interesting to see how this will go, because as you know, down through the years, I suppose, Eamon Ryan in 2002 ruled out anything at all to do with nuclear because the Greens and the whole lot.
1: It's in the Constitution, I think, is it?
3: It is, yeah. We can't have nuclear. But look, given the way things are going, and now we see another little problem, I suppose, raise its head there is of the Ballymore.
1: Oil.
3: Now, apparently, I was talking to Tom Harrington this morning. He informed me that in Whitegate, you know, the 30-40% I think of our energy of our oil refining comes from Whitegate. The other 60% I think is taken mostly from abroad, that kind of thing, Canada, England, etc. But the gas, apparently, the oil is supposed to be a very poor quality there. But the gas, the figures say that there's something like 1 trillion cubic foot of gas there. It's supposed to be one of the most significant finds in Europe.
1: And we're not using it.
3: And we're not using it. The government has put a stop on it.
1: Yes.
3: Now, you know, whatever about oil, the gas certainly, because the gas is much cleaner, obviously, than oil.
1: Yeah, it is cleaner, isn't
3: it? It is cleaner, yeah. And, we can talk all we want about renewable energy, and we can talk all about, we can talk about wave power, wind power, solar power. But the bottom line is, Declan, what are you going to do on a November day when there's no wind, and there's a dull, very dull, and your output from your energy is, or your wind is practically nil, and your solar panels is very, very low? You're going to have a backup. We'll have to have a backup. And we're in a position here that, you know, our carbon footprint, we're well below our carbon footprint. So, what do we do? Do we go nuclear, or do we go, we say, fossil fuel or gas? Either way, we need a backup. And we can't rely on foreign, we say, inputs to back us up. We
1: and our Kinsale gas is going to run out, isn't it?
3: Gone. The Kinsale gas is gone. But Ballymore is actually only a couple of miles from it. It's much the same, I think, but the Kinsale was ideal when it was coming through, because that was the principle that I had a generating station was built on. I think there was 270 megawatts coming from there, continuous day and night, from the gas field in Kinsale. But it ran out.
1: Yeah.
3: It's gone. So that generator down there is mothballed. So we're going to, and it illustrates the fact that, I know it's a finite reserve, but, whatever the green outlook on this is, we will certainly want, we'll always want diesel, let's face it. Unless somebody comes up with a very clever idea of a battery that will last for years and years and years. But at the moment, we'll always want diesel for trucks, trains, etc. We'll want some form of backup. So it is, the debate is only just starting now. But it'll be very, very interesting to see where it's going to go, you know. We can do that. Yeah, Dennis, I got your message there. We can certainly look after that later on. But all this 2023 and 2025, how the world has changed now completely.
1: Absolutely.
3: You know, we have these huge changes. But that's only one aspect that we'll be talking. We'll talk to James O'Connor about that, and that's a fascinating. I promise I won't dwell on, I won't step in Tommy Collins' shows, I won't be talking, we won't be talking political. But this is a thing, I think, that transfers all, that transgresses all parties.
1: Absolutely.
3: It's our due. And as well as that, of course, the big news is the contract was signed for the bypass yesterday.
1: Yes.
3: Yeah, so that's certainly good news. Now, will it affect our carbon footprint? You know, that kind of thing is, you know, it's still the same.
1: Will we still be alive by the time it's opened?
3: Well, that's a possibility. That's a possibility. But anyway, that's James O'Connor coming in. Now, also, there's one aspect of the programme. As well as that, we'll be talking to two people that I met yesterday, actually. They were Caroline and Jack Brickley. They're from Canada, and they're coming in here, and they're exploring their ancestors here. Apparently, their ancestors were from Yaw, the Brickleys from Yaw. Now, I do remember a Brickley family up in Cork Hill, but we'll be talking about that as well. So that's just two things on the programme, plus the fact that we'll be talking to Mary Pether Daly, is it? Dennis O'Flynn will be talking, John Supple will be talking to, Will Mother will be talking to, and of course, James O'Keefe as well. All that between 10 o'clock and 12.
1: I don't know how you have the energy, Noel.
3: We have to get a shoehorn to get it out in.
1: Thanks a million.
3: Okay, and thank you, Declan, for coming in.
1: Thank you.

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I make you happy.

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It will soon pass, whatever it is. Don't worry, be happy. I'm not worried.

There we go, that's Aha fading out with Take On Me. And before that, we had Bobby McFerrin and Don't Worry, Be Happy. You're listening to COY 104 FM, another 10 minutes. And then Noel Cronin will take over with Rural Report. And it's all been sort of happy songs all morning. I'm going to indulge myself slightly now because this is a gorgeous song. It's not quite as happy as the rest of them. This is a beautiful song from James O'Hara called The Cold Hard Truth.

A nice gentle song there to end the morning. That's James O'Hara and Cold Hard Truth. You've come to the end of the show. It's coming up to 10 o'clock, 5 to 10. I'm up since 3:30. I have a 5K walk done since 4:15 till 5:15. I had a swim at 5:30. I had breakfast on the beach. Then I went into town, had a cup of coffee on the boardwalk, and I've done a 2-hour radio programme. Amy MacDonald sums it up brilliantly for me. This is the life. Stay tuned for Noel straight after this show.

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8: The Saturday Morning Show, incorporating the Rural Report, is brought to you by Dennis Broderick & Sons, 165 North Main Street, Youghal, supplying Dulux and Ronseal products to the people of Youghal and the surrounding areas for over 25 years.
9: And good morning to you folks. You're very, very welcome to the programme here on Community Radio Youghal, Noel Cronin, with you from now until 12 o'clock. And as per usual, we have a packed programme for you. Well, what a morning it was, folks, looking back at it there from what, half past three on there at the Aura Leisure Centre there. What a morning. And Bula Busta, Anya Martin and her team there. My goodness, you know. Like, and I was very disappointed to hear that it was her last term in doing it, but I suppose, look, all good things come to an end, and she's handing the baton on there. And of course, we're talking about the tremendous outpouring of people and the tremendous goodwill that was there for the Dartless into Light. Definitely, the people of Youghal done Peterhouse and indeed Dartless into Light proud again this year. Again, we'll be talking about it as the time goes on, as the programme goes on. But indeed, it was absolutely fantastic. And Bula Bus, as I said there, to all the gang there, could Bula Bus there, to Doc Matthews there for standing in from 8 until 10. And of course, before that, we had the man, exactly, Tom Harrington from Knockadoon side coming in, and he was there from half past three onwards, and he's gone home now to have a well-deserved rest. But anyway, folks, back to today. We've so much to get through. We're talking to Mary Daly. She's patiently holding on the line there with great patience, but she, then again, she was always a patient lady there. We'll be talking to Mary Daly in a couple of moments' time there. As well as that, we should be talking to Anne Murray, and And directly after that, we'll have Councillor James O'Connor, East Cork TD, in the studio here, and we'll be talking to him about a subject, I suppose, not so much political, but indeed goes across all political divides, and that's, of course, our energy crisis, and indeed our impending, our looming energy crisis. We'll be talking to James about that, because he did bring up in the he's tabling a motion during the week there to reinvestigate the possibility of nuclear power here in our country there. So we'll be talking to James about that, and plus the fact, of course, good news there that the East Cork bypass there has been signed off. We'll be talking to James about that as well. Who else will be talking? We'll also be talking to Caroline and Jack Brickley. Now, Caroline and Jack Brickley are from Canada, and they'll be exploring their roots here in Yall, because their ancestors came from Yall and they were by the name of Brickley. We'll be talking to Caroline and Jack about that, plus the fact that we'll be talking to all our rural reporters. We'll be talking to Dennis O'Flynn. Dennis O'Flynn is up the country causing the Postmasters Conference, and we'll be talking to him there. We'll be talking to John Supple. We should be talking to Will Motherway, Jim O'Keefe, and indeed Anne Murray. That's all coming up between now and 12 o'clock. Country and Irish time here at 12 o'clock, of course. There, we'll be having a little bit of break from all the talk there and the music. First of all is, of course, Mary Pether Daly. Good morning, Mary Pether Daly, and welcome to the programme.
10: Good morning, Noel.
9: And great, Mary, how are you this morning?
10: I'm very well, thank you. Good. It's a good day, and all the better for hearing all the people on your local radio and your melodious tones.
9: Oh, listen, you do wonders for my confidence in this bright and breezy morning.
10: and all the other reporters.
9: Flattery will get you everywhere, Mary, as you know.
10: I know, but we'll try. Yeah. We'll try.
9: Mary, the Darkness Into Light, I was just talking about the Darkness Into Light. Huge success here in town again. Brilliant. Absolutely.
10: Absolutely.
9: And we're so proud of the organisers there to take upon to do it each and every year. And it gets bigger and bigger and bigger every year, you know.
10: And I suppose the need is getting bigger as well. But it's wonderful to see people that are very conscious of the fact that they can help in any way at all for this particular organisation. It's super.
9: Exactly. Absolutely super. Exactly.
10: And, you know, I suppose people's sense of humour and their willingness to help are really the ingredients that help this movement along. And, you know, that people will literally, you know, be up all hours of the morning for this particular cause. People are amazing.
9: Yeah, looking at the figures there with Pieta House there, and it's hard to imagine that we have the figures here going back to 2022. Pieta answered 28,849 calls and 57,420 texts in their 24-hour, 7 days a week crisis helpline. They're frightening figures, Steph. And that was in 2022, when the world was a lot simpler. And the world was a lot simpler place.
10: Well, it was simpler, right? And I suppose it just goes to show, you know, the undercurrent and the silence about all this when people have to text and ring. You know, they're not faceless societies, but, you know, ring up to get help. It just shows that there is an undercurrent of, you know, real sadness and, you know, worry and anxieties and everything in people's lives that are not really evident to people throughout their everyday working situation and socialization and things like that. So there is a fierce need for this organization. And I suppose, you know, how do you help with this except through, you know, you local groups, local amenities, local activities, and, you know, that's really it. But it's wonderful when it's made so public that there is help out there.
9: Well, this is it, you see, because as you know, I suppose years ago, these things were kept under wraps. And everybody was, what will the neighbours say? My goodness, you bring shame and then family and all this kind of thing. And, you know.
10: But that's it. It was a silence.
9: Silence that was the killing thing. But now, as we said earlier, we were talking about this earlier outside in Aura there, actually. And, you know, Bula bus to the various schools around the place there, especially in the primary schools, because kids now are being encouraged to be more open. Talk about your feelings. You know?
10: Oh, yeah. Yeah, well, of course, I suppose it's part of the old style before. You know, children especially should be seen and not heard. All this, and, you know, you just don't grumble. You get on with it. This
9: yeah, exactly.
10: Getting on with things.
9: Yeah.
10: Getting on where and going where, like.
9: Exactly. By the way, I forgot to tell you, listeners, by the way, I've forgot to. Redmond Nugent is outside in our phones, 91199-9228. Our text line there, just in case you didn't get it, is 089-40-46-9. That's 40-66-669 there. If you want to text us in to hurl abuse at us or praise us, whatever the case may be, be our guest. Be our guest. Be our guest. Right, Mary.
10: Well, it's good. Yeah, a bit of abuse would be good at some time.
9: Yeah, but you listen, I tell you.
10: No, I don't mean to you, no.
9: I know. Well, I tell you, listen,
10: it off your chest.
9: It runs off us like water off a duck.
10: Exactly.
9: Yeah.
10: And we're well able to take it.
9: Oh, thick skinned.
10: We're well able to take it.
9: Yeah.
10: Just true.
9: Yeah.
10: Just true. But you know, when you were talking there about the darkness into light, you know, humor is a wonderful tool to get
9: it's
10: over.
9: It's a wonderful anecdote. It's a wonderful anecdote.
10: Oh, it is unbelievable.
9: Yeah.
10: And you know, I think we have to be ready to laugh at ourselves as well.
9: Yeah, exactly. Yeah, I think so. We have to take a little bit of a push back, I suppose, and say, look, well, you know, what's it all about, like, you know? I often find, like, there, that if you come up against a practically insurmountable problem, if you go and think about it, after a while, you know, you'll be able to solve it and move on again, like, and, you know, you'll say, what was I all that bother for? What was I worried about? You know?
10: That's right. And, you know, it's solving with the problems. Maybe the mountain isn't that big that we could make a teeny hill out of it and just start somewhere.
9: Exactly. Exactly. Exactly. Exactly. God, do you know something? Between yourself and myself and the wall, we're getting very philosophical of a Saturday morning here on the radio. As a philosopher, aren't we? Aren't we?
10: We'll be solving people's problems next.
9: We will. We'll have an agony ad. Dear Frankie. Remember that Dear Frankie?
10: Oh, I do. I remember Dear Frankie.
9: Dear Frankie, I was going with a fellow with a wooden leg and wonder should I break it off. That kind of thing, you know? My God, you know, when you think of those times. Oh, let me alone. Should we have
10: women,
9: to laugh?
10: They were the basis of society.
9: Yeah, but half those are made up, I'd say. I'd say half those are made up, I'd say.
10: Well, I suppose they were entertainment for lots of people. What? And I
9: who are you telling?
10: People were in those
9: who
10: positions.
9: Who were you telling,
10: they
9: I suppose?
10: Like,
9: that was the nearest thing we ever got, I suppose, to Mayfair or to a porno programme, wasn't it? You know? Wasn't it?
10: Oh, yeah. And it had a huge listenership because what was written in probably did resonate with lots of people. But they had to keep the show going and make these up.
9: The sponsored programmes, RT had these sponsored programmes, my goodness, and, you know, they were good for their time, but they were grand, and they were compulsive listening, but of course that's all we had, I suppose, was just the RT radio and a couple of
10: English
9: stations.
10: There was
9: no choice, like, but today.
10: Yeah, there was no choice. Yeah. But it didn't do too much harm, though.
9: Yeah, no, not at all.
10: You know,
9: yeah,
10: it was, as you say, it was of its time.
9: It was of its time.
10: But it was it was compulsive listening at the time, no, at the time. And, you know, I suppose it just showed what way society was at the time.
9: Yes.
10: Like that again, they had to write into a television or a radio program to get solve their problems.
9: Yeah, the age of silence, they
10: couldn't share with anybody else.
9: It brings us back again to what we were doing this morning. You know, like. You know, it was practically a closed shop then. Now it is an open shop. And people are way more willing to talk about their problems. And that's the thing. It's communication, I suppose, really, isn't it?
10: Well, it is. And I suppose it's being being more educated and being able to articulate exactly what they want to say. Because, you know, people sometimes are lost for the vocabulary of what they're literally trying to say.
9: Yes.
10: That they wouldn't have the way or the means, or they wouldn't know how to go about.
9: True.
10: Looking for the help that they particularly need.
9: True. And exactly.
10: But there's so much help out there now.
9: There's so much help out there. And, you know, don't be a stranger. And I laud the likes of the GAA, actually, because they have this psychic written into their constitution, practically, you know, that, don't be a stranger. Talk to people. And, again, the All Talks group here are the same. Wonderful organisation. Yeah. They're encouraging people to talk. Because as Declan Matthews rightly put it this morning, like when you ask somebody, how are you? And they say, I'm fine. Don't take that. Because you could be fine. Like, you could have a leg off you and you could be fine. That kind of thing.
10: You could. You could, of course.
9: You know, just go a little bit deeper, you know, and, you know, explore the situation a little bit deeper, especially if there's a friend of yours or whatever the case may be. It's all about communication.
10: Yeah. Well, you see, if the people are able to feel comfortable with who they're talking to.
9: True.
10: Yeah. And as Declan Matthews said, like as you said, you know, don't take fine.
9: Yeah.
10: Then you'll have to, I suppose, examine how far you can take the fine.
9: You can reply by saying, are you really fine? Can you know? Are you really fine? You know?
10: Exactly. So there we go.
9: Okay, listen to me. We better go. Now, I tell you, I've got a message to ring you, right? Okay.
10: Yeah.
9: Now, tell me, what's coming up in Killa?
10: Well, like that now again, we have, you know, when I hear the Rural Report and your programme, you know, it conjures up one's imagination of, you know, a farming community, you know, green fields, happy cows, lovely meadows and the sun shining. But and now in small rural parishes, like the towns and the villages, you will find that they are the barometers of Irish life and what encompasses the social, you know, and the spiritual, physical even, and mental health of the people. Like the walk into light and darkness this morning, you know, the mental health of people is fierce important. And the societies around locally, there are many societies that are there to cater for all people's needs and, you know. Yeah. So here in Killa, Killa Theatre Group.
9: Yes.
10: They are one such group that have given outlets and a chance to literally perform on the stage.
9: Mm-hmm.
10: And we had open auditions, like we were only formed. We were only formed in 2024. And we did The Romantic Lover. And now we are staging the what do you call it? God, I'm going very bad altogether. The play is...
9: I know.
10: John B. Keane's Maggie. Big Maggie. Yeah, Big Maggie.
9: Yeah, it's
10: So the auditions, there were open auditions, and of that, we have a lot of young, new members, all locals.
9: Mm-hmm.
10: Lots of them are locals. Yeah, so we have the likes of our All Urban Star Quality in Big Maggie, and we have Robin Buckley, very well known farmer around here,
9: mm-hmm.
10: and we have Niamh Brennan, young student, and we've. Michael Reardon, of course, is playing Mr. Byrne in the Big Maggie. Michael is directing and taking part in it. He is working so hard. Then we have Sean Toomey, Cathal Landers, Kerry Fitzgerald, Adam Whelan, and Ciara O'Driscoll and Tracy Downs. So there's a huge cast in this particular play of Big Maggie. And, you know, as I say, it was open audition and these people came forward, and it's just turning out to be such fun and a wonderful play by John B. Keane, of course.
9: Of course, yeah.
10: And set in rural Ireland again, where the Irish widows, of course, couldn't inherit their deceased husband's land, house.
9: Yeah.
10: Imagine it.
9: I know.
10: So it went to the eldest relative. I mean, did you ever in your life you're the like of that?
9: But so listen, listen, as I said earlier, it was the age of innocence and we just accepted it. We just accepted it, you know?
10: Yeah, and the play, like, it shows Big Maggie as a kind of a strong, formidable woman. You know, she fights the dominated society and she only wants the best for her family, not that they will agree. And that will be evident in the play when people will come to see it. So it's on the Friday the 22nd of May, Saturday the 23rd of May, Sunday the 24th in Killa Hall at 8 o'clock. And admission is €15. There will be tickets at the door, but I would strongly advise because the bookings are absolutely flying. And a phone number for the contact, if anybody wants to ring and book their tickets, is 089-4391-332.
9: 4391-332.
10: between the hours of 3 and 8.
9: Okay, and yeah. Listen, we're going to leave it at that because we're after running out of time, and indeed, bowl of bus for that. Again, Killer Theatre Group, forthcoming production of John B. Keane's Big Maggie, yeah. Killer Hall, 22nd, 23rd, 24th of May at 8 p.m. Booking details, admission, Cardiff Dock is €15. And if you want to, you can pay in the hall going in, and booking number, if you want to book it, 089-439-1332.
10: Yeah, booking would be advisable now.
9: Okay. So,
10: and it would be great humour, great acting, on, great night. Yeah.
9: On that point, we leave it. And indeed, many, many thanks for taking the call, Mary. And indeed, the very, thanks, very Noel. Best to look to. And we'll talk to you again. All right?
10: Thank you.
9: And you will leave us know how it went. Okay?
10: Okay.
9: Take care.
10: Thank you.
9: There's Mary Daly. And of course, Mary Daly again involved in the Killer Theatre Group there. Right. I will be ringing, as I say, Anne Murray around 11:30. I'll try and do that. And if you're listening there, but I'm in a very, very tight schedule, so we'll see how we can do that. Okay, folks, I have so much to get through. Again, I told you about Killer Theatre Group there. A rosary will take place for the month of May in the following locations, and they will take place in Sarsfield Terrace at 7:30 on Monday, Wednesday and Friday evenings. Devonshire Square at 7 p.m. Monday to Friday, and everybody is welcome along for that. Everybody is welcome along for that. I don't know if I can try and get, I'll try and get in Will Motherway there, and I'll see, because I know Will Motherway actually is involved in the theatre. We were talking about theatre there a little bit earlier on, and hopefully we'll be able to get in Will Motherway there as well, because as I said, Will is very much involved in the play, and he'll keep us abreast of what's happening there if we can locate him there on the blower there. We'll try and locate him and see can we get Will Motherway there. And so I know it's a little bit early for him, but we'll see, because as I say, he was up, I suppose, half the night rehearsing and the devil knows what, so we'll try and get him between now and 12 o'clock if we can. Couple of more community notices there. Told you last week about this, the road closure there. Again, road closure there. Note here from the Cork County Council. Temporary closing of public roads and roads, and this takes place the Cock and the Bull, from Cock and the Bull back to Green Cloyne roundabout there. Again, from Cock and the Bull to Green Cloyne roundabout, and that takes place from Monday the 27th of April there to Friday the 19th of June. It's basically to put down a new water main there. So now there will be residential access, but if you're using that road for true access to go through to Inch or to Dungore near up around that side of the country there, again Ballon Valley up around that side of the country, be warned there, you might have to take a route around by up by Killeen and up by Lombard's Pub and down the Tallaght Road, or you might have to go out the other way and come in with say Ballon Valley side and out around there. You know what I mean? Residents there would probably be know exactly the way, but it's a bit roundabout way, but bear that in mind, there'll be just through traffic for residents only there. Now, what else have we got? Again, there's a historical talk, I think, that was last week there, I think, actually. That was Knockanore Heritage and Historical Society. I was hoping to get Will Motherway in on that there, but unfortunately, I cannot get through to him there. But indeed, as I said, we will try and get through to him before the programme is out there. It's a historical talk that went on in Knockanore, fascinating, and it was all about Knockanore Heritage and Historical Society. The historical talk was by our very own Patrick Condon, and it's all about Christianity in West Waterford there, and it was of course celebrating the Knockanore Church 200th anniversary there, and it was on last Thursday there, but I was very anxious to get some feedback on that one there as we talked, but unfortunately couldn't get it. Talking about the rural areas there, Ardmore, I want to tell you about Ardmore Community Choir, because they're telling us that they're presenting a summer concert Friday the 15th of May at 8 p.m. in St. Declan's Church in Ardmore. Special guests will be Alexia Bilzor, excuse my French, he's a pianist, and the Margoggers, Sea Shanty Group. Try and say that after a couple of points. Sea Shanty Group there, the Margoggers there. Musical director is by Art Anne Gartland there, and the accompanist is by Susan O'Brien. The tickets are only costing €10 and they're available in Ardmore Post Office, choir members, and indeed at the door as well, so bear that in mind. There's a new course in entrepreneurial skills and communications, QQI Level 4, to develop the understanding of the principles and practice of internship, both business and social, from past, present, locally, nationally, and indeed international there. So, again, it's starting on September the 26th, but have your name in for it there, because this will be a course that will be I would imagine practically sold out. It's on Tuesday mornings from 9:30 to 1:30. If you want more information, that Ciara or Cathy, Ciara can be contacted at 086-199-2732. That's 199-2732. 199-2732. Right, hopefully we shall be talking to Will Motherway there. Just get a notification in the phone there that we will be talking to him very, very shortly indeed there. But of course, they're all what you call. Now, the road to Green Cloyne roundabout, Saturday and Sunday, it'll be open for the weekend, we understand. Well, that's great actually, because the road will be open for the weekend, because a lot of that traffic, we were talking there about the road closures there and opening for residents only, but we just got an addendum for that, just goes to show the power of radio there, that we got an addendum on that, because it's open at the weekends there, the work will be stopped for the weekends. It's also put down, I suppose, a new water pipe out there, which I suppose, there again, it's badly, badly needed. I suppose when the pipe was put down there was only one or two houses there. Now look at the amount of houses that are feeding off it. I suppose that are taking off it there is astronomical there. And of course, again, I suppose to be prudent to make allowances for, I suppose, what's coming up. Yall Golf Club, a note here from Yall Golf Club. While I have a chance there, Yall Golf Club are telling us that they are looking for a general operative, a community employment position, 19 and a half hours per week. The position is community employment, a CEs scheme. Yall Community Services are currently recruiting a general operative to work at Yall Golf Club. Again, the duties require general maintenance of the golf course, on grass cutting, assisting with upkeep of equipment, and supporting the grounds keeping team as needed. Groundsman, basically, there. If you're interested in that, it's Yall Community Services, Enterprise Centre, Emmett Place, Yall. Linda is the girl to contact, and you can contact her by emailing linda@gmail.com, csyall@gmail.com, or you can telephone her on 087-442-6649. The closing date for that is, incidentally, next Friday, the 8th. It's a Friday, not next Friday, Friday the 8th

0: by snail mail or by phone or by text or whatever the case may be, give us a shout and we'll only be too delighted to pass on whatever information, because basically that's what we're for. That's what we're for. Now, again, I said this last week and I got a little rap in the knuckles for it, and I'll let you know. Woman's DIY workshop, Bruna Shee, Blackwater Heights, Springfield Yard, P36H265. It's women's DIY workshop. And I passed a comment to say that, look, isn't it amazing the amount of women out there that couldn't put a plug on a flex or something like that? And that was accused. Oh, my goodness, I get hit and tore about it. I said, the cheeky to come up with something like that. Yes, well, it does. And it means, and I should have said, I suppose, it's amazing the amount of men that can't do it either. Because I know a couple of people that are very near and dear to me at the moment in my family, and as I said, they couldn't join their hands, let alone put a plug on the flex. You see what I mean? And I'll put a washer and a tap. But again, it's a women's DIY workshop there. And it's a great thing, I suppose, for the woman of the house to take a pliers or a spanner there to put a plug top on, change a washer and a tap, etc., etc. But anyway, the course is, from the 13th of May up to the 20th of May, from 2 o'clock until 5 o'clock, and you're asked to master the tools, slash the bills, and own your own energy. And it's all about energy there. There's limited spaces in this. If you're interested, excuse me, you can phone Tara at 087-247-3606. That's 247-3606. It's a women's DIY workshop there. Great idea. Absolute great idea there. So, as I said, hopefully we'll be, again, looking at that, and we'll keep abreast of it there. It's from the 13th of May to the 20th of May on that one there. So hopefully now we should be talking to James O'Connor directly after this short commercial break.
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7: The Saturday Morning Show, incorporating the Rural Report, is brought to you by Dennis Broderick & Sons, 165 North Main Street, Yall, supplying Dulux and Ronseal products to the people of Yall and the surrounding areas for over 25 years.

0: Falter River Harlash, good evening, Claudia. Very welcome back to the programme. If you're clock watching this morning, it is just 10:31. And just before the ad break there, before the community notices there, we were talking to Mary Daly about that upcoming play there in Killa again. We're certainly looking forward to this. Delighted to welcome James O'Connor, East Cork TD, to the programme. James, you're very welcome to the programme. And thanks for dropping in.
1: Absolutely delighted.
0: I know you're
1: to be
0: up
1: here.
0: To your whops, and to tell the truth, to be quite honest, you are at the moment. You're very, very busy at the moment. And of course, basically, what I want to talk to you about is nuclear power, because you are actually tabling a motion in the Dáil, is it?
1: So bringing forward legislation,
0: In the Dáil. But before that, you told me you had three pieces of great news.
1: Absolutely. So it's a lovely day in Yall, and I have to say it's been a very, very busy week, and I'm glad you referenced it, because things are moving here. And the reason they're moving is that yesterday we signed off on €8 million for the appointment of the design team. And that job is going to involve the bypassing of Castlemartyr and Killa. It's a new road between Middleton and Yall from Lakeview roundabout. And my understanding is they're analysing all the way through beyond Killa. So the team has been appointed. We've got ACOM, a team in conjunction with the National Roads Design Office and Cork County Council. Their job is to come up with the design of the road, and we have what's called route options. Normally they give three options. And that then has to go, this is all underpinned by the regulations we have to follow. It takes time for these things to happen.
0: Timescale?
1: Just to very quickly explain, it has to go to public consultation.
0: Yeah.
1: And then what happens is that the planning, it's going to go to planning. But the job, that €8 million, will get everything done from the geological surveys, identifying the suitable routes, establishing whether it's dual carriageway that's needed, or single lane road, or a mixture of both. Think of the Ballyvournia Macroom bypass for people heading down the Killarney direction, that new road. So, Cork County Council have a great record of delivering road projects on budget, on time. The Ballyvournia Macroom scheme was the most recent example that was actually ahead of time by 6 months. So I'm really confident in what the team are doing. I'm very proud to have helped deliver the funding to make this happen.
0: Yeah, the pundits are going to say now, okay, you come up, you alleviated the traffic, alleviated the middle, we said Castlemartyr, Middleton, etc. But you have a bottleneck in Dunkettle, whether we like it or not.
1: Yes.
0: You have three or four lanes running into one.
1: Yes.
0: Right? And again, is that, are you going to increase the pressure of that? Because we all know, at the moment, you have, with Castlemartyr, with Killa, it's a small bit of a filter system where you have a stop and go on your way. Are you going to pile all that traffic in and make the problem worse in Dunkettle?
1: It's a very valid question. And the actual genuine answer to that problem is, if you think about it, we're here in East Cork today. Mm. And for people in West Waterford and East Cork listening to community radio all this morning, if you're thinking about public transport, there is no connector that brings commuter traffic from the East Cork region, where 60% of Cork County Council's future housing growth is expected to happen, to actually bring people under the Jack Lynch Tunnel. Mm. And this is something I've been raising informally with the National Transport Authority. You know, I've been speaking to colleagues in government about this, that we need to see that actual connection of public transport. So commuter services to Mahon, to our universities need to improve, to the Cork Airport, for example. And that is not something that currently exists. And if you look at the future planning for public transport in Cork, that's actually been quite a headache getting ourselves around it. But the second piece of positive news as well, people may know I was promoted before Christmas, and I've got a new role, and it's the chairman of the Dáil's Joint Committee on Enterprise, on Employment and on Tourism.
0: Yes, so congratulations are in order, I suppose, even though they're belated.
1: It's a very, very important one for y'all, because people in y'all always have raised me for the 6 years I've been a TD about the need to get employment in y'all, to need to get investment and get an actual employer. So we've some very advanced works happening on that.
0: Before we just leave that, James, I want to go back there to the, we said, back to the traffic situation, and indeed, it is certainly good news. The pundits are going to say out there, but yet, it's not lessening our carbon footprint is going to be exactly the same. How are you going to do that? Because people are going to say, well, no, if we had the train, it would be a blessing. It would alleviate that carbon footprint. You know, and as you know, and I know, we'd be in dire straits in a couple of years' time with our carbon footprint.
1: I genuinely have. And I want to make this crystal clear, because there's two views of opinion about this out there. we will get the train back to y'all eventually. But the problem with that is that the entire investment structure of public transport happening in Cork at the moment is underpinned by a document called CMATS. And that's the acronym for the Cork Metropolitan Area Transport Strategy. It was signed off in 2018. It was a multi-agency sign-off. It involved the Chamber of Commerce in Cork, Cork City Council, Cork County Council, Cork, I suppose the actual Department of Transport, and in all of the agencies. So that includes Irish Rail, who actually have a project team, the only one in Ireland that's outside of the of our capital in Dublin, that's actually inside in the Quays in Cork. And they're all working on that. And it's about 3.5 billion euro. Right. And the problem is, when you have a strategy like that that's in place, and it is being reviewed, and I'm speaking to Minister Sean Kenny, who has responsibility, and Minister Dara O'Brien, about the possibility of including y'all, that can be looked at. The second complication of it is the electrification of the Cork Metropolitan Area Rail that runs from Mallow, that's designated to run from kind of Mallow down down to Charleville, Mallow down to Cove and Middleton, and hopefully in the future to y'all, that's being fully electrified. So that investment is about 1.6 billion euro. So that's a very, very expensive project. It's being given significant funds from Europe. I think just off the top of my head, and I'm about in or out by 10% here, but I think it's about 160 billion in COVID relief funds that time that were given towards it.
0: You haven't used, did state actually that the train would come back, and that's certainly a bit of good news.
1: Yes.
0: So, like, looking at the, we say, the end, looking at the N25, and again, the rollout for that has just, we say, got underway. Way now,
1: yes.
0: A timescale for that would be maybe, would it be safe to say 10 years, 12 years?
1: With the train, you're looking at a 15-year timescale.
0: And the road.
1: And the N25 can be done in half that time.
0: Can
1: so we can do both, and I need people to work with me on that.
0: Yeah.
1: And we have to just, and there's a bit of saucepan banging going on, as we say, creating noise around, you know, me and others, and it's not fair, because the reality is that document is there. Now, the second bit of good news, I was just talking about job creation in Europe. We're at very advanced talks to try and get an employer into the area.
0: Yes.
1: And they're looking very favourably. So I've been working with Enterprise Ireland. I've met with their chairperson, Mr. Jim Wolfe, their executive director, and we had Mark Crystal. So we've had very advanced discussions with them. And we should have some good news in the near future. We're also examining other options around disused IDA facilities here in Niall. And I've been really trying to work behind the scenes. And look, my style of politics, it's not everyone's cup of tea, except that.
0: I'm trying my best. You have gone from, I suppose, and dare I say it actually, that you're kind of gone to the national picture. And you're looking at the national picture a lot.
1: The trickiest part of being a TD, and people mightn't notice, and it's just interesting to share it, I'm obliged, I have to be, in Leinster House for 120 days of the year between Monday and Friday. So it's not open on the weekends, so 120 days of the year. And when you actually take away the weekend days and bank holidays, when it's shut and Good Friday, it's funny that it leaves a very limited amount of time.
0: Yes.
1: And then Monday and Friday and Tuesday morning or Thursday evenings, I can get back to you all.
0: Yeah.
1: So it's a very tricky dance, and you're up and you're down. And like, for example, Thursday night, I left Leinster House, I think, at 11 o'clock. I started at 5:30 in the morning on that Thursday. I got back to you all at 2:30 in the morning.
0: Yeah.
1: You know, and I mean, it's a different kettle of fish.
0: I suppose as well as that, too, we must remember, but we forget, you know, a politician sticks his head above the parapet and says, I'm going to represent the people. You're going to represent the people, but you're going to get an awful lot of flack as well, as
1: that's
0: you know.
1: That's part of the job.
0: Part of it.
1: And the underpinning thing for me, and all, I mean it, I love y'all. I come from here. I went to school here locally, and I want to see the town rise as a whole.
0: As we all do, I think. And as we all do. Everyone, I think, has a common goal that way.
1: Yes.
0: Whether we like it or not.
1: And the last bit of good news, and I promise I'll keep it brief, right? The last bit of good news is that, look, people will know the community nursing unit at St. Raphael's, a 60-bed community nursing unit. We're working on getting that delivered, hoping to see some progress in that in the coming months. But the better news is we had a bit of a false start with the National Ambulance Training College.
0: That's the question, actually, if you feel like, what has actually happened with that?
1: So I'm hearing from the Department of Health sources I have that they're actually back in y'all now, and they're looking at it. So I'm working with the Department of Health.
0: That's
1: the
0: Victorian
1: General
0: building now, just to kind of to avoid any confusion. It's the Victorian building, St. Raphael's.
1: So that's actually caused the problem. They did an analysis. It was costing too much for them to go into retrofit.
0: Yeah.
1: So what they're looking is a greenfield site potentially? And look, this is a conversation that I'm getting from the Department of Health's capital team. And I actually met with them, I met with their senior people in the HSC and Department of Health to discuss it. We had a bit of a row about it. Sometimes you have to have a bit of a row to get things done.
0: By the way, listeners, just to remind you, there are telephone lines are open, 91199, 92288. Our text line is 089-4046 and a 9. That's 089-4046 and a 9. I want to get on to the subject, I suppose, that we're all concerned about there is, again, is a nuclear power. And I see that actually that you actually have opened, you have reignited, I suppose, the discussion about nuclear power. And to go back, I suppose, in the early 70s, as you know, the ESB in Cairnsore Point, they were going to put 4 reactors there, but there was a holy murder. There was an outcry, as you know. But, and of course, that brought in a ban in 1999.
1: Yes.
0: And it's in the legislation that we cannot have nuclear power. But
1: that's right.
0: You're looking for that to be overturned.
1: It's my first bill to the Oireachtas.
0: Yeah, so. And the frightening thing about it actually is, it's amazing the way people's perceptions has changed. Because in 2007, 27% of the people, I think, were for nuclear power in Cairnsore Point. The rest was completely against. In 2021, the exact same survey was done, and it was 43, like at Brexit, it was 43%. Either way, it was practically halfway. But now, with the course, I suppose, events in America with Trump and with the, in Iran and indeed the Straits of Hormuz, we can no longer rely, I suppose, on fossil fuels, a guaranteed supply of fossil fuels from now on. And it's a wake-up call for us, isn't it?
1: It is. And the bottom dollar, and this is the part of why I brought it up, the polling has changed, so it's very interesting to see younger generations of people are very supportive. What's also very interesting on the polling on it, because I've seen some data on this, is that men and women have a very different perspective on it.
0: Yes.
1: And it's amazing. So men are generally skewed more in favour and women are more skewed against in terms of polling. That has been shown to me. So,
0: but I suppose that is a legacy thing, because if you look at the likes of Tremblay, look at the likes of Chernobyl.
1: Yes.
0: And you see, people are going to say, nuclear power, oh my goodness, if something goes wrong, we're all doomed.
1: So it's a couple of things. So I just want to very quickly explain what the legislation, what the proposed changes. So you've referred to the legislation as the Section 18.2 of the Electricity Regulation Act that was brought in 1999, and it bans power generation by nuclear fusion in Ireland.
0: Yes.
1: Now, what's actually happened is that, I suppose, technology in the last 30 years has drastically improved. Very important.
0: And our attitudes have changed.
1: They have. And very important, just to refer, because you mentioned Chernobyl, and there's been people here locally have done wonderful work with the charities involved in helping the children of Chernobyl. There have been a lot of them actually have come to y'all, which is amazing and has to be commended. But the Soviet Union, which doesn't exist anymore, we know of Russia, never built containment facilities around the reactors. It was an enormous oversight and mistake.
0: It was grand at the time, but when something goes wrong, we all know.
1: Now, a little bit closer to home, we have France, we have Finland, we have a number of European countries, and in the UK, which is not necessarily the greatest example, because the UK have made big regulatory mistakes that have made it very expensive.
0: Yeah.
1: And Hinkley Point C are building at the moment. But the reality is for people at home, if you're sitting at home listening to CRY today, 44 cent per unit for kilowatt hour versus 22 in Finland that has 40% of its energy coming from electricity. Ireland is now the most expensive country in the European Union for electricity. And that is bringing enormous hardship onto ordinary people, onto small businesses. Everything we do, whether you're buying a cup of coffee in a cafe, whether you're sitting down for a bite of food in a restaurant, if you're buying a chicken roll in the supermarket, the energy bills that are coming on small businesses, it's killing them.
0: Yeah,
1: and I'm often spend a lot of my time working on the issue of competitiveness and making sure that the economy is working. And at the moment, people feel that work isn't paying for them. They're under huge financial strain and pressure. And something has to give, because unfortunately, Ireland's energy needs are going to grow in the next 8 years by 44%. And there's a great hypocrisy, because
0: It's 50% in 10 years, I think.
1: That's right.
0: The pundits are saying 50% in 10 years.
1: And we have to do something. And the reality is, if we don't make a decision, and like nuclear is going to take 15 to 20 years, because that's how long it takes to do it correctly.
0: Yeah, and no, there's, okay, there's a talk about, we say, sustainable, like we say, wind power now and wave power. But you must take into account, I suppose, look, on November's day, when you get a high pressure area over the country here, and you get no wind, and it's darkness,
1: that's right,
0: your output is going to be practically quartered, right?
1: That's right.
0: So you need, be it nuclear or be it fossil fuel, you need some form of a basic energy that that you can rely on.
1: As they
0: now,
1: say,
0: what are we going to do?
1: That, as they say, the base load.
0: Yes.
1: And I really feel that it would be better if we were looking at genuinely having a proportion, maybe 30%, or kind of copy Finland, has the same population as Ireland, to do what they've done. What they have in Finland, and I just want to say, because this is important, it's about the ordinary punter, they have the lowest energy bills in all of Europe.
0: Yes.
1: And it's amazing. And I actually had a delegation came to visit me, ahead of Ireland's EU presidency, and they came over to Leinster House about 2 weeks ago, and we had a long conversation, and I asked the Finnish, I said, like, you know, is it popular? They said the public are very supportive of it because they see it in their back pocket. And that's the reality of it. And there's a new technology, and we can't avoid mentioning it. It's what's called now SMRs. You'll be reading a lot about those the next 3 and 4 years. Small modular reactors, and they're building one in Wales.
0: Yeah, up to 200-300 kilowatts, or something like that.
1: It's about the size of a GA pitch is what's needed for us, right? So it's not a big space.
0: But you see, the thing about that, are we? And we have to ask the question here: are we jumping from the frying pan here into the fire with nuclear? When you think of it. It's a big step. It's an expensive step to take, even though it's going to be a mini nuclear plant or a maxi nuclear plant. It's a big step to take. And I can see people out there saying, well, it's all very well to use nuclear power, which we are practically using when we import it from Wales and from Scotland, and indeed we'll be importing it from France. We'll be using nuclear power. But we have an attitude, I suppose, well, it's all very well to use the cheap nuclear power, but not in my backyard, thank you very much. Where are we going to put it?
1: That's a great question. And I mean,
0: where are we going to put it?
1: At the end of the day, there is an answer to that question. You need a panel of experts, engineers that have to identify a site that has the access to what's needed. You need huge supplies of fresh water. You need, actual genuinely making a good decision in relation to where the energy demand and needs are.
0: Yeah.
1: So that's a question I'm not qualified to answer. Yeah. But
0: because I see actually where the Irish Academy of Engineering have come out actually, only yesterday, and they said, look, the energy crisis has exposed Ireland's perilous energy security.
1: That's right.
0: And it has. And this is what you're coming at. Now, what they're maintaining is, they're maintaining keep a gas plant like Money Point going.
1: Yes.
0: Now, it brings us on, I suppose, to another question. And that's the Ballyroe oil field out there. Like, we have, when you think of it out there, in Ballyroe at the moment, and like we have to say it, like, there's what, a trillion, is it? Something like 1 trillion cubic feet of gas out there. Now, I do believe, talking, I suppose, to Tom Harrington this morning, he was telling me that the oil isn't of a great quality out there, but apparently we have 1 trillion cubic feet of gas out there. Why aren't we using it?
1: I agree with you. And that's something that I have to move with the rest of government on. I'm one member.
0: If we're opening the door to nuclear power.
1: But what's the difference? There's a key difference there. And the difference is that nuclear is carbon neutral. It's clean. It means that when you're walking around and you're breathing the air, that it's much healthier for people. And if you look at Ireland, like traditionally, because of a number of factors and damp weather, etc., you know, we've had some of the highest rates here of cystic fibrosis in the European continent. And from a public health point of view, right? And this is just about the air we breathe.
0: Nuclear would be grand, James. Nuclear would be grand. But and again, as you say, what are we going to do with the waste? What are you going to do with it?
1: There's actually an answer to that. I want to be very clear about this. Finland, again, using Ireland, same population as us, right? They've developed the most advanced nuclear waste storage in the world. Just to give it a bit of perspective, because it gets an awful lot of coverage in relation to what you do with the waste. The United States, since they started generating power by nuclear, the entirety of the waste created in a country of 350 million people is not enough to fill 2 Olympic-sized swimming pools.
0: No,
1: so that's important, and that's over many decades.
0: It's only a box full of what the Finnish have done.
1: And it's very interesting. They've dug tunnels kilometres deep into the mountains there.
0: Yeah.
1: And what they've done is they've actually encapsulated it, a new encapsulated technology that are kind of armour-plated. They go underground. It's deemed to be probably the most advanced nuclear storage in the world. And what Ireland should do is we should actually work with other European countries. We don't necessarily have to have a nuclear waste facility here in the country. We could negotiate through diplomacy and treaties with other countries that are doing this successfully.
0: It goes back to say that we create this nuclear waste.
1: Yes.
0: But we just Send her away. And I suppose it'll come up again and again, James, I suppose. Gas versus nuclear. Nuclear versus gas. There's two and there's four. There's for and against it, isn't there, really?
1: There is, but the reality with nuclear, and that this is just important to make the point, right? Mm. If we are serious in Ireland about addressing the fact that businesses, homeowners have experienced the most expensive electricity in Europe and Ireland in 2025.
0: Yeah.
1: And if we want that to continue by not addressing the fact that we need a greater way of generating electricity en masse, then we're going to be looking at this for the foreseeable future. And the other reality is, and I want to talk about it, it's a very hot topic in the East Cork area and West Waterford. We're seeing huge amounts of growth in major solar developments, which has caused huge unhappiness. And the reality is that achieving Ireland's climate targets, providing climate neutral or carbon neutral energy supply, I believe nuclear is a much better way of doing that.
0: Well, we'll have to grasp the nettle one way or the other. And we seem to have this preconception in Ireland, cheaper power is grand, but not in my backyard.
1: Absolutely. And so, it's an issue.
0: We'll be basically penalised with our carbon footprint.
1: That's right.
0: So we'll have to get...
1: Can I give you the figure on that? Because it's important. People mightn't be aware, but the European Commission, the fines expected and predicted by the European Commission in Ireland, that the figures were done by the Department of Finance and Public Expenditure, they range from 3.5 billion up to 8 billion euros of your money, of people listening at home. And it's wrong, you know, and that's... Mm. And I think
0: this is why we're so interested in your motion next week.
1: Yes.
0: We're very, very interested in that, to see exactly how far it'll go. And it will open the door for discussion.
1: Yes, that's what I want to have. I want to have a discussion. I want to hear about the engineering merits. I want to hear from experts. And I'm glad as well to see, finally, that the renewable energy industry in Ireland is facing a little bit of scrutiny. Mm. And it's particularly the one that has upset me.
0: Yes.
1: I just do not like the idea of converting thousands of acres of the most beautiful agricultural lands in the world.
0: Yeah, of course,
1: solar.
0: You're coming from a farming background,
1: and that's true. And I live in a farm. I have no issue with that. Yeah, I think it's a good thing. But Ireland, you know, we've been world leaders in food production. Mm. People the world over respect brands. We're brands that are made right here in our constituency.
0: Yeah.
1: Kerrygold butter is an all
0: the world
1: of the,
0: over.
1: Yeah, absolutely. Yeah. And it's manufactured in a plant just an hour away from you all.
0: Apparently, you can buy it in Russia.
1: Absolutely,
0: James, our time has caught up with us again. A number of texts have come in, and dare I say it, actually, somebody can text in here, a senior citizen, said, any possibility of getting the clock gate cleaned up?
1: I'll definitely be able to get funding for that.
0: Okay.
1: What I have to say is that it's always important that Cork County Council make the applications. So I'll chat to my team in the office, and we'll speak to Cork County Council. We've actually been in communication with them, and people will know Patrick in my office, who was also county councillor, but he has been discussing that and the need for actually cleaning the clock gate. And it's next door to my office. And if it's a case of funding, I can get my hands on funding if Cork County Council are willing to work with me on that.
0: Why are we being charged? Another texter in here said, why are we being charged with parking? And this has come up, and I'm sure you have got a load of flack about this, actually, the parking. We've all got this flack about the parking, when it's practically free in Middleton, and it's in many other towns, but we have been literally fleeced with the parking. And I think it's an issue that has come up again and again here on the programme. Another text, listener text, empty promises, and people say, when are all these things going to happen? Well, as you say, look, Rome wasn't built in a day. It will take time.
1: I just answer that one?
0: Yeah.
1: Okay, first thing, it's completely unfair. And the reason is, look, it's great that you just took the time to text in to have a crack off me. But I will say this.
0: Well, it's not every crack off you. It's just, you are the fellow. You are the man. You are the fellow to put your head above the parapet, James,
1: right,
0: isn't it?
1: That's right. I threatened to pull support from the government in 2021.
0: Yes.
1: You know, I put a motion forward in 2019. I just want to remind people, not every county councillor in East Cork was supportive of that. It's actually on the record, the mayor didn't support that motion for the Castlemartre bypass. It's in print. And I just want to make this clear. We've got 8 million euros of money from the Department of Transport provided to Cork County Council. The Minister for Transport's on the record that I secured that money, delivered it, so is the Taoiseach. And you don't have to support me or to be a friend of mine, but I just think it's in the matter of fairness that I've done everything I physically can to do this.
0: Yeah.
1: And there are other things going to happen in Youghal in a matter of months that are going to transform the town. And I just would ask people, I've worked so hard in 6 years.
0: Yeah.
1: It's tough. It's hard. We haven't won every battle. I look at things like the Quality Hotel and other things here that are wrong. They need to be sorted out. But I've been working on projects like the Loretto to get the classroom block knocked, working on trying to deal with dereliction with everybody that's willing to come and work with me.
0: That's another question. Like, people coming into town here, and let's face it, you know as well as I know, James, that South Main Street is an absolute disgrace. Rats and pigeons all over the place. Like, that sends... Well, like, we're expected to get tours in here from liners, etc., etc.
1: Yes.
0: And, like, it's embarrassing.
1: It is.
0: And it's embarrassing for you as well, like, and being a TD.
1: And that's why we're working... I'm working with anybody that will work with me, and we're trying to lift the tide in Youghal. And even, I have to say this, like, I'm very confident about the next couple of months that things are going to improve.
0: Yeah.
1: But what I just need to ask people is for their forbearance.
0: Yeah.
1: And look, Youghal, I think historically, because of the loss of jobs and employment here in the 1990s, it was around the time I was born. I always speak about that to the government.
0: Yes.
1: We need to see a collective response, a whole of government response to trying to deal with issues here locally.
0: The parking issue is a thing, I think, and you've actually got, I suppose, a bit of flack from that in your office as well, like the parking, basically the parking. Like,
1: it's Cork County Council now. I haven't the capacity to, I can speak to the council, and I do, and it's unfair that there is a difference between Middleton and Youghal. It genuinely is.
0: The last texter in here said, when an issue was reported to James's office, how long does it take to sort it out? I reported an issue 2 years ago, and I'm still waiting to be something to be done about it.
1: Depends, like, what it is. And
0: you have staff there, haven't you, to deal with that?
1: No, I have a team.
0: You have a team to deal with that.
1: And all I would say to a person, if it's a case that you're sitting 2 years, why don't you come in to see us?
0: Yeah.
1: Monday to Friday, we have a constituency office here, the only TD in East Cork that has a constituency office in Youghal. Please come in the door to talk to us. And Monday to Friday, I'm there myself. And the reality is, we have successfully dealt with, I counted it actually, with over 2,000 cases successfully with people. And a huge number of those have been in Youghal. And look, people can say what they wish, and if people feel in some way that I'm not performing good enough, they had the opportunity a year and a half ago in the election. And Noel, I just want to remind people, I was the first TD elected. I went from the last TD in 2020to the 2024 general election of actually taking the first seat in that election.
0: I suppose on a lighter note, you have to be thick-skinned.
1: But there is two sides to it.
0: You can't leave your constituents down as well.
1: Correct. And look, if you actually look at the votes in Urban Youghal, Urban Youghal does not give its first preference vote to me.
0: Yes.
1: It gives it to Mary Linehan Foley.
0: Yes.
1: And, like, I mean, that's the way that if you look at the votes, particularly the Holy Family polling station. So, like, I accept that, and I'm trying to talk to people, engage, work, and we haven't succeeded in everything, but there are other things that I have been 100% involved in backing. Sports capital grants for our sporting clubs in Youghal, particularly, you look at the fantastic work that's been done above in the Youghal GAA, up beside the Holy Family Church, what we've done with them, with other organisations. We're getting an extension onto the school. That has just been approved about a month ago. So they've been, the letter of intent has gone to the Department of Education. We're seeing about 20 million being spent in public school in Drogheda. We're looking at upgrading water supply into Youghal. Also, new homes, and I want to talk about this, the Section 28 process the Cork County Council has been engaging in. We're going to see shortly a huge expansion of the available ground in Youghal for the building of homes. Youghal has to have a significant level of investment in additional social housing, but we also need affordable homes for people that are not able to avail of social housing, that can actually buy a starter home for their families in Youghal. And we have capacity in Youghal, just to talk about this for a second, we've capacity to bring in an extra about 1,800 people into the town. And that's something I'm completely committed to trying to deliver.
0: It is something that, we've got a bit of notification on this. Like, it's a matter that I'm not going to discuss here now, to tell you the truth, because there is a development, a county council development that's certainly raising eyebrows here in the town, and it will be talked on and it will be discussed on another day. James, we have unfortunately run out of office. One last text.
1: Well, it's great to be here, and I'm very much appreciative. One last text in here again, and they say
0: you're coming under a little bit of stick. People say, I'm fed up of calling to his office. You see, again, I know you can't be all things to all men, but as you say, when you put your head above the parapet, you expect these kind of things. You can't be all things to all men, but this seems to be coming up a lot, that you're not answering your constituents.
1: I reject that. Yeah. I really do.
0: It seems to be a call to our,
1: let's be fair, yeah. you and I have had our differences.
0: We've had, exactly.
1: You had to apologise to me once if you want to go there. I think to be coming in here of a Saturday morning and every critical text to be read out, I think is incredibly facetious.
0: Well, I tell you the truth, this is what's happening, James. Yeah, this is the reality.
1: A lot of that's organised, the door's open if you want to come down. Yeah. And
0: at the outset of the programme, I did say if anybody wants to text us in here, and again, as I said, like, you know, we read out what we get. No, there's, you know, in fairness, like, we've heard so many times, it's great to have a TD here. You've outlined this morning, in fact, on a very positive note, you've outlined this morning, actually, about the nuclear power issue and all that. And I'm delighted with that. And fair play to you, James, for coming in. I appreciate you coming in. And hopefully you'll come in again. Okay? Thank you, James, again. Thank you very much. There you are, there's James O'Connor. And again, James will be back again, I suppose, hopefully in a very, very near future again. So there you are, folks. It's 2 minutes past 11. We are going to take a commercial break. We should be back any minute now.
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10: The Saturday Morning Show, incorporating the Rural Report, is brought to you by Dennis Broderick & Sons, 165 North Main Street, Yall, supplying Dulux and Ronseal products to the people of Yall and the surrounding areas for over 25 years.
0: Fáilte of Harnash, Goody and Claudia, very welcome back to the programme. Just before the break there, we were talking to James O'Connor there, East Cork TD there, and indeed a lot of negative comments, but indeed a lot of positive comments as well. And indeed, fair play to him for coming in and explaining about the nuclear thing. As I said there, we wait and see what's going to happen here, as I said, with the bill next week. Right, it's 11:05. I'm going to head up there to, I'm going to head up there as far as soon as I can to Jim O'Keefe, who is waiting patiently in the wings up there in Burrida Stud. Yeah, we'll be talking to Jim O'Keefe now in about 2 seconds' time when we get our ducks in a row, so to speak.
11: Very welcome to the programme.
0: There you are now, James.
11: Good morning, Jim O'Keefe, and indeed you're very, very welcome to the programme. Great to have you again this morning on the radio. How are you?
12: Good morning, Noel, and good morning to all our listeners.
11: Indeed, indeed, indeed, indeed.
12: Your weather, I suppose yesterday was a nice day, and a few good nice days this week. We had heavy rain, of course, earlier on in the week, but look, we're happy enough, I suppose.
0: We're happy enough with it. We're happy enough with it. I suppose when you look at it, I suppose, taking it all round, it's typical May weather, I suppose, isn't it, really?
12: It is.
0: Yeah, typical May weather. A little bit of heat coming when the sun comes out. All right,
12: exactly.
0: But look.
12: I started off anyway. I was welcome home. My son-in-law and his son. So my son-in-law and my grandson, Terry Flevin, and my grandson, Henry.
0: Oh, Flevin. Henry and Terry.
12: They celebrated Sonny Flevin Senior birthday on Thursday.
0: Oh, be gone, and, yeah.
12: 91 years young.
0: Fair play to Sonny. Fair play to him by 91.
12: So, happy birthday, Sonny.
0: Indeed. And, from all of us here as well. Happy birthday. Happy birthday, Sonny.
12: And hello to Pauline as well.
0: Mm.
12: And, you know, so... it's a great to see him hale and hearty.
0: Absolutely.
12: Now, I went for a walk there yesterday, out the Bourne Walk, on a special mission, because everybody was after hearing Mr. Cuckoo. But I said, if I hear him anywhere, I'll hear him there. And because, sure enough, I met him.
0: You mean out the Greenway, wasn't it?
12: Out the Greenway.
0: Yeah, out the Greenway, yeah.
12: Down the bog there.
0: Down in Ballinvarig Bog. You came across the Cuckoo.
12: So... at least now I can cross that off the list for this year. But like
0: yes.
12: Johnny Coughlin and a lot of people around the area have heard them. And so that's off the bucket list now. He's held for this year anyway. So if we hear him again, the best to be grand. But
0: Tis true. And as I say, again, I suppose it's always great to see the Cuckoo. What did they say? There's a little rhyme about the Cuckoo, isn't it?
12: So there's different rhymes. Look, I came across an old thing now here the other day.
0: Right.
12: I can't understand why they... They say Sheila, because when the cuckoo, if the cuckoo is singing, I take it that the cock is singing, like, you know. But
0: yeah, but you see, every bird, feathered or unfeathered, is she, isn't it? Let's face it.
12: Well,
0: feathered or unfeathered, yeah.
12: But we say, I came across this the other day, you know. Maybe the female sings a different song, but it just says here, the cuckoo's a bunny bird. She sings as she flies. She brings us good tidings and tells us no lies. She soaks little birds' eggs to make her voice clear and never cries cuckoo till springtime of the year.
0: Good man, Jim.
12: There's one for you.
0: I mean, God, a little bit of a port last year as well, isn't there? That is,
12: yeah. We'll have a go at anything.
0: We'll have a go at that together. But just before we leave it, you met a very interesting chap called Harry Hussey, I think, out there, didn't you?
12: I did.
0: And hopefully, you were telling me all about this off air, and hopefully we'll be able to get Harry, and because I believe he's a fountain of knowledge about the wildlife and the wildlife.
12: He was unbelievable.
0: Yeah.
12: I had nothing kind of with me to record some of the stuff from him.
0: But I know.
12: Like, we'll meet him because he knows the great Pat Smitty outside.
0: Yes. Sure.
12: He knows Anthony Kinnifick and people. So we'll track him down all right, you know?
0: Don't you worry, we'll track him down, yeah.
12: But like, you know... It is great to have somebody from the outside to come in and look at what you have in your area, because they can see stuff that you can't see because you're sick of looking at it every day, but you don't see it.
0: Exactly. We don't see it, exactly, yeah.
12: But, like, you know, there's an awful lot to be known about nature and you know, about the animals.
0: Listen to me, we're only scratching the surface of what we know about nature.
12: Exactly.
0: Scratching the surface, that's all.
12: So I want to say hello to Pat O'Regan and his wife, Sheila,
0: mm-hmm.
12: and their son, Daniel. from Ladysbridge. Pat was a cheesemaker alongside myself for many years in Derry Gold.
11: So oh, big guy, yeah.
12: If you're listening, Pat, good morning to you.
11: Morning, Pat.
12: And I suppose we'll have to say welcome back to Tony Gallagher back in the water again.
11: Y'all's answer to Downton Abbey, isn't that him?
12: He's a great man.
11: A great man, fair play to him.
12: I've been out in the boat a few times there over the years, and he gives the great old rundown and stuff, and his boat, Mayor Vogue.
11: Oh, he's a fountain of knowledge.
12: He's a great man for y'all now, in fairness to him.
11: Absolutely, absolutely.
12: So, well done to him anyway. And also, I want to say congratulations to John Wheel and Teresa Mulkey, Blow Killer, their family bred a horse. Ed Boy Musty. It won in Punchestone there last week, and right. I missed it, but I picked it up again anyway. So, he's trained by Declan Queeley down there in Dungarvan. So, another great win, like for a local man again. They bred a horse, you know?
11: Yeah.
12: No, the other night there, you probably saw it. Sorry to see the devastation on the Moran Mountains. There was a fire went out of control.
11: Yes,
12: it devastated a lot of the plants and shrubs and birds' nests. And a curlew had to flee her nest when the fire came close, and left four eggs in it. And the eggs were picked up anyway by some of the good lads and trying to help out up there. And they put him into an incubator, and so hopefully they might survive. And that because 98% of the population of the curlew is after depleting, like so.
11: True.
12: And I want to say happy birthday there to Timmy O'Keefe there in Mount Unique.
11: Oh, Timmy,
12: yesterday his birthday there yesterday. A great man.
11: Fair play to Timmy.
12: I was down there with some of his friends. We had tea and stuff at his daughter's house, and I was telling him that he suffers. He shares the same date as Sir David Attenborough.
11: Oh, because that's right, yeah.
12: Sir David is 100 years yesterday.
11: David Attenborough, like, he's an institution, isn't he?
12: Oh, my God, tonight. And, like, he has a great voice on the
11: radio. He can tell us, I tell you, he can, from the word go, I think somebody said, I think he's 70 years doing it for the BBC. And, you know, he's a marvellous storyteller as well.
12: Wicked, but like 100 years and you know, still a fountain of knowledge. He's, you know, a great man.
11: And doesn't his passion for nature come across?
12: But like Mr. O'Keefe, anyway, Mount Unique is
11: the same vintage. My God,
12: Well, not the same vintage. Jimmy's a bit younger than that.
11: Is he smart? Much younger, is he? Well, nearly Jimmy's the same Jim. Vintage. We've settled for nearly.
12: So congratulations to them all.
11: Indeed. Congratulations to me, mate.
12: We better come back down to reality, and we're back in Inch. We have Killer, to. I suppose.
11: Yeah. Oh, yeah, yeah.
12: Mass tonight at 6:15, and tomorrow morning 9:13 in Inch and 11 in Killer.
11: Right.
12: Celebration of the Word and Holy Communion then on Tuesday in Killer at 10 a.m. Then on Wednesday and Friday, Mass at 10 o'clock. And on Thursday, Mass in Inch at 10 o'clock.
11: Right.
12: We mentioned it there last week that there'll be a summer rota coming out there now shortly for the masses.
11: That's right, yeah.
12: So that'll be happening in June. So the Saturday evening Mass will change from 6:15 to 6 o'clock. So there'll be Mass in Belmacore at 7 p.m. And the Holy Family Trust in at 7:30 p.m.
11: 7:30, that's the change here in y'all. It'll be from, instead of 7 o'clock, it'll be at the later time of 7:30 for the summer months.
12: Well, that's just to facilitate. If a priest is saying Mass in Inch, in Killer, they give them ample time to say Mass and be in y'all for 7:30.
11: Exactly. Hence the half an hour delay,
12: So Sunday morning then is 9:30 a.m. Mass in Gortrue, and there's 9:30 AMS in Inch, and Our Lady of Lourdes, the Strengthening, would be 11.
11: Ladies' Bridge,
12: 11. Mm. And then there'd be Mass in the Parish Church in Yall, St. Mary's, at 12 noon.
11: Right.
12: So all inches, I think from the 6th of June onwards till the 30th of August, that'll all be happening.
11: Yeah, will change. We'll give people great notice on it anyway, but it's from June to August anyway. Yeah.
12: So, look, we all know that we have a scarcity of trees, and, you know, there's nothing we can do.
0: Nothing we can do about it. And this rota actually hopes to alleviate that problem to some degree anyway.
12: Yeah. Now, they're looking for a school, an international school, are looking for an experience, somebody who'd be interested in becoming a caretaker.
0: Right.
12: And general maintenance, and upkeep around the school and that, and you can contact the school there and that, or as possible, our team would be involved in it too.
0: Oh, yes.
12: And we'll say the pastoral council, they're having a meeting on the 13th of May, 8 p.m. in the parish office.
0: Right.
12: And there's a 3-week driving course starting at the Greywoods Arts Centre on May 7th.
0: Very good.
12: And so that's gone, isn't it? That's gone. They're after starting it, but that's gone on for 3 weeks.
0: It's
12: anyway.
0: Gone for 3 weeks. It started on May the 7th. It's gone on for three.
12: Starting. And National Epilepsy Week is 18th of May to the 25th of May. And do you know anybody who suffers from that? There's a website to get onto there.
0: Yes.
12: Practice dancing as usual. Inch Community Centre every Monday night, including bank holidays, 8 to 10:30.
0: Right.
12: And you look for a good atmosphere, a friendly atmosphere, and tea, coffee, and cake, and everybody welcome in church.
0: It's going well, and we're delighted with that.
12: And also, then there's yoga going on every Wednesday night at 7:30 in Inch Hall again. The Monday Club, they'll be having their May meeting now on Monday the 11th. And
0: right.
12: That was due to the bank holiday. They normally have it earlier.
0: Yes.
12: And John Arnold, it'll be the storyteller and historian, will be the guest there with him.
0: Ah, none better. None better.
12: And they'll be collecting the €45 there for the money, the Bolton's, they're going on a trip, I think, to Dungarvan, so they'll be collecting money for that.
0: Oh, yes.
12: And the May episode then of the radio show will be here. I think that's gone as well. That was here.
0: That was aired,
12: And Big Maggie is happening then 22nd, 23rd, and 24th of May in Killer Hall, 8 p.m. Admission is €15.
0: That's the Friday, Saturday, and Sunday, yeah.
12: And so that'll all be happening.
0: Yes.
12: Now, racing, if you want to go point to point in, is on Bartlemy this coming weekend. So that's happening there, point to point.
0: Point to point, yeah.
12: The Fibulators outside Keneally and Rochford's Main Street Killer out in the J Hall when it's open. Mount Unic outside Powers Bear, Lacquer Road outside the Halfway Bear, outside Park School, Inch School, Coyle School, and outside the Buzzers Filling Station. All very necessary. We're nearly there now, Noel. We're on the final cut.
0: You're on the final, you're on the home stretch.
12: The Killer GA Lotto jackpot was €8,000 and there was no jackpot winner. The numbers drawn were 13, 14, 20 and 29. €30 to Matt Hurley. And then there was a voucher from Vibes Hair Saloon to Mark McSweeney. Then €30 to Tom and Jane and Kenneth Welch.
0: Very good.
12: And €100 in Bounty Lucky Dip to Bamble Rochford.
0: Very good.
12: And next week's jackpot is €8,500. And thanks to all the sponsors and to Niall Gavin Construction, main sponsor, Killer GA. And finally, then there was a date there in Castlemartre, but the lady lived in, well, I can't say, I'm not 100% sure did they live in the parish, but the lads came, they went to Kilcounty National School where I went myself.
0: Right.
12: So it's Eileen Cullinane, Main Street, Castlemartre, and formerly of Cool Cap. I think that's Cool Cap Killer.
0: Yes.
12: Wife of the late Con, let's call him Curly, and mother of Neilis, Dennis, Connor, Sinead, James, and Martin, and our grandchildren and her neighbours and friends. I did meet the lady for many, many years, but I do remember the lads coming to school in Kilcounty.
0: In Kilcounty School, yeah.
12: So,
0: yeah.
12: Sympathy of the parish, of course.
0: Indeed.
12: To the late Mrs. Cullinane.
0: Indeed, to the Cullinane family.
12: And the Lord of Heaven to her.
0: Indeed.
12: And with that, no. After that, Noel, I hope we're not have to overtake the whole team now. But,
0: No, you're all right. So you'll be taking, by the sounds of it, you'll be taking another trip out the Greenway very shortly.
12: Well, sure, look, it's always nice to go out there, you know.
0: It's a lovely amenity to have, I have to say.
12: I'd probably pull out the bicycle and bring the bicycle, like, rather than be walking it.
0: Oh, you'd be like Finbar Motherway, so?
12: Yeah.
0: Yeah, Finbar has the bike, by, you know.
12: But
0: and he's good missus,
12: is it electric?
0: Yeah. It's an electric bike, yeah. Fair play.
12: Mine didn't know it. I left the pedal.
0: You will have to put a battery in the motor into it. Off you go.
12: Oh, well.
0: Okay.
12: Thanks, Noel.
0: Great talking to you. And indeed, Jim, we'll talk to you again next week.
12: Thanks a lot.
0: Take care. Morning, Dennis. The little chat I had there with, of course, Jim O'Keefe there. Text coming in here, still coming in, Reed James O'Connor there. People ringing in, and indeed, I know we dwelt on the negative, but also we dwell on the positive. And people, somebody texted in there, said, as long last clarity from James. Delighted to hear that indeed. And as I said, there are so many people congratulating him as well on his interview there, on clarity as well. So, boulabos to James there for coming in there. And as I said, clarity. I know we got negative comments, folks, but I suppose that goes with the flow, and indeed we're delighted too with the positive comments as well. Another comment again said, well done, James. Bula bust to you. Fair play to you. And we wish you the best on next week in the Dáil. So there you are. So there's positive comments there as well. So bula bust. Right. I was going to talk to Anne Murray in a minute there, but Anne, as I said there, Anne is otherwise taken up. So what we do, we'll be ringing Anne in about 10 minutes time, but I want to go over now as we have a chance there. I want to get over there. I'll be talking to Will Motherway as well, but I want to talk to, I want to Tim, let's see what I want to talk to. I want to talk let me see who's lined up here at the moment. Oh, yes, I want to Dennis O'Flynn. Dennis O'Flynn, as I told you, is up there at the Postmasters Conference up there, and indeed, we'll be talking to him in a couple of seconds' time when we get our P's and Q's together. Morning, Dennis O'Flynn,
13: there,
0: and indeed, you're very, very welcome to the programme.
13: Morning, Noel. Nice spiky morning this morning.
0: Indeed, a nice morning at all. Were you up this morning early for the darkness and tonight?
13: No, unfortunately, I was on my way up to Port Leash, Noel.
0: The Postmasters Conference. Is it a year since you had that?
13: A year, tis, yeah. Tis.
0: My goodness.
13: Changing up, we were in Tullamore the same time 12 months ago. We were trying to fight for our lives, really, with trying to get the government funding over the line, which we did.
0: Which he did, yeah, in fairness.
13: That was absolutely brilliant. And I suppose, you know, on behalf of the Postmasters, and I know that I leaned very much on James O'Connor, the local TTD.
0: Yes.
13: And I leaned very, very heavily on Noel McCarthy.
0: Of course, yeah.
13: As well. And in fairness to them, they didn't promise me everything I asked them for, but we got what we kind of needed.
0: Well, that's the most important thing, I suppose.
13: And the next big hurdle, like, will be in 5 years' time, which we are going to start preparing for. I think today will be the launch of it.
0: Oh, yeah.
13: It's for the next tranche of government funding, which means we have to go to Europe.
0: Oh.
13: Because the government in Ireland can only allocate 15 million. If you get 15
0: yes.
13: million and 1 cent,
0: yes, yes.
13: It must be authorized by
0: Europe. Yeah.
13: By Europe. So we have a bigger fight in our hands. But look, it is positive. The delegates at CSA today will be very positive. There's a good vibe down below. They're gathering from all over the country as we speak.
0: Yeah, well, it is, I suppose, looking at it from the international point of view, like, there seems to be a more, like, Europe-wise, and European Parliament seems to be leaning more towards community.
13: But I suppose, no, the Danes put the cat among the pigeons there last year when they got rid of the postman.
0: Yes, yes.
13: There's no post being delivered in, didn't there?
0: That was a major.
13: No, we hope that they won't go down the view, but if the Danes can do it, why can't you do it?
0: So I don't think so. Because they're all...
13: Geography is a different kind of the country.
0: Exactly, and the point about it, like, the Danes have other alternatives. We said post offices, because here the post offices, see, they literally, they're a kind of a one-stop shop. They're a community centre, I suppose, for want of a better word, a lot of communities. But you don't have that in Denmark.
13: No. And you just hope, I think, you know, no, I spoke briefly just to Sean Kelly about it, and he said, come back to me after the conference.
0: Yes,
13: and
0: yes.
13: We'll chat. And so please God, you know, but you need to get working that now, not in 3 years' time.
0: Of course, of course, of course.
13: So it is all, Oh, it's just was gorgeous. Never a dull moment in the bus, absolutely.
0: Never a dull moment. Never, I say that. Never a dull moment.
13: No. Back to the mundane, Noel.
0: Yes.
13: Back to the mundane. The GLA was here last night, Noel.
0: Right.
13: And the numbers there were 4, 15, 18 and 19.
0: Very good.
13: There was no winner.
0: No winner at all, no?
13: No winner of the match, three other.
0: Right.
13: So next few Saturday will be 4,600 that will be drawn on Friday coming.
0: Perfect.
13: The 15th at 9:30. I mentioned there, Noel, a few weeks ago there that the GA were getting a kiosk for the lotto.
0: Yes.
13: Launching the new lotto kiosk in our place in Offlin's Mayor's Ladies Bridge next Friday night at 8 p.m.
0: Oh, very good, nice.
13: And of course, it really takes away the people buying at the counter and holding up the counter. Are being embarrassed that they're holding up the counter.
0: Yes,
13: so they want their own little keys now on the way in there on the right hand side.
0: Well, would the same go for Mike's shop in Ballymacore?
13: No, not yet. This is a pilot.
0: Oh, it's a pilot. Oh, yes. Yeah. So.

0: Exactly, great investment of your money.
1: Yeah,
0: like.
1: But it's a great incentive.
0: It's an incentive to but hopefully it will take off, as I say, because there's nothing worse than being behind somebody, I suppose, especially in a post office now or something like that.
1: Somebody takes
0: up all the time, and you will maybe only one or two clocks there or whatever the case may be. So this is a way to alleviate this.
1: Yeah, relieve it, and to, like, you do pass it on the way in, so you can just stop and buy your electric ticket.
0: Very good.
1: And then walk away and shop after that.
0: Exactly.
1: Thursday coming, Noel sees the Junior Hurlers in action against Middleton in the new Towns Park.
0: Very good. Very good.
1: The Junior Hurling League. And then on Sunday next, tomorrow week, we're playing St. Finn Bars in the Senior Hurling League in Torquay at 11:30. No, the FON lottery did myself last Monday night. Numbers drawn, there was 1, 14, 25, and 27. No winner. There was no match 3 winner at all. So their lottery will be 4,200, and the match 3 jackpot will be 200, and drawn on Monday night at 8 p.m. in Finns.
0: Excellent.
1: A small bit of confusion, Nord, and a bit of hurdy gurdy in the village of Ladysbridge at the moment, because they're tarring.
0: Of what?
1: They're tarring the village.
0: Oh, you're tarring the village. Yeah.
1: There's one of the engineers, he's from Knocknagoshel.
0: Yes.
1: And he was telling me, he said he never before saw so much traffic in a small village, he said.
0: But
1: you do remember, so there's 5 roads into this village.
0: It's just across a 5 road, exactly. Ladysbridge, if you look at the geographical layout of Ladysbridge, it's a centre for all the area around, from Castlemartre all the way down to Kilcredden and all the way around Balmacourty, isn't it?
1: Shanigarry,
0: Cloyne, the whole lot, Balmacourty, you could say, yeah.
1: Yeah. So this will be continuing until maybe Monday, Tuesday. They're going to do the village Monday and Tuesday.
0: Day and night.
1: They'll be heading up then towards Castlemartre.
0: Well, it's great to see it, but it's done before the summer season, because, you know, they're going down to Gary Washer. Yeah. Listen, the traffic would be horrendous.
1: That's right. No, again, I mentioned last week about the Little Challenge in 2026.
0: Right.
1: And the scoring for the first week was extremely high.
0: Excellent.
1: And Ben McCorder got 99 out of 100.
0: Excellent. And fair play. So
1: absolutely.
0: Absolutely brilliant.
1: And it is interesting where they dropped the point, Noel, and a green compost bag was on the footpath in front of the old supermarket. So it's just something as simple as that. You know, so...
0: And so it just happened to be there.
1: To the committee, but people might give them a hand.
0: Exactly.
1: If you see something that shouldn't be on the ground,
0: take it away, in case.
1: And it is like, we're all proud of our villages, and there's none more proud of than the village than the Benbecore people.
0: Of course.
1: You know, to be great, and a great fillip for the organisers and the little pickles in Benbecore to see 100%.
0: Which is well in
1: their grasp.
0: Yeah.
1: So the next period on all is from May the 11th to May the 15th.
0: Excellent.
1: And that's over 24 period all. So they could come at 6 in the morning.
0: So anybody, if you see a thing like that, just pick it up.
1: Just in case, pick it up. Cigarette butt cost Ladysbridge years ago. One cigarette butt.
0: Go away. One cigarette butt.
1: So simple.
0: Just goes to show.
1: How many people walked over? Pick it up and throw it into your own bin or something.
0: So a
1: big appeal goes out there to keep Balmacourt ready for the next week.
0: Indeed.
1: You know, if you see anything that should be there, take it away.
0: Because we do not know the day nor the hour, did they say?
1: No. You see, in all their back in Harness again on Monday the 11th in Balmacourt Hall at 2 p.m.
0: Right.
1: And all are welcome as well. I know you mentioned there, I have it here as well, the air grid, so it will won't go over.
0: Oh, yes.
1: Some people might be looking at what's that big yoke out in the horizon.
0: Yeah.
1: And that's for the survey.
0: The survey ship at the moment, yeah.
1: The diocese, Norland, I suppose, not to confuse people, the diocese announced the new mass times for the...
0: They did,
1: new parish areas. And as regards Balmacourt and Ladysbridge, and we do remind listeners that this starts on June the 6th. And so from June the 6th until August the 30th, and mass in Balmacourt will be on every Saturday night at 7 o'clock.
0: Every Saturday night, 7, yeah.
1: And in Ladysbridge, every Sunday at 11 o'clock.
0: Yeah, Saturday night, 7, Ladysbridge,
1: in Balmacourt, and Ladysbridge, 11. So,
0: excellent.
1: But this is happening from the 6th of June, this won't be happening. Until June, so we'll announce it again,
0: as it comes up to it.
1: They will be confused. Yeah. Mass night in Noel is in Ladysbridge, at 7 in Lesbians and Money at 10, and

0: obviously England have got a hefty living tomorrow evening.
1: Excellent, yeah.
0: No, I got a lovely invitation during the week.
1: Did you?
0: No, I didn't get it on the way down. I was told to call on the way back. So whatever that means, I don't know. Don't call on the way down, I was told.
1: Don't call on the way back.
0: It was a very open invitation.
1: And you have no idea who sent it?
0: No idea. I'm sure you'll work it out.
1: I have a fair idea.
0: Like, I wanted much money because I wanted the €2 and I must buy the bottle of water and I must buy the program for the match.
1: Oh, God, the poor mouth again. So, oh, God, help us. Listen, we'll have the Churchgate collection for you. We'll pass around the hat of the match.
0: Pass around the hat of the match.
1: Okay.
0: Anyway, listen, the best look to both teams.
1: The best to look to both teams. Evening. Exactly.
0: And it's unfortunately not on live TV. It's a pity.
1: But you look.
0: Yeah, a lot of people would love to see it.
1: I know it'll be on 103. It's on GABO as well, I think, isn't it? If you want to see
0: it's televised in GABO, but even for the radio, it'll be on C103 again. It'll be on Waterford as well.
1: So it'll be on Waterford, the two sister stations.
0: So we want to look. The best look there to Paddy and Joe.
1: Indeed.
0: Down the team, and Shamie Handy is on the panel, and Tommy Cannon and so forth. So look, there's a good East Cork sprinkle of players in it.
1: Very good.
0: And if Waterford win, it'll put the kettle on the pigeons. If Cork win, I say we could be in. We could be looking at hopefully get out of Munster.
1: Yeah.
0: So it's all to play for.
1: Okay, Dennis.
0: Thanks, Noel.
1: Enjoy the match, and we'll talk to you.
0: Take care, bye.
1: Well, there he is, the man himself, and heading after the match there. Well, he knows he's heading after the match there. He's certainly looking after the post office interest there. I think it's at loan. That meeting is going ahead there. It's an annual thing there. But as I say, James is up there representing the post offices and that. Yeah. Right. Okay. We're going to take an ad break. It's 11:34. Back directly after this short commercial break.
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1: And indeed, welcome back to the programme, folks. You're very, very welcome back to the programme. Falter River, Harrash, good evening, Clare. And Murray is waiting in the wings. Good morning, Anne, and welcome to the programme.
10: Good morning, Noel, and thank you. Well, first of all, good morning to all the listeners out there, and hope they're all keeping well. We have a lovely day, sunshine here in Middleton. Also, I just want to wish Nora O'Riordan a belated happy birthday. She had a birthday during the week. So, happy belated birthday wishes to you, Nora O'Riordan, up there in Carrigtwohill.
1: Indeed.
10: From all the family and myself and so on. Noel, you're keeping well?
1: I'm not too bad at all, yourself?
10: Good, great, Noel, great. Okay, I'll get moving on. Right, okay, we've a car boat sale in Carrigtwohill tomorrow.
1: Right.
10: The usual, so not to be missed. Also, the GA, Carrigtwohill GA Lotto, there was no winner, and it was at 2,000 last week. It has now gone up to 2,200. The numbers drawn were 5, 13, 24 and 28. And the next draw takes place in Gilders Bar in Carrigtwohill. Okay, off to Middleton to the GA Lotto.
1: Right.
10: There was no winner there either, Noel. And the jackpot there was 15,000. Numbers drawn were 0, 9, 11, 19 and bonus number 09, would you believe it?
1: Yeah, well.
10: Was the bonus number. And next week's jackpot is 15,000 as well. Now, okay, there's lots happening around Noel. We'll start off with Noggin Theatre. Noggin Theatre Company presents Cock and Millish, a play by Alice Barry, Osquelga.
1: Sweet it's cake, isn't it? Sweet cake, Cock and Millish, sweet cake,
10: sweet
1: isn't it?
10: Cock and Millish, yeah. Sweet cake, Osquelga, a play by Alice Barry. And that is on In My Place, Middleton, from 3 p.m. on May the 17th.
1: All right.
10: Okay, and €20 per ticket, and you can get it from Eventbrite.
1: Very good.
10: Okay. Now, Saturday, May the 16th at 8 p.m. in a Hadda, Nature Boy, A Journey of Bird Song and Belonging with Sean Ronan. Tickets are €22, and again, you can get them from Eventbrite.
1: Very good.
10: That's down in a Hadda. Of course, we can't forget our arts festival here in Middleton, which is starting from the 20th to the 24th.
1: Right.
10: And again, if you want information on what's coming up and during that food, the arts festival, you get onto middletonartsfestival.com.
1: Very good.
10: And you'll get all the information there. Now, over to, there's an evening of storytelling with local Shanachie Terry Ryan. Now, I don't know, I don't know of Terry Ryan, but I'd say a lot of people would know. Tickets are €5 and they're available at the door on the night. And that takes place in Wallace's Bar from 7:30 to 9:30 p.m. on Tuesday, May the 19th.
1: Right.
10: Okay. Middleton Books with Louise O'Neill. Louise O'Neill, she must be a great writer, because there is an event, it's a free event, and it's on the 17th of May, Sunday the 17th of May, at Middleton Books with Louise O'Neill.
1: Very good.
10: So if anybody's around Sunday, they want to go to Middleton Books, I think there's two books she's written, or she'll be talking about, and it's a free event. Now, the Summer Fair, Middleton CBS primary are putting on a summer fair. And there's all kinds of things happening at that Noel. Face painting, music, everything. And it's at it's on Sunday, May the 17th at the CBS Primary. And it's between 1 p.m. and 3 p.m. And it's a free entry, it is. Again, a lot happening now next weekend, you know.
1: Yes,
10: this is all coming up next weekend, Noel. So we're ahead of it, you know. There's Ballymaloe Festival of Food. That's from May the 15th to the 17th. And for information on how to get the tickets, you go online to www.ballymaloofestival.com.
1: Mm-hmm.
10: And a lot more. Again, there's a lot happening down there. I think there's going to be chefs demonstrating different menus, and there's wine tasting. There's a lot going on down there for the Ballymaloe Festival of Food.
1: Mm.
10: Now, on a different note, the 11th of May, this takes us up to the city, Noel, to the Clayton Hotel.
1: Oh, yes,
10: if anyone
1: yes.
10: is interested. It's Maria Keating, the Foundation for Cancer, Prevention of Cancer.
1: Right.
10: You know the Maria Keating Foundation?
1: Yes.
10: A big thing in the cancer.
1: It is indeed.
10: A cancer prevention and wellness. It's a workshop. It's on in the Clayton Hotel, Cork City, on the 11th of May from 10:30 a.m. to 2:30 p.m. And it's a free event.
1: Mm-hmm.
10: And again, it's to do with well-being, your wellness and preventing cancer. And there'll be a lot of information up there as well. It's a workshop. So anybody that would be that have a couple of hours to spare and are very interested in that, that's the place to be.
1: Indeed.
10: On the 11th of May. Now, I know you're stuck for time, so a big hello out there. We've got to say a big hello out there to Kathleen Wolfe and all there.
1: Oh, yes. We cannot forget our old friend Kathleen Wolfe. We cannot forget.
10: We cannot forget Kathleen, and she's down there, and she's some very, very nice people down there, very nice residents. And to them all down there, good morning to you all. They're always tuned in, Noel.
1: Oh, delighted. Delighted to hear. Delighted.
10: Kathleen and all her friends down there at Cushon.
1: Indeed. Good morning, Kathleen. Good morning. Noel. Yeah.
10: Right. It's, of course, May is Beautina.
1: Yes.
10: There's a lot of events happening for May Beautina. And you have the Dawn Chorus. I don't know if that's still going on today. But I put it in there anyway. Then we watch out because there will be a few events in connection to the May Beautina.
1: Yeah, yeah.
10: Now, the Cloyne Dyce's pilgrimage to Knock will take place tomorrow. Now, a short notice, I know. You never know. Anybody that might want, if there's seats available, it's on May the 10th tomorrow.
1: Right.
10: Just to note that. I think no one, I'm nearly there now.
1: Very good. Very good.
10: I don't know. Oh, yes. There's a journey. What is that now? Yes, it started already, actually. But look, again, it's of interest to anybody. There's a lot of things happening out there, Noel, and everybody have different
1: Exactly.
10: So, there's a journey to creativity and self-expression.
1: Right.
10: It's a four-week course. It's in Carrigtwohill Community Centre from Wednesday the 6th. So, it has started. And it goes on Wednesday the 13th, the 20th, and the 27th of May. And it goes on from 10:30 a.m. to 12:30 p.m. €5 per class. Okay?
1: Mm-hmm.
10: And booking is essential. And the contact number there is 021-2355-656.
1: Right.
10: Is a contact number there. It's a song building workshop.
1: Yes.
10: For over 50s, it's part of the May Beautina Festival.
1: Excellent.
10: So there is one event associated with that. Yeah. And again, it's creativity and self-expression. So, you know, a lot to be learned from there.
1: No Very one, good. Very
10: I
1: good.
10: Think that's it.
1: Okay, you got it all in. Fair play to you. Fair play to you. You got
10: I
1: it
10: got
1: all
10: it
1: in.
10: All in, Noel. I know you're strapped for time. So there's a lot happening now. That's it.
1: Okay, and listen, enjoy the rest of the day, and we certainly look forward to your input again next week, Lacoon of Day.
10: Oh, listen, no, Noel, just before I go, Carrigtwohill Parish Pilgrimage to Fathima.
1: Yes.
10: It's on the 7th to the 14th of September.
1: Right.
10: And all board Cork to Faro, 1,045.
1: Right,
10: single
1: right.
10: Supplement extra. And you can make inquiries to Father Winkle on 021-488-2439. Or you can contact Joe Walsh Tours yourself on 01-241-0800.
1: Okay, Anne, on that point,
10: that would be interesting
1: on that point, we leave it, Anne, because we certainly have run out of time. And again, as yes. I said there, we'll talk to you again next week, the cool of day.
10: And I'd be delighted to. And listen, goodbye, Noel, and thank you. And to all the listeners out there, have a lovely week.
1: Indeed. Have a
10: we'll
1: lovely
10: talk to
1: yeah,
10: you next
1: indeed,
10: week.
1: Indeed. Okay. Take care.
10: Bye bye.
1: There you are. There's Anne. And indeed, bye-bye. Anne will be back with us again next week, again, the cool of day. Right. From Anne, we'll head up there to Will Motherway, and we'll have a chat to Will Motherway, and we'll see what Will Motherway has to say for himself up there in the Knockanore area there. And as we talk there, it's ringing there again. And we'll be talking to Will Motherway in a couple of moments' time, hopefully, when he decides to talk to us. But again, I suppose Will Motherway is up to date, because they're up to their ears in theatre, I think, at the moment. And again, as I said, he's a very, very busy man indeed. So we'll try and contact him before the end of the show. Unfortunately, we're not getting any response there. So we'll head over to the Arbore area there then, and we'll be joining John Supple in a couple of moments' time, and we'll see what John Supple has to say for himself there. Again, as I said there, we'll be talking to him in a couple of moments' time when we see. Incidentally, talking about John Supple, I see there in the Ardmore area there is, of course, the cost of listen, all roads of course lead to the big match at 6 o'clock this evening, and indeed we'll see how that's going to go. But again, as I suppose, like in a friendly banter, so to speak, a very, very friendly banter. We'll see what John Supple has to say about it there again. And no doubt the Dennis O'Flynn, I think, is heading up, as I said, up in the Postmaster General's meeting there at the moment. So unfortunately, he won't be getting. But John Supple is on there. Good morning, John Supple, and welcome to the programme.
11: Morning, Noel.
1: Indeed.
11: Good morning to all the listeners. I tell you, Noel, you couldn't believe a word out of Dennis. You couldn't.
1: Well, he's heading your way, I think. Somebody said he's heading your way. But I think, actually, I don't know, they probably speak with forked tongue, because I think he's heading up. At Lone, I think, is the Postmaster's Conference. And he's on his
11: way. He was telling me during the week that he was going to the Postmaster's Conference, which was only a ploy, really, because I collected him at 2 o'clock this morning, brought him across the bridge in the dark, so he stayed with me last night.
1: The plot thickens now. Yes.
11: So look, the two of us are travelling to the match together. We got up about 7:30 and we had the bacon and the cabbage and the dinner eaten to get a good run of the day, you know, rather than slows down.
1: Yes.
11: And he's here at the moment making soup and ham sandwiches.
1: He's not,
11: so it'll be a good day out.
1: It was a great day out. Great day out.
11: It was important to bring him across during the night because, you know, if the Waterford people knew that he was crossing the bridge at all, it would be nearly worse now than the ambush at Piltown, so it was safe to bring across during the night.
1: There would be a big ambush at Piltown, wouldn't there? Oh, God, bless us and save us.
11: Noel, I realise time's against us, so we shoot into it. So the J Lotto, 9-11-14-18, no big winner, but Pat Hennessy, Michael Dunn, Marie Morrissey, Ken Pallister, Robbie Whelan, they won €20 each, 8,500 up for grabs there next week. Noel, there's a petition currently doing the rounds around the parish and further afield for the support for the support from the OPW for the coastal defence between Ardmore and Curragh, and of course these are important funds that are needed so the work can be undertaken. So the petition is available locally, and more importantly, it would be more than partly there on social media sites around the community, Facebook pages. So it would be an important petition to sign for all locals, because at the rate coastal erosion is happening around the Ardmore area, it's definitely needed. Those funds are needed. So please sign the petition there that's going around.
1: Very important then indeed, isn't it?
11: Absolutely. Noel, a great response there to the new pitch signage around the around the Ardmore GA grounds pitch there in St. Declan's Club.
1: Mm-hmm.
11: The club is very grateful for all the businesses and organisations who have already supported the new signs and linked in. And, of course, they welcome more. So if there is other businesses out there who, which would like to put their name up there, it's up there for a year and there's different categories and sizes of signs. So it's well worth and it's great advertising.
1: Of course it is, yeah.
11: There was a lovely acknowledgement during the week, Noel, at the Round Tower Hotel Facebook page. And it was, of course, would you believe, a friend of yours and mine and a friend of many, Jim Lane, on Thursday would have been 90 years of age.
1: Last Thursday. My goodness. The rambler himself. Huh?
11: The rambler himself. And I tell you, it was a lovely picture of him up in the Round Tower, and he would have been 90 last Thursday. So it was a great recognition by the Round Tower Hotel, where he played many a gig on the last Friday of the month there. So the thing with it is that, but tis hard to believe, there's no doubt about it.
1: It is, and you know, he was a character that was larger than life.
11: Oh,
1: we have such fond memories of Jim.
11: Sure, he was. You know, the thing with it is that, I mean, if you met Jim anywhere, be it down the street in the car, or just inside in the bar singing a song, so you couldn't have better company.
1: We were going over there to one of the many festivals over there in Ardmore, I think, and just tell you this little yarn about Jim. It just goes to show the dedication he had and the interest he had in the community. We were going over there with the outside broadcast van there. We were broadcasting for the weekend from the Sawmall there in Ardmore. And Jim rang me and he said, Noel, what time are you coming over at? I said, I'll be over maybe around 10 o'clock, half past 10. So, right, got me bits and pieces together and I brought the van over. And there was Jim sitting at Quinn's shop there, the little wall there outside Quinn's shop.
11: Yeah.
1: And he put up the hand and stopped, he said. He said, now, he says, I'm going to pipe you down the village, he says. And he piped me down the village, walking in front of the van with the bagpipes going, oh my goodness. And people wondering, what in the name of God's going on? But that was the type he was. That was the type. That was our Jim Lane.
11: Oh my God, he was community man out and out.
1: He was.
11: You know what I mean? If he was with you 100%. Yeah. Absolutely. Yeah. And you know what? We still miss him.
1: I would do, always. My Mr. goodness, Mr. himself Mr. now Mr. and the late John Kennedy, my God, there were people.
11: Oh,
1: listen, when the maker made him, he broke the mold, didn't he?
11: I was just about to say that there was the likes of him will never be replaced.
1: True,
11: but anyway,
1: true.
11: God rest him. Split the pot, Noel. Nicole Mansfield, €120. Next Wednesday, the 13th, starts the next prepaid draws, and that split the pot. So it'll run from next week up to August the 16th. So anybody can buy 3 months ahead, €30.
1: Yes.
11: And you can get the prepaid envelopes there at the Round Tower Hotel or the Ardmore Post Office or through any of the individuals there in connection with all of this at the Ardmore National School.
1: Excellent.
11: So it's great to pay 3 months ahead and get it done and dusted for £30. Noel, with the ongoing works by Waterford County Council being delayed in front of the sandcastle, there was doubts that the farmers' market wouldn't reopen in time in 2026, but we can confirm now, May the 31st, Farmers Market will return to its venue there at the Market Fields. So that's great news.
1: Great news, Ardmore
11: Community Choir Summer Concert next Friday, St. Declan's Church, 8 p.m, €10 admission. This is not to be missed. They're a wonderful choir, all community choirs. So best of luck to them next Friday night, St. Declan's Church, 10 euros admission on the door.
1: Mm.
11: Finally, they are now, of course, the big match today, a must win for Waterford.
1: It's all in the
11: absolutely
1: line. All in the line.
11: Exactly. Against the All Ireland favourites, really, are up there with Limerick. So Cork have looked immense, to be fair, in the first two outings, and are hot favourites for the bookies today to make a 3 out of 3 in the Munster Championship. Let's see what unfolds up to Dacia.
1: Up to Dacia. Well, that's your story in your ticket.
11: And a good game.
1: Listen, win, lose or draw, anyway, travel up there safely and travel down safely. The best of luck to both teams.
11: Well, do you know something, Noel? I said to Dennis, if Cork beat is, he's going to have to find his own way home from where he's
1: at. He'll be walking home. Good man, good man, good man.
11: Good luck, good luck, good luck, good luck.
1: There you are, John Supple there, full of his fun there, of course, again from the Daisha country there. And indeed, the last of our rural reporters. Right, it's just coming up to 11:56, and I'm joined now by Caroline and Jack Brickley there. Caroline and Jack Brickley there. Brickley there, they're from Canada. And the reason they're here is they're exploring their ancestral home, I suppose, so to speak, there, because the Brickleys originally from Yall. Caroline and Jack, you're very, very welcome to the programme. Thanks for dropping in to me.
12: Thank you.
1: Yeah. Now, your name is Brickley.
12: It is.
13: Brickley. No. Yes.
1: Yeah. You are, yeah.
13: My grandfather's.
1: Your grandfather's name was Brickley from Yall. Roughly, what era would you be talking about?
13: When he left?
1: When he, yeah, around the
13: time. When he was born.
1: Well, roughly around the same time, you know? Yeah. Yeah, roughly around that time. What era would you be talking about?
13: He was, well, I know because I have the birth certificate since I had applied for Irish citizenship. I had to get all of those documents.
1: Yes.
13: 1868, he was born. And he left in 1897.
1: Right, at the turn of the century, he left.
13: 1897.
1: Yeah.
13: I know he left in then, not around then. Because the ship was identified heading for Boston in May of 1897.
1: Right. Mm-hmm. And the name was Brickley. Yeah, yeah. Now, of course, there is a family of Brickleys, because I do remember a family of a Brickley family up in Cork Hill, at Lower Cork Hill, just up at the top end of the town there. There was a Brickley family there. And I would imagine that their people would, have some connection, but naturally, just the name Brickley was an unusual name here. Mm-hmm. And I would imagine that, you know, they would be your, as I say, descendants there. But unfortunately, as far as I know, they're both deceased, you see, which is a great pity. So we're asking people there, would you have any idea, or would anybody have any idea of Brickley, with the name Brickley? And I'm sure there's people, I suppose, a little bit older than me now, that would remember the name Brickley and indeed remember any other connections, either in East Cork or West Waterford. We'd absolutely love to hear from you. And as I said, that you're here exploring your ancestral home, so to speak.
12: Mm-hmm.
1: Yeah. Can I ask you there again? As you say, was your grandfather around that time at the turn of the century?
13: My grandfather,
1: yeah. So
13: our generations are spread out.
1: Yes, yes,
13: so
1: yes.
13: My father was born in 1902.
1: Yes, yes, yeah.
13: And he was 43.
12: 43 when you were born.
13: Or 42, I think. Mm. Anyway, he was in his early 40s when I was born.
1: Right.
13: So, here I am.
1: And he was if, would there be, I know there's what's called a Griffiths valuation of 1851. And that would give you basically an evaluation of, the British took, in 1851, they took a valuation of all the property in town and the names. Mm. It was done again, I think that was done nationwide. And there was another one then done in 1901. It was a census done in 1901.
13: Well, yeah, I know the 1901 and there was 1911.
1: There was one done in the 40s then again, you know. So the name would be, you know, if it was in town, if there's a long standing name in the town, it would be repeated in the three of them, you know.
12: Mm-hmm.
1: So if there's anybody out there can give us any look at this, feel free to give us a ring in here, 91199. We will take your number there and ensure if we get any information at all on the Brickley family there, we'd only be too delighted to absolutely pass it on to you. Now, we do...
13: That's in North Abbey.
1: That's, yeah, it's a headstone in North Abbey, and it's talk, it's Kathleen Brickley Cronin, and she passed in 2007, and Thomas Cronin. Yeah, I do remember those two people, right. Actually, mm-hmm. in town, right. here. And again, you're going back, I suppose, to Margaret Brickley, died 11th of November 1930, and her father, William Brickley, died on the 24th of May 1943. Michael Brickley died on the 13th of July 1959, and the sister, Catherine Brickley, died on the 22nd of February 1965. That was a headstone that was erected, I would imagine. Again, the last people that passed on there, Kathleen Brickley Cronin, would probably have erected that headstone. But if there's anybody out there that would have any more information to shed on this, we are looking again for the name Brickley there. And if anybody has any relations there, we'd only be too delighted to pass it on to Catherine and Jack Brickley. And of course, you're from Canada, isn't it?
14: U.S.
1: Oh, the U.S.
14: North Carolina.
1: And you say it with a slang, North Carolina. Mm-hmm. Okay, listen, we appreciate you coming in here, and hopefully we'll be able to get some information on you. So, again, thank you so much for
14: thank you.
1: Again, any information there, Kathleen and Jack Brickley there, as I said, from North Carolina, exploring their family roots here. Again, any information would be well appreciated here. I'm sure there's people in the town that would remember the Brickleys and the Cronins up there in Cork Hill, and indeed go back before that again to show any information, any relations whatsoever. That's about your lot. It's 3 minutes past 12. I've run over time. Country and Irish is up. Like Bernard Morgan will be up very, very shortly with the Country and Irish there. Indeed, many, many thanks to all my guests there. Thanks indeed to Mary Daly for coming on the air a bit earlier on. Thanks very much for Councillor James O'Connor. Great feedback there. Great positive feedback there as well as negative feedback. Great to hear, again, as I said, people still contacting us about a fabulous interview there about James O'Connor there. And indeed, somebody texted in here to say the very, very best of luck in his endeavours there on next week in the Dáil there. To Caroline and Jack Brickley, thanks for dropping in there. To Jim O'Keefe, to Anne Murray, to, as I said, John Supple there and Dennis O'Flynn. That's about your lot. Stand by again for the Country and Irish Show. 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Many thanks there to participants, and many thanks there to Redmond Nugent there for doing the phones. 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

0: Blackwater, or to give it its original name, Owl Moon in Asia, rises in the mountains of Slieve Lucre on the Cork Kerry border, and it enters the sea at Youghal. Our trip leaves from the pontoon near the Keys Bar and sails past Ryan Crew, where the Knights Templar had their preceptory under Raymond Le Gros in the 12th century. We also see the ruins of Temple Michael and Malana Abbey, and the magnificent Ballinatray House, which is Youghal's answer to Downton Abbey. To book this trip on May Vogue, please call Tony on 087-988-9076.
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0: There you go, the sound of the paper kites in a song called Bloom. Welcome along here to Step Back in Time. This is Doc with you. I'll be here with you till 5 o'clock. On today's show, we will have our special artist at 3 o'clock with three songs. We'll also give you a movie pick later on in the show. And we'll also be doing this.
1: Guess the year.
0: If you want a song played, give us a ring, 024-9199, or text me or WhatsApp me on 089-406-6669. We keep you updated with what's happening in the Premiership. 79 minutes up in the clock, and it's Liverpool 1, Chelsea 1. We have a couple of games kicking off there at 3 o'clock. Keep you updated with them. Right, big thank you to Cat Flavins for sponsoring this programme every Saturday. Right, we're going to keep going with the music, and here's a song called You Make Me Feel by Bonfire.

You go to sound of Michael Bublé and a song called It's a Beautiful Day here on CRY 104 FM. 80 minutes up in the clock, and it's still Liverpool 1, Chelsea 1 in the Premiership. Right, we're going to keep going with the music. Here's a beautiful song from Olivia Newton-John and a song called Sam.

Yeah, there you go. The sound of Donna Summer and Last Chance here on CRY 104 FM. This 70s queen, they call her, don't they? Liverpool 1, Chelsea 1 with nearly 8 minutes of injury time being played. Still in play, still one apiece. And should be blown the whistle very, very shortly. Here's the Cranberries and a song called Linger.

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Yeah, there you go, the sound of Girl the Loud and an old pint to Sister Sam called Jump here on CRY 104 FM. That's a full time score now from the Premiership. If AF ended up finishing Liverpool 1, Chelsea 1. Keep you updated with the 3 o'clock when they kick off at 3 o'clock, and we'll have our three songs from our special artists at 3 o'clock as well. We're going to keep going with the music. Here's Mariah Carey and a song called Fantasy.

Yeah, there you go, a great song there from Blur, and a song called Girls and Boys. The Sunday Pharmacy is the Your Pharmacy this Sunday between 12 and 1. The number is 0249 0073. Tomorrow it's open between 12 and 1. Merrimina Pharmacy every Sunday from 11 a.m. up to 6 p.m. and their number is 0248 5000. Full time score from earlier on, if you didn't hear, Liverpool 1, Chelsea 1. Going to keep going with the music here on CRY 104 FM. Here's REM and a brilliant song called Shiny Happy People.

Yeah, there you go. Absolutely brilliant sound there from Bread and Everything I Own. CRY's 104 weekly draw. Mary and Joe Cunningham bought their ticket to McCarthy's and won a massive 100 euros. Congratulations. Michael Hurley online and won 30 euros. And Nora Hickey, she bought her ticket at Super Value and won 20 euros. The draw date was the 7th of May. Just to let you know who our Tree of Tree is from today is Anne Murray. So if you're a fan of Anne Murray, stay tuned. We have three songs coming up from her and I'm dedicating them to all our listeners up there in Rahim Park. If you're tuned in Rahim Park, our Tree of Tree today is dedicated to all of ye. So we're going to keep going with the music. Here's Supertramp and Give a Little Bit.

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Gordia, beautiful voice there of Ed Murray, and doing an old Simon and Garfunkel song, Bridge Over Troubled Water. Two fast goals in the Premiership. It's Brighton, and they're 2-0 up on Wolves. I didn't think they scored after a couple of seconds because the goal came up straight away, but they're 2-0 up now at home to Wolves. Fulham and Bournemouth is scoreless. Sunderland and Manchester United is also scoreless. Man City will be taking on Brentford too at 5:30 later on. Right, we're going to keep going with our 3-3. Just before I do, an LNN reunion will be held on Saturday the 9th of May, which is today, Farrell's Pub, Summerfield, at 8 o'clock, and it would be great to see everyone. So if you worked in the LNN, if you're looking for a night out, yeah, there you go, out to Farrell's tonight at 8 o'clock. Going to keep going, so with our 3-3 from the brilliant Dan Murray, and as I said, they're dedicated to anybody who's listening to us up there in Rattan Park. The 3-3 is dedicated to you, and we're going to keep going, so with Snowbird.

Day Gordy, absolutely beautiful voice there of Anne Murray and a song called You Needed Me. As I said, they were all dedicated to all our listeners there in Raheem Park. No changes in the Premiership. Brighton still 2-0 up on Wolves. Fulham and Bournemouth is scoreless, and Sunderland and Manchester United is also scoreless. Just coming up on 3:15, you're listening to Doc. We'll step back in time. I hope you're enjoying the music so far. If you want to change it, give us a ring. 024-911-99. I'd be delighted to hear from you. Or you can text or WhatsApp me on 089-406-669. We're going to keep going with the music here on CRY. Just before I do, actually, as well, three English teams in the three finals of the European Cups. Palace got into the final of the Conference League. I'm absolutely over the moon with that. After winning the FA Cup last season and the Community Shield, it's like it's a good time to be a Palace fan. Aston Villa then got into the Europa League, and Arsenal are in the final of the Champions League. I think if they were saying yesterday on Sky Sports, you could have 9 English teams in Europe next season. That's half the league. Right, we're going to keep going with the music here on CRY 104 FM. Here's Simon and Garfunkel and Cecilia.

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8: 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We also see the ruins of Temple Michael and Malana Abbey, and the magnificent Ballinatray House, which is Yall's answer to Downton Abbey. To book this trip on May Vogue, please call Tony on 087-988-9076.
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You're going to sound of Paula Dolan straight up here on CRY 104 FM, just coming up on 25 to 4. Don't forget, Nob Bardelli will be coming on here at 5 o'clock, so make sure you stay tuned. For that, the All Rugby Football Club lotto results for the 4th of May. The jackpot was €4,900. The numbers were drawn were 3, 16, 22 and 24. €20 lucky dips went to Thomas Kelly, Paul Hickey, Sinead Swain, Aidan Finn, Mary McDermott. Next draw will be the 11th of May and the prize will be €5,000. Right, there's no changes in the Premiership. It's still Brighton 2, Wolves 0, Fulham 0, Bournemouth 0 and Sunderland 0, Manchester United 0. I'm going to dedicate the next couple of songs to all our listeners there in Southwest Terrace, Dermot Early, Blackwater Heights, Sweetfield, up and down Carkill, if you're tuned in, anybody who's tuned in around in the surrounding areas, next couple of songs especially for you. Right, we're going to start off with Linda Ronstadt and Aaron Neville, and They Don't Know Much.

There you go, the sound of the Bee Gees and a song called Too Much Heaven. I played that especially for John and Mary Cunningham there, big fans of the Bee Gees. Absolutely brilliant, didn't it? No changes again in the Premiership, still Brighton 2, Wolves 0. Fulham and Bournemouth are scoreless. Sunderland, Manchester United is all scoreless. They're just coming up to half time. Earlier on, Liverpool drew with Chelsea 1-1. Later on, you'll have Man City who are trying to catch Arsenal at home to Brentford at 5:30. Here's a brilliant song from George Harrison and My Sweet Lord.

the gorgeous ballad, fabulous voice there of Stevie Nicks, Fleetwood Mac and Seven Wonders. The Brighton and Wolves game is a half-time score now, 2-0 to Brighton. For some reason, Fulham is still in play for half-time and it's still scoreless. And Sunderland and Manchester United is a half-time score, nil all between them. We're going to keep the music going here on CRY. If you want a song, give us a text there, 0894066669, or WhatsApp or text that number, or you can give a ring outside on 0249 11 99. Gonna give a shout out to Kieran Cody and the staff, Sean Toomey and the staff, Kay and Kay Flowers and the staff, and Ollie and all the staff in Solo Hairdressers, all the staff as well in Super Value. If any of them tuned in, the next couple of songs especially for you, and here's Charlene and I've Never Been to Me.

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0: very good. The sound of Billy Joe Spears and Blanket on the Ground. Our movie this week is The Sheep Detectives. Have a listen to this. It's out in the cinema at the moment.
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1: but they're only sheep.
6: Ah! Why would he stop there?
7: He was just about to say who the killer was.
8: This is torture. It was the maid, right?
4: When I wake up.
7: Wake up! Everybody, wake up!
9: We found George on the grass, and he's not moving.
6: What?
8: Lily, tell us what to do.
9: Our shepherd was murdered. And we shall solve the crime. George was visited by someone he knew well enough to offer a drink.
10: Not much of a story for you, I'm afraid.
11: Unless there's anything out of the ordinary.
9: The policeman is completely hopeless. Oh, we need to help him.
12: You think you're brave enough to leave home?
13: We're not scared.
9: What is that?
14: I think it's a road.
9: But what is it made of?
14: Well, not grass, I can tell you that.
12: Are you coming?
13: For George?
9: For George.
15: Officer Derry, I am George Hardy's lawyer. He wrote a will.
9: In the nighttime stories, the people in the will are always the suspects.
16: That man had nothing.
15: Well, actually, there is $30 million.
9: And we have our motive.
15: We need to look for clues.
17: Stand back.
18: I am, after all, a sheep detective.
19: Who killed George?
20: What are they hiding?
9: What if I can't solve it?
12: I've read you dozens of these stories. They follow very simple rules.
8: Look, a clue.
16: Every time something happens with this case,
20: that's my hat.
16: There they are.
20: A clue.
10: Thank you all.
0: There you go, that's a movie in the cinema at the moment. It's called The Sheep Detectives. We're going to keep going with the music. Just before I do, dedicate the next couple of songs to all our listeners out there in Ardmore, Clashmore, McGeely, Castlemarta, Milton, Ladysbridge, Killa, anywhere around in the surrounding areas, and also give a mention to the nursing homes in Youghal and the surrounding areas if you're tuned in the next couple of songs, especially for ye.

Rich, and we're from the Blow Monkeys, and it doesn't have to be that way. 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Sunderland and Manchester United are still scoreless, and Brighton 2, Wolves 0. Earlier on, Liverpool drew with Chelsea, and at 5:30 later on this evening, Man City are taking on Brentford. Going to dedicate the next couple of songs to all our online listeners. Eileen O'Reilly over there in Las Vegas, if you're tuned in, the next couple of songs are specially for you.

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0: sea. The River Blackwater, or to give it its original name, Aomoona Naisha, rises in the mountains of Slieve Lucra on the Cork-Kerry border, and it enters the sea at Youghal. Our trip leaves from the pontoon near the Keys Bar and sails past Ryan Crew, where the Knights Templar had their preceptory under Raymond Le Gros in the 12th century. We also see the ruins of Temple Michael and Malana Abbey, and the magnificent Ballinatray House, which is Youghal's answer to Downton Abbey. 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

There you go, Grace, a song there from Madonna and a song called Like a Prayer. Just coming up on 20 to 5 here on CRY. Don't forget Nobber's coming on here at 5. So make sure you stay tuned for him. Brighton 2, Wolves 0, Bournemouth 1, Fulham 0, and Sunderland 0, Manchester United 0. 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There you go. Right, and I'm going to dedicate the next couple of songs to all the staff down there in Calflavins, and a big thank you to them for sponsoring this programme every Saturday. Also, Gallagher's Muse, and thanks for your text, Gerald Anders. The next couple of songs especially for you, Helen and Kathleen, all our listeners in Gallagher's Muse and Gallagher's Terrace, Gerald Welsh, if you're tuned in, the next couple of songs especially for you. Here's Chris Isaac and Wicked Game.

There you go, a brilliant song there from Dave Bowie and Let's Dance. Just coming up on 10 to 5 here on CRY. Rosary will take place for the month of May in the following locations: Southwest Terrace, 7:30 p.m. on Mondays and Wednesdays and Friday evenings, and Devonshire Square at 7 p.m. Monday to Friday. All are welcome. Brighton have gone 3-0 up on Wolves now. All those games are just coming into injury time. Bournemouth are still 1-0 up on Fulham, and Sunderland and Manchester United is still scorers.

0: there you go, a great song there from Keen, and Somewhere Only We Know. Did you guess the year?
1: Guess the year.
0: It was released in 2004. Just to run down the scores, Liverpool 1, Chelsea 1 was a full-time score from earlier on. Brighton 3, Wolves 0, Fulham 0, Bournemouth 1. That game is still in play. Manchester United 0, Sunderland 0 was a full-time score. And Man City will be taking on Brentford there at 5:30. Just to run down tomorrow's games before I leave you. Sunday, Burnley, these are all 2 o'clock. Burnley are taking on Villa. Crystal Palace are at home to Everton, Nottingham Forest taking on Newcastle, and then West Ham taking on Arsenal. And I think there's a Monday night football as well with Tottenham, and Tottenham are at home to Leeds Monday night at 8 o'clock. As I said, that's it for me. I hope you enjoyed the music I played today. A big thank you to Cal Flavins for sponsoring this programme every Saturday, and a big thank you to you for tuning in, and I hope you enjoyed some of the music I played today. 2004 that song was released. Have a great weekend, stay safe, and I'll talk to you soon. We're going to finish up with The Weeknd and In Your Eyes.

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0: Well, hello and a very good evening to all you listeners. I hope you're all keeping well. The sun is shining outside. There's a cold kind of a sting there, but it's good and dry, and that's what it's all about. I hope you're going to stay with me here now until the next 55 minutes or so, when I'll be playing all your requests, dedications, let you know what's happening. I met a woman the other morning, and she said to me, "Nobber," she said, you're a great man," she said, "for all the news. You know yourself. Good evening, Paddy. Paddy is there, bye. How are you? Not too bad, by yourself.
1: The voice is a bit dry.
0: Tis dry. Why wouldn't it be dry? The dry week.
1: No harm, you're a bit quiet.
0: I know, yeah. And listen, you missed a great party in Fallon's on Thursday night. Oh, my God. I'll let you know more about it in a minute, lads. But while we're getting straightened out, we've the great Liam Kelly with Big Tom, the legend, lives on.

That is the great Liam Kelly there. And Liam Kelly is doing a lot of work there in the country music scene. And the name of that one was Big Tom, The Legend Lives On. And just before that, the opening song there to the programme was the great Simon Peters, That Good Old Country Sound. Well, good evening to all you listeners. I hope you're all keeping well. We have a lot of stuff to get through, lads. I'll start off, let you know what's happening, and then we'll drive her on, we'll shove her into Top Gear. Dancing tomorrow night in the Dean Rock to Peter Burke. Dancing tomorrow in Kill to Peter Burke. Dancing on Wednesday night in Kill to Michael Collins. Dancing tomorrow night in Cades County in Glenville to the Finbar Dennehy Band. And of course there's a car boot sale tomorrow up there in that great friends of mine up there in Carrigtoole. And don't forget, lads, I don't know, do you know it or not, I don't hear anyone talking about it, but now we'll have it here, and you're in front of them, and we've done the research, and we have it here, and I'm ready to let you know what's happening. There's a cruise ship, L'Oréal French, in Yall on Monday the 11th of May, that's Monday coming, at 9 o'clock. Docked in the same place as the cruise ship last year. That's outside there off the lighthouse. And there'll be 150 passengers will be departing that cruise ship, and they'll be coming in here to y'all, in here down by the Keys Bar. Have you all that, lads? A cruise ship in y'all, Monday the 11th of May at 9 o'clock in the morning, docked in the same place as last year. You can see her there off the lighthouse there when she'll be docked. And there'll be passengers coming through. 150 will be arriving here into the Keys there, down by the Keys Bar. Right, wait a while now, straight into requests. Have you all that now, lads? There's a load of things on for the weekend. And of course, last weekend again, I was at the Cotterley again last Sunday morning. Washed, shaved, rollers, the whole lot done, and struck for Ardmore. Went to Ardmore, met all my friends in Ardmore there, the Pharisees and the Duns and some of the lads there as well. And we done the cliff walk there last Sunday, a dirty morning, lad, a shitty old morning with wind and old rain and everything. Back home, we done the cliff walk down by the Cliff House Hotel. Back home, a sandwich and a cup of tea, and we hit for the boardwalk out to Redbourn, from Clay Castle out to Redbourn, a beautiful, beautiful day in the afternoon. Good evening to a great friend of mine, Anne Murphy, up there in Dripsy. She Dripsy's back there in County Cork, and I know her son Dylan and his wife and his little son there. They're in Killarney there for the weekend. I'm sure they're going to a wedding there as well, lads. And Anne, I hope you're getting us loud and clear. The voice is a bit hoarse this evening, lads, and it'll be a lot hoarser at 7:30 if Waterford will be at Cork. Played below in Welsh Park, coming on there at 6 o'clock, I think, lads. Cock and water there, and of course, a big, big clash in Welsh Park. Good evening to Seamus O'Neill in Castlecomer in County Kilkenny. Good evening to Michael Brennan and all his family and friends there, and his girls there as well, and Seamus O'Neill's wife there, and her friends and family there as well in Castlecomer. We're ready to go with more the whore.

0: Now, I hope you all enjoyed that there. Of course, that is Seamus Moore. We're going well here, so Paddy's on. He's looking at me, and I'm looking at Paddy. And we're trying to watch the television as well and trying to do the requests and dedications. I know there's matches on the television there. Is there, Paddy? There is. Wexford and Dublin, I think, are playing there, if I'm not mistaken.
1: Yes.
0: Am I right?
1: You are.
0: Ah, yes, sure, well, not bad.
1: The purple and blue.
0: Yeah, the yellow bellies. Well, it works for me. It's as simple as that. Good evening to Tony and Peggy O'Neill out there by the halfway bear. Good evening, Peggy. Peggy Connors there long ago. I remember long ago. And, of course, her husband, Tony, there as well. And they're down there by the halfway bear. I know it's not quite as far as the halfway bear. They're this side of it, actually. Good evening to Margaret and Mick Kiley down there in Atlanta. Atlantic Park. Down there, I was down there during the week, down around Clare Castle there, and then over down there's a lot of birds' nests down there, Paddy. I suppose the high grass down there, you know, it'd be nesting. It's a lovely part of the country down there around Clare Castle. Good evening, Mick and Margaret there as well, and of course, Margaret's brother there, that's Pat Murphy up there in Tala. You're all keeping well. Good evening to Tom and Joan Hart out there in Park there as well. Good evening to Joe O'Brien down there in Knockadoon. Knockadoon Head. There was people called to my house there this morning. Now, would you ever play a request there for Joe O'Brien and Knockadoon? Well, I most certainly will, and we have it here for you. Another great friend of mine there, Wally Pender, and his wife and family up there in Deelockdane, passing there this morning, and they're blowing the horn, and they're very nice people. Now, this is a one, lads. This is a very, very special one. Congratulations to Kieran and Cathy Marriga and their family there as well, down there in Coolmara Stables. Of course, their horse was running there last Sunday there over in France, and they brought honour and glory back to Ireland. A great, great win there in France, and congratulations, lads, ye deserve a break like that. The horses, you know yourself, they'd be up and down. You'd have a good day and you'd have a bad day. But last Sunday was a good one. And there was a big party then on Thursday night out there in Farrelson, Summerfield. A great, great... I couldn't make it, Kieran. I must apologise. I have so many things to do and so many things to go to. But I heard you had a great, great night. And keep the flag flying there for the Emerald Isle with all your horses there in Coolmara Stables. Good evening to Alan Mills out there in Knockanore there as well. And another very special one here, wishing Dave Mangan a happy 90th birthday. Up there in Raheen Park, Dave Mangan, his 90th birthday today. And he's the father-in-law, Paddy. He's me father-in-law, 90 years of age. By God, he's healthy out. And congratulations, and of course, Breda and all the lads there as well. I hope now that you leave your hair down tonight, Dave. I heard that you're coming to town. You're coming down tonight to celebrate your 90th birthday, yourself and Breda. Safe journey to the parishioners from y'all travelling to Knock tomorrow, Knock in County Mayo. You know yourself, it's on there tomorrow, and they'll be travelling there in the safe hands there with John Daly Travel. And a safe journey. Well, I know you'll be all right when the likes of John Daly Travel is doing the job, and we wish you a safe journey, and come back sound and safe, and don't forget to light an old candle for us. We'd badly need it. We're ready to go. Now, this is one I have lined up here. This is a song now for great friends of mine over there in Ardmore, Matty and Pat Power over there in Ardmore, and of course Dan Ryan there as well. Now, I think the name of this one is it the Jubilee Line?
1: It is.
0: Is that the fire up?

drink. Go home and get sober, I'll warn you this time.

That is the great Seamus Moore. When I played that song, I'm sure that Pat Power over there in Ardmore and Massey, they remember all that day long going to UK in the Jubilee line. Sunday the 17th of May in Mount Millery, dancing to Glenn Flynn from 8 to 11. And that comes from Anne O'Brien there as well. Good evening, Anne, and to all the lads there in Capel Queen. And of course, when I mention Capel Queen, I can't forget all the people there in the Capel Queen Community Centre. Anthony Pendergast and his wife and Sinead O'Shane. All the lads, all the staff there, great, great people. Good evening to Vincent, Anne and Stephen Smitty out there in Kilcorn Place. Good evening, lads. I hope you're tuned in. We're ready to go again with the great Thomas McBride.

That is the son there of the late, great Tom McBride. Big Tom, that's his son there. He's done great, great work on the music scene, and we wish him every success there. I'll tell you one thing, he was the legend in the country music business when I was growing up, and he's a very, very gone from this world, but his music will never, ever die. Good evening to all the lads out there in Muckridge. Good evening, Michael John.

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2: Welcome back to you after a right break, and of course I'd like to thank Kathleen, Kay and Noel Mackey there for sponsoring the show every Saturday. They're great, great people. And the song that I played there before the ads, lads, Gentle Mother, that was a great hit for the late, great Big Tom. He had a huge, huge hit with Gentle Mother. And it was for all the elderly people living in East Cork and West Waterford, and especially people that's living alone, whether they're male or female. That song was specially for ye. And don't be worried about what's happening there at the minute with the price of this and the price of that. And there's a lot of elderly people out there, and I don't mind saying it on the radio. They're worried already about the winter coming. Listen, lads, don't forget about that. That'll only get you down. Don't be worried. We'll take the summer first and everything will be all right for the winter. You know, the elderly people are getting worried about the price of fuel and about the price of this and about the price of gas and electricity. Look, don't you be worried. We'll ride out that storm. We're tougher than that. We're not made of sugar. And Gentle Mother was for all ye people, especially the elderly people that's living alone, that's listening to Nobber this evening. And we have another one lined up there for ye now. So when you're ready, Paddy, smoker.

I hope you're enjoying the show, lads. We're going well. We're ploughing along for it here. And I know the farmers are busy now, planting and setting and everything. The weather's good and the dry is the weather's good and dry and the soil is drying out. We don't want any more rain now. We have enough of water after piling this winter. And I'm still predicting we're going to get a scorcher of a summer because all the water that was up there is all after coming down. Good evening to Dick Hagerty out there in Garryvaugh. Good evening, Dick. And a great friend of mine there I met there last weekend, the weekend before, Jim Hennessy. I met him there out there in East Cork. Good evening, Jim, and all your family and friends there as well. Good evening to PJ Kine, Francis, Annie Dale, up there in Ballycarran. Good evening to JJ Fitzgerald there and his wife and family in the chipper there at Yall Bridge. Good evening to Anne Dalton over there in Grange. I know you had said a tragic thing there last week there, and our condolence to all the family there as well. You lost a relation there. And of course, when I'm on the radio here this evening, the news came through there this morning that we lost another great friend. What a friend this man was. The times that we had together, we were all around the same goal. Of course, John Ansborough up there in McGeely passed away there, and he was a great friend of ours. And to all the Ansboroughs there as well, his nickname was Jules. Jules Ansborough. He was known all over East Cork and West Waterford, and we'll never ever forget him. The turns that we had together and the blagging and the banter. But I know he's looking down this evening. So when you're ready, take it away again.

Now, I hope you all enjoyed that there. Of course, that's a great man there as well in the music. Dizzy Hines there. Of course, his colleague passed away there a couple of months ago there. A great, great duo together there. Of course, Frank Score. He left us too soon, but his music, I have his CDs and I'll be playing them. Any Saturday that I get a chance, I'll play them because they're all great, great people. Good evening to Bertie and Margaret Moore up there as well. Good evening to Michael O'Neill Keefe there up there on the main street there in Carroll's Court, and his wife and all the lads there as well. Good evening to John and Marie Power, who I met there yesterday. They're up there in Knockaberry and they were in Yall there yesterday evening, and we had a great old chat, and you're great, great people. Good evening to Mary, Willie and Linda Daly, my own brother there as well, and his wife Mary, and of course Linda there as well. I hope you're all tuned. We are ready to go again.

You're going out the same way you came in. Good evening, dear, to a great friend of mine there as well. He's always a very helpful man to me when I go down there to see the horses. I love the horses, lads, when I see them all down there in the stables. And Cahill Marigay, good evening, Cahill. I'll be calling to see you there tomorrow. An early rising in the morning, on the road early, and we'll be in Coolmara stables there tomorrow after dinner. Good evening to John Canary out there. Well, John, I hope you enjoy Thursday. The night. I heard you left your hair down there, out there in Farrell's there as well. And of course, good evening to your wife Margaret there and all your family and friends. Good evening to Joe Callahan down there over in Ardmore. Good evening, Joe, and all the lads there in Ardmore. When I think of Ardmore, lads, there's two great men that I miss from Ardmore. Of course, the late, great Bernie Stillwell. What a character that man was. He was a gentleman there in the Ardmore area. And of course, the Hennessy man, Mike Hennessy, that his name I'm sure to make. I used to meet him there at the country music weekends, there with the Paddy O'Brien weekends there, and they were great, great people. And when I'm talking about Paddy O'Brien, I was on the phone to Paddy there yesterday. He's a long ways away today, lads. He was up there last night. There's a big festival there in Bundoran in County Donegal there. Of course, it is Dominic Kerwin's. I think it's a country music weekend there with Dominic Kerwin. And of course, the great Paddy O'Brien is on stage there as well. And a safe, safe journey to you, Paddy. And make sure to keep your eye on the road, lad, because the traffic on the road is after doubling. I don't know, it's unbelievable the traffic that's on the road. But we have one lined up there from the great Paddy O'Brien.

That is the great Paddy O'Brien there. And Paddy O'Brien is one of the most favourite people in East Cork. The amount of requests and the people that be phoning me at home, and I told you I was at home this morning, and there was people calling to the house with requests. And that's what we're here for. We're working for Community Radio, y'all. We've great, great people behind us. We've a good station manager there, Yvonne. Oh, jeez, if you stepped out of place, I tell you, she'd put Paddy's laughing mad. She'd put you in your place, but look, she's doing great, great work. And we're here for the people and to play the requests and dedications and the songs that people likes to hear. Now, I've one lined up here, of course. This is from my great neighbour there, of course, Mary there, coming there to the yard bridge there very shortly. Herself and Willie there, the fresh vegetables, the new spuds will be coming shortly, lads. Now, I have one lined up, and this is Mick Flavin. But as we speak, lads, Mick Flavin is in hospital there at the moment. I got the message there yesterday on the phone. He's recovering there at the moment. He's a bit under the weather, but I'm putting it out loud and clear, and I know there's people tuned in up there in that part of the country. Mick, we wish you a speedy, speedy recovery, and we want you back as soon as possible, because you're a very, very popular man in East Cork and West Waterford. Yourself and Paddy O'Brien there, he does shows there in Capelquin, and the people adore ye. So this is the great Mick Flavin.

0: Yes, we're just trying to line it up there, Mick Flam, that we'd lined up, Paddy.
1: She's stuck at the moment.
0: Yeah, she's stuck there. She like ourselves. A dangerous thing to be happening, lads, when we're getting stuck. So we have another one lined up here. Paddy, we have another one lined up here. Of course, big Tony Kerr, a man from Northern Ireland there as well, that's doing great work in the music business, and hopefully we'll be able to get Mick Flavin up and about very shortly. When you're ready, Paddy.

That is the great Tony Kerr, and Tony Kerr is a very, very popular man, and the amounts of stuff that man sends me there, CDs, anytime, he's all the time looking after Nobber. I think we have the great Mick Flavin lined up. I think we're after getting there. We got our wires crossed there earlier on. And of course, we wish Mick Flavin a speedy, speedy recovery. And to all his friends around here, of course, Kathleen Donovan out there as well, out there in Ballycolman, and all the Donovans, and all the people in East Cork and West Warburg. So this is the last one. I hope you enjoyed the show, and I hope you'll enjoy the fine weather. And don't forget to get out and about to different things that are on. And this is Nobber saying, take care, and God bless, and we'll meet you somewhere down the line.

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10: Back to the music once again. This time we continue, and we have a request for Betty Smithy of Clonpriest, for John O'Sullivan of Harbour Court, Pat Motherway Balmacoda, also for Grace and Chris Motherway, Chris O'Brien, and all the listeners in Balmacoda, Knockadoon, and Ladies Bridge area. Here we go this time.

Coming up this time, we have another nice number, and this is especially for Bill Daly and Rose, also for John Doyle and Inch, Eileen Linehan, Dal Power, Jim and Mary Hogan, and Helen Fleming and family. So we hope you're going to like that one. It's coming up now.

That's the sound there of the great the Marine Waltz. Of course, that was played many, many years ago with the Dubliners, John Sheehan on the fiddle. But there you had the Scottish player there, Brendan McPhee. We do hope you're enjoying the music, and we're going to continue now with another one. And this one is for Tommy Harrington and family in Belmacora, also for Mary Kennefic. Hope she's keeping well. Bertie and Margaret Moore, Jason and Sean Cooney. So here we go.

Coming up this time, we have a nice selection this time for Breedon Murray of Kinsale Bay, Bob and Mary Connery of Piltown. Also for Eileen Buzan of Ballyfield Road, Ballymacode. She's a great listener to the programme. She loves this type of music, so we hope you're keeping well and enjoying the music. We continue now this time with for Mary McCoy, John O'Regan, Nora Coffey, Richie White, and all the people in the community houses up there and all around the area, and of course our hospital here in Yall and all the nursing homes. There's a good lot of them around the place. You have the community hospital in Yall, go through welfare home, Cushown, you have Churchtown South, Middleton, Dungarvan, Lismore, Connor, and the Macaulay Centre in Middleton. So here we go this time with a nice song from the late and great Maisie McDonald featuring her husband on the accordion. Here we go this time with

time we have a nice show band number. Hope you enjoy this one. And this is especially for Billy Lynch, Paul Kennefic, Patty Murphy, Don Mulcahy, Margaret and Dave Feldman Cotton, and Frank and Joan Keane here in Yall, the O'Brien family, Clonard, Mary and Brian Lynch of Amoy, Joe Kellen of Armour, and Mick and Joan Downey of Blackwater. Dermot O'Brien.

Well, I'm afraid we have come to the end of this programme. We hope you enjoyed it, and don't forget to tune in again next Saturday at the same time, 6 o'clock there, just before the Mass from the Holy Family. Until then, take care and enjoy CIY. And we finish up now with our last one for today, and thank you for

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And listeners, you're very, very welcome along here to the Church of the Holy Family. Just before we join the Vigil Mass this evening, let me remind you that from June the 6th there, for the summer months, June the 6th, the broadcast Mass here will be at the later time of 7:30. So bear that in mind, that from June the 6th on, the Vigil Mass will be from 7:30, not 7 o'clock, as we know. It's just for the summer months, while the changes, the pastoral changes, will be taking place in the parishes.

In the name of the Father, and the Son, and of the Holy Spirit. Amen. The grace of our Lord Jesus Christ, love of God, and the communion of the Holy Spirit be with you all. So, good evening. You're all very welcome to our Mass here tonight. We celebrate the sixth Sunday in Easter, and we approach the Feast of Pentecost, which occurs in 2 weeks' time. In our Gospel tonight, Jesus talks about sending another helper, the Advocate, the one who is called upon to be with us, to be the Spirit of Truth, to lead us to the truth, to guide us, and to make us live inspired lives, lives that are guided by God through the confusion of this world. We prepare our hearts for the gift of the Holy Spirit at this time. We ask that God will continue to help us to see how his presence with us is real, and how that we're called to be temples of the Holy Spirit and carry this divine presence and intelligence within us. We turn our God with confidence. We ask that God will give us pardon and peace. We ask that God would open up our hearts to receive him in word and in truth. I confess to Almighty God and to you, my brothers and sisters, that I have greatly sinned in my thoughts and my words, in what I've done and what I failed to do. Through my most grievous fault. Therefore, I ask the Blessed Mary of the Virgin, all the angels and saints, and you, my brothers and sisters, to pray for me to the Lord our God. May God have mercy on us, forgive us our sins, and bring us to everlasting life. Amen.

Glory to God in the highest, and on earth peace to people of goodwill. We praise you, we bless you, we adore you, we glorify you, we give you thanks for your great glory. O God, Heavenly King, and God, Almighty Father, Lord Jesus Christ, only begotten Son, Lord God, Lamb of God, Son of the Father, you take away the sins of the world, have mercy on us. You take away the sins of the world, receive our prayer. You sit at the right hand of the Father, have mercy on us. For you alone are the Holy One, you alone are the Lord, you alone are the Most High, Jesus Christ, with the Holy Spirit, and the glory of God the Father. Amen. And tonight's Mass is offered up for the 10th anniversary of Eileen Roach. We also pray for her husband, Mickey Roach, and for their son, Michael Roach, and to remember them all at this time. We welcome our family and friends who join us here tonight, asking God to pour His Spirit out upon you, to give you that spirit of consolation and peace and trust in the greater plan of God. Let us pray. Grant, Almighty God, that we may celebrate with heartfelt devotion these days of joy, which we keep in honour of the risen Lord, and that what we relive in remembrance, we may always hold on to in what we do. Through our Lord Jesus Christ, your Son, who lives and reigns with you in the unity of the Holy Spirit, one God, forever and ever. Amen.

0: A reading from the Acts of the Apostles. Philip went to a Samaritan town and proclaimed the Christ to them. The people united in welcoming the message Philip preached, either because they had heard of the miracles he worked or because they saw them for themselves. There were, for example, unclean spirits that came shrieking out of many who were possessed, and several people who were paralyzed or lame were cured. As a result, there was great rejoicing in that town. When the apostles in Jerusalem heard that Samaria had accepted the word of God, they sent Peter and John to them, and they went down there and prayed for the Samaritans to receive the Holy Spirit, for as yet the Spirit had not come down on any of them. They had only been baptized in the name of the Lord Jesus. Then they laid hands on them, and they received the Holy Spirit. The word of the Lord.
1: Thanks be to God.

0: A reading from the first letter of St. Peter. Reverence the Lord Christ in your hearts, and always have your answer ready for people who ask you the reason for the hope that you all have. But give it with courtesy and respect and with a clear conscience, so that those who slander you when you are living a good life in Christ may be proved wrong in the accusations that they bring. And if it is the will of God that you should suffer, it is better to suffer for doing right than for doing wrong. Why, Christ himself, innocent though he was, had died once for sins, died for the guilty, to lead us to God. In the body he was put to death, in the spirit he was raised to life. The word of the Lord.
1: Thanks be to God.

0: The Lord be with you. A reading from the Holy Gospel according to John. Glory to you, O Lord. Jesus said to his disciples, "If you love me, you will keep my commandments. I shall ask the Father, and he will give you another advocate, to be with you forever, the Spirit of truth, whom the world can never receive, since it neither sees nor knows him. But you know him because he is with you, he is in you. I will not leave you orphans. I will come back to you. In a short time the world will no longer see me, but you will see me, because I live and you will live. On that day you will understand that I am in my Father, and you in me, and I in you. Anyone who receives my commandments and keeps them will be one who loves me. Anyone who loves me will be loved by my Father, and I shall love him and show myself to him." The Gospel of the Lord. Praise to you, Lord Jesus Christ. Our readings in these last few Sundays have been primarily about the continuing presence and help and guidance of God with us throughout our daily lives. 2 weeks ago we had the Gospel of the Good Shepherd, where God walks with us, that he guides us, protects us, provides a place for us to be safe and for us to have life to the full. And last week we read about Jesus was the way, the truth and life, and he prepares a way to us in life when we choose to walk with him. This week we're promised even more, that Jesus sent a helper to be with us, that he will send his Spirit, who will guide us with truth, and guide us with his presence, and guide us to the love of God. These are promises there for us of abiding counsel, guidance, and strength that God gives us through life, and that we can really trust that when we walk with God, that God walks with us, but also in us. So that in the words of the Gospel tonight, because Jesus lived, we too also will truly live and not just survive life. What is clear in all of this is that God promises his help, presence and strength, and does so because the path of life is and can be challenging. And but with the transformative power of God, all challenges can be turned into opportunity for growing in our capacity for the presence and the love of God, and to grow to the measure that the grace of God inspires us to that level of freedom, joy and love we all believe should be possible in this life. We won't ever have a church without its problems, or free from inconsistencies, or fellow Christian brothers and sisters who are free from human failures, sometimes all too human. We won't ever be free from slander, persecution, or indifference from the culture around of us. But the promise we do have is that God will never abandon us. He will always be with us, to guide us, to be there for us, and to send his Spirit to live in our heart. So despite the challenges of life, despite the limitations of this world, despite the failures of others, that God gives us the capacity to fully live life in a way that is alien to this world. In a way that gives us wisdom, freedom and strength to be happy in a new way. A way that is divine and inspired. His Spirit is given to us to animate us, to inspire us, to enlighten us, to see the world and the church with faith, optimism, peace and love. Those who have walked with God with the Spirit in their hearts know this to be true. The best way to see if Christianity is true or not is to live it and to say to God, "Here I am, I come to do your will." And if we do that, we can feel our hearts growing in that interior freedom, that freedom to overcome the challenges of our life, so that we don't get lost in trying to work out the riddle of my own life and my relationships, but they were free to be true and generous companions with all those we share the path of life with. He gives them freedom from evil in this world and gives a conviction and hope that despite the problems in our lives, our church and our world, that the promise of God, because he lives, we will live. And if we call on that helper he gives to us in the Spirit, his promise will be fulfilled amongst us in our community and in our families and in our church, despite the obstacles and the difficulties and the tiredness that modern life can bring. Because we have in the Spirit a teacher, a source of enthusiasm, a source of strength, that makes us live life in freedom, hope and joy, come what may. Walk with God, talk with God, live with God, and the Spirit will be given to you to guide you, to inspire you, and to give you the life which endures and carries your whole person. In the name of the Father, the Son, and the Holy Spirit. Amen. We stand now to profess our faith. I believe in one God, the Father Almighty, maker of heaven and earth, of all things visible and invisible. I believe in one Lord Jesus Christ, the only begotten Son of God, born of the Father before all ages, God from God, light from light, true God from true God, begotten, not made, consubstantial with the Father. Through him all things were made. For us men and for our salvation he came down from heaven. By the Holy Spirit was incarnate in the Virgin Mary and became man. For our sake he was crucified under Pontius Pilate. He suffered death and was buried and rose again on the third day in accordance with the Scriptures. He ascended into heaven and seated at the right hand of the Father. He will come again in glory, judge the living and the dead, and his kingdom will have no end. I believe in the Holy Spirit, the Lord, the giver of life, proceeds from the Father and the Son. With the Father and the Son is adored and glorified, was spoken through the prophets. I believe in one holy, Catholic, and apostolic church. I confess one baptism for the forgiveness of sins. Look forward to the resurrection of the dead and life of the world to come. Amen. In this month of May, we turn to our Mother Mary and ask that she comfort those who are mourning, be close to those who are sick, and bless the work of those who care for them. Inspired by the promises of Christ, his promise of everlasting love, we make these prayers with renewed confidence to our loving Father.
1: In today's Gospel, Jesus tells us that if we truly love him, we will keep his commandments. We pray for the grace and wisdom to resist all distractions and to show the love to others that we would aspire to bestow on Christ himself. We pray to the Lord.
0: Lord, hear our prayer.
1: We pray for more love and respect among peoples of the world so that all can live in peace and the developed nations generously help the less well-off to be free from the oppression of hunger and poverty. We pray to the Lord.
0: Lord, hear our prayer.
1: As the world celebrates the International Day of Families this Friday, May the 15th, we pray for the presence of God's love in our families, a love that shows itself in patience, forgiveness, and sincere gratitude. We pray to the Lord.
0: Lord, hear our prayer.
1: We pray for those families who, at this time, are without homes, that the security and safety of a real family life be quickly restored to them. We pray to the Lord.
0: Lord, hear our prayer.
1: We pray for all those families who have lost loved ones through warfare and violence. We ask, Lord, that you touch all hearts with your love, heal our world's brokenness, and inspire world leaders to seek understanding and peace rather than hate and warfare. We pray to the Lord.
0: Lord, hear our prayer.
1: We bow our heads and remember in silence our own personal intentions and the intentions of those who have asked for our prayers. We pray to the Lord.
0: Lord, hear our prayer. We pray for the faithfully departed, remember those of our parish and associated who have passed away in this last week. John Lawler, Nicolette, Cezanin, Siskai, Peter Power, Nancy Delaney, O'Regan, latest Arsenal Terrace, who died in Perth, Paddy O'Byrne, and Leslie Arnold. We pray for those whose first anniversary occurs, Tony Troy, James White. We pray for those whose month's wins also occur this time, Liam Coakley, Anne O'Mahony, Rich Keating, Mary Liz Irwin, Genevieve Tomchuk, Eileen McGoldrick, and we pray for Eileen Roach, whose 10th anniversary occurs, her husband Mickey Roach, and her son Michael Roach, for whom this Mass is offered. May their souls and the souls of the faithfully departed, for the mercy of God, rest in peace. Amen. God our Father, we thank you for the love which you've shown us through the sacrifice of your Son, and pray that we be blessed with the gift of Christ and abiding presence in our life. Pour your Spirit into our hearts, so we make these and all our prayers through Christ our Lord. Amen. So we now take up our collection now, please. Please pass the baskets along the seat and then forward to the seat in front. We'll take up collection for the Episcopal Conference next weekend. The 10 a.m. Mass will be celebrated here in Holy Family Church until further notice. Annual Mass, North Abbey Cemetery, will be next Friday the 15th at 7:30 p.m. So annual cemetery mass at North Abbey Cemetery next Friday at 7:30 p.m. 10 a.m. mass on Saturday will be celebrated here in the Holy Family Church to facilitate First Holy Communion. Lectio Divina here in Holy Family Church Thursday 7:30 p.m. Rosary at Devonshire Square Grotto from Monday to Friday for May at 7 p.m. and at Sarsfield Terrace Grotto on Monday, Wednesday and Friday at 7:30 p.m. So Devonshire Square, Monday to Friday, 7 p.m. and Sarsfield Terrace, Monday, Wednesday and Friday at 7:30 p.m. There's a novena beginning for Pentecost, beginning next Friday. Novena leaflets can be found at the back of the church. And we'll be praying this novena at every Mass from Friday until the Saturday week after it to prepare for Pentecost. Please remember the Society of Vincent de Paul as you leave the church.

Pray, brothers and sisters, that my sacrifice and yours may be acceptable to God, the Almighty Father. May our prayers rise up to you, O Lord, together with these sacrificial offerings, so that purified by your graciousness, we may become formed to the mysteries of your mighty love, through Christ our Lord. Amen. The Lord be with you. Lift up your hearts. Let us give thanks to the Lord our God. It is truly right and just, our duty and our salvation, at all times to claim you, Lord. But in this time, above all, to love you yet more gloriously when Christ our Passover has been sacrificed. Through him, the children of light rise to eternal life, into the halls of the heavenly kingdom, which are thrown open to all the faithful. For his death is a ransom from death, and in his rising, the life of all has risen. Therefore, overcome with paschal joy, every land, every people exults in your praise. And even the heavenly powers, with the angelic host, sing together the unending hymn of your glory as they acclaim. Holy, holy, holy Lord, God of hosts, heaven and earth are full of your glory. Hosanna in the highest. Blessed is he who comes in the name of the Lord. Hosanna in the highest. You are indeed holy, O Lord, and all you have created rightly gives you praise. For through your Son, O Lord Jesus Christ, by the power and the working of the Holy Spirit, and gave life to all things and make them holy, you never cease to gather a people to yourself, so that from the rising of the sun to its setting, a pure sacrifice may be offered to your name. Therefore, Lord, we humbly implore you, by the same Spirit, gracious to make holy, these gifts we brought to you for consecration, that they may become the body and blood of your Son, our Lord Jesus Christ, at whose command we celebrate these mysteries. From the night he was betrayed, he himself took bread, giving you thanks, he said a blessing, broke the bread and gave it to his disciples, saying, take this, all of you, and eat of it, for this is my body, which will be given up for you. In a similar way, when supper was ended, he took the chalice, giving you thanks, he said a blessing, and gave the chalice to his disciples, saying, take this, all of you, and drink from it, for this is the chalice of my blood, the blood of the new and eternal covenant, which will be poured out for you and for many for the forgiveness of sins. Do this in memory of me. The mystery of faith. We proclaim your death, O Lord, and profess your resurrection until you come again. Therefore, O Lord, as we celebrate the memorial of the saving passion of your Son, his wondrous resurrection and ascension into heaven, as we look forward to his second coming, we offer you in thanksgiving this holy and living sacrifice. Look, we pray upon the oblation of your church, and recognizing the sacrificial victim by whose death you will to reconcile us to yourself. Grant that we, who are nourished by the body and blood of your Son and filled with the Holy Spirit, may become one body, one spirit in Christ. May he make of us an eternal offering to you, so that we may obtain an inheritance with your elect, especially with the most blessed Virgin Mary, Mother of God, and blessed Joseph, our spouse, to our blessed apostles and glorious martyrs, with St. Coran and with all the saints, and whose constant intercession in your presence we rely for unfailing help. May this sacrifice of our reconciliation, we pray, Lord, advance the peace and salvation of all the world. Be pleased to confirm in faith and charity your pilgrim church on earth, with your servant Leo, our Pope, and William, our Bishop, the order of bishops, all the clergy, and the entire people you've gained for your own. Listen graciously to the prayers of this family who is summoned before you. In your compassion, our merciful Father, gather to yourself all your children scattered throughout the world. Remember your servants Eileen and Mickey and Michael, who you have called from this world to yourself. Grant that they, united with your Son in a death like his, may also be one with him in his resurrection. From the earth he raise up the flesh of those who have died, and transform our lowly body after the pattern of his own glorious body. To our departed brothers and sisters too, and to all who are pleasing to you at our passing from this life, give kind admittance to your kingdom. There we hope to enjoy forever the fullness of your glory, and you wipe away every tear from our eyes. For seeing you, O God, as you are, we shall be like you for all the ages, and praise you without end, through Christ our Lord, to whom you bestow on the world all that is good.

and to Saviour's command and from by divine teaching, we dare to say. Our Father, who art in heaven, hallowed be thy name. Thy kingdom come, thy will be done on earth as it is in heaven. Give us this day our daily bread, and forgive us our trespasses, as we forgive those who trespass against us. Lead us not into temptation, but deliver us from evil. Deliver us, Lord, we pray, from every evil. Graciously grant peace in our days, that by the help of your mercy we may be always free from sin, and safe from all distress, that we await the blessed hope in the coming of our Saviour, Jesus Christ. Lord Jesus Christ, who said to your apostles, "Peace I leave you, my peace I give you," look not on our sins, but on the faith of your church, and graciously grant her peace and unity in accordance with your will, who live and reign forever and ever. Amen. The peace of the Lord be with you.

Behold the Lamb of God, behold him who takes away the sins of the world. Blessed are those who are called to the supper of the Lamb. Lord, I am not worthy that you should enter under my roof and say the word, and my soul shall be healed.

O sacrament most holy, and sacrament divine, all praise and all thanksgiving be every moment thine. If you love me, keep my commandments, says the Lord. I will ask the Father, and he will send another Paraclete to abide with you forever. Alleluia. O sacrament most holy, sacrament divine, all praise and all thanksgiving. Let us pray. So please stand. Almighty, ever-living God, who restore us to eternal life in the resurrection of Christ, increase in us, we pray, the fruits of this Paschal sacrament, and pour into our hearts the strength of the saving food, through Christ our Lord. Amen. The Lord be with you. May Almighty God bless you, the Father, and the Son, and the Holy Spirit. Amen. Go forth, the Mass is ended. Thanks be to God.

0: And of course, there you have the Vigil Mass broadcast each and every Saturday here from Community Radio Yall for the sick and housebound members of our community. Now, please bear in mind that from June the 6th, the Saturday Vigil broadcast Mass will be at the later time of 7:30. This is to facilitate the changes for the summer months here in the parish. So again, from June the 6th, the Saturday Vigil Mass will be at the later time of 7:30. The celebrant there was Father O'Donoghue.
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0: sea. The River Blackwater, or to give it its original name, Our Moon in Asia, rises in the mountains of Slieve Lucre on the Cork-Kerry border, and it enters the sea at Youghal. Our trip leaves from the pontoon near the Keys Bar and sails past Ryan Crew, where the Knights Templar had their preceptory under Raymond Le Gros in the 12th century. We also see the ruins of Temple Michael and Malana Abbey, and the magnificent Ballinatray House, which is Youghal's answer to Downton Abbey. To book this trip on May Vogue, please call Tony on 087 988 9076.
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1: 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team player Vishal Galair Rod or the Cravain Reach and the So Shoot the Macht Hug Starburn of Fist or Valak, you know, Nakra Olis Nakra Dohan Dolish Egg at the brother Graventonis Egg and Mach 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Me, said, you know, Jared over and Vincia Heights if it could. 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I guess go curuation in you in the ifigig on Ringano Yachtracha. I guess anyo the mention, kuig ifigig, nerinishin araig. 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I guess Aluhia, I guess Gorashishin a guest. Hug Shabbat, I guess Boher the Ali Robbins. I guess Colonel Ali Robbins as a first, and Farnavi Mar Ardruni and Rigano Yachtracha, O Anor de Vina Shachaita, Ak Nura Jeremid and May Chin, so the Blina Gaspia Sega Gas and Chin Tan Bata Tokado, 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Shund. And he did it, a V, and he had two tuch basmilet, shaks and he had folletur, a V mar free of Idir Gawali, it's the Idir Gawai, because it's the play of Martha Sarfa, the win, le Shamratimacht. The couple did it as the polituri, David Davis, because it's in a tier de Frost, David Frost, a V, it's a royal mar free of Ara. I'm going to mar Aaron de Bratemachta in some read special to Crohio de Bratemach. Ak Erdera, the V, couple of the Stapolitary Trish Bogorai, Capu Ollie Robbins Fain, a V mar free Vifigoch in some region, Capu Eshud, Erdin de Derenach, the Stahidra Gawaliha, Arina and Idra Gawal, Hun, the Sukri de Bratemachta, a Horagriach. 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At on true or shade a brand new edition of Harner Kadaharnoig. 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
1: 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Hal Fain. Ach rudd the space will feature up. And rudd the door to Ali Robbins now, door to shoot. So, ma hain to treat and process grid is rukain. Ni derter, ni hugter o have cussed sunry de, ni hugter na tugter on kriuk, but ni hugter na sunry fwin griach, dundini of willartu and kinna yenuf. Rather talking, I lash at must by that. So, Cuig Ali Robbins, Guidi Crillu, Vishe Reuter on if he can will on Ragrocht Aku on Proshish Grinis through kind of steward. Vishe Darle Shud, Vishe Reuter, again, if he chin, this is a borderline case with a sense that permission should be denied. Cannot should on Balak or Curlway. Now, another Honig Max demand dog or duty, or in other words, or hep air Mandelson, lesh on Caduna Sahil. Nihation on Ockleach the Dusite, Ali Robbins, and Dan Shake a doctor and Vockleach a Dusite, Ernoa, or rather Duru, Leshud, Nirev the Sundry, Mar Oi of Custom Sundry, then he hugged her the Sundry that did a. Hardo and Kinna Shin again of acting a lower Sagasian took through on Tura, because it should Kahig and Dinner at that playlist and Ginna, Branuer and Tura, because I, you know, Ibru arrived by Shin. 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So, he paid on Ali Robbins on Kinan Peak Tour. 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I guess Candace Stefani, Gerhonic Morgan McSweeney, Stakos, Corn Christian, Yob. No, Gorhasni goes Grishta play Leshan Sice Brew Shaw of the Attacht, Margaret, Ali Robbins, Igdil Tiger, and the Vru on Tamar Fat. So learning into a picture at how Costa Marielle or the Meknirti, Gunyarnu Druk Kinna on Capachon of Rua Rig, I guess Kaffer and Shinbader, Mach the Vegan to Yenif, we can't Fogarev on Capachon. Call topping shin to year Karis Narmer and Dave Donald Trump. I guess in Jin Kaffer Ernoa on Royal of McSweedy, I guess a reached on Cora a Hoshin or Sonarnov in Yoth or Scorna Christian. I guess in Jin, Mary Jerem Taw, Hoshin a Tort, we Dara on Shaw, I guess on Christian, then. I just give Evan Starmer in Yena Hawkeye to a play that can Venus or Hogali Robbins. Grow, but a general dinner does the start share of Ishig, but Ahanta as the realtish are Scala Amasak Suntasach, I guess the Prevery Sunta, Scatabur Prevery or Dahave, I guess on Doi. Gurhussan Ali Robbins, the Kinti of Ina Dinavega Shund, into the atmosphere, inner Hondig Shishdachowning and Tus. So, is cause we lehat on shaw, the Tarluid tea, a Harlan shaw, is cause Eshkachdul of Yan, Agis, just there she on two fast shilim, queen Moses Operandi. I thought of the trace of a care starboard because the realness of Willie Care Starboard, I guess in Chin Bader Nadakrati of the Gasker Toss and Motors Operandition.
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1: 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I could be kind town, the major Gorev she in Tikeg and Buita Shaw. Gavogok she, Amber Tavish think the Leon Arna Hamidi. I guess Gamacha should cue it. I guess, you know, Gamach. Gamach play on fishing the eight frame, or got out of the eight frame with the ogre, but Gamach dohan de onus, a couple of dinner, or kind of be a tarlu. Gamach, Gamach Shagibach. I guess the line Grev West Streeting, I guess Andy Burnham, Dod Jukuk Sherdash, Yorkshire Desh, Andy Burnham Chakhtaresh, Angela Rayner. I guess fresh and spacious galore Grev, Reed Hanam Nuchi, and then Ed Miliband, or Noah Ear. Canada Air 40 and Loch Dimda, then a Narayan English, Tawakwan the Buchit, Levehana, in his three Varna. But, you know, Gavetak Shetarno, Gabaghed Miliband, Erhid in the Sadini Adetach, and Royal of Ahege, a Hogan. But Gurau, Sais Gurav, Antishkin Shinatach, their horsey, and Gazvisha Shinatach, O Reed Wafwinchi, Eg Puitawan and Tachlan Shakaita. Spatial Galore Barshadin, Harad Derishachta, Darhing Shishin, and Gazais Devniu. Because the major grow the queen of Marshin Bader another kid fall, Mar Shanskur of Dolabu or who Mariao Locker of Shishin fear. So, Falkin Shishin, Starmer is see of Dardumsa, Marjerum Tashe Kinoil, a fanacht hailed at Taharavet Tani again, wait to show. Agus, ni hector them, Grafaderlish, Marachtine Moron, these waited on tails, of Wilche. I guess Titic Shin and Tail Shin, I guess there was Mamilson, Madelson, the Scoosh Shin, Maharli Shin. Okay, bit of a tourist of Arch and Tacht and Chatter, wake us the Oshin McCoyle, I guess the Varco Lightchink, and Yen and Neclarca Shaw, a Racha Concrelta, Ub Haley McCauley, I guess the Odo Ferriel and Vertichard of Clara Lahar, as we would later have Philip Jarlov, on Vorcha Cooing, your Shachta Clug. Leshin Kieda Granella the Hurst of Arta and Chart and Radio Lific at the Shape of Kakar FM. Nuga Devon, the Feder Aishik Ling, Urer Bith, Bud Krela, Atala Foil, Radio Lific.ie. Nihua.

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0: The Way of Life and Sin O Wine Mom. 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Míle falte har nash a Owen. 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
1: Gara míle maigad. 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
0: Anu
1: 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Hain shang I dór gara kira gidean. Exalt shu.
0: Well, Neil Lehaid, Agadin Shaw, Imla, Clea, Farir, Ach, Sure, Tasha Tiltigama, Agi, Husadir Honnell, Vias Aoun, Untachin Shakacha, Eg Suchrid, Agus Arisht, Rishilum, Gur Nadina, Is Uskulta, Is Faltach, Is Desha, Satir, Ata, Agi, Husadir Honnell.
1: Oh, Gurmina, my good, Ted, Dini, Brahan Shaw, Gendout. I guess it's the only question if I will to Kurskarta and modulation as a nail at image. I yen or east on Shri Blain.
0: Well, she didn't Leshgale at Ogham, Hun Fearn and Raw Owen just for me, Lurg Leshgale of a hell out lots of. Ach, we have a small idea, Thakan, the Snafelty is far at Ogin Satir Shaw, Arachta Logget. Inish doing a reach, Kentanamatar.
1: Well, she fell a dance on there. I guess came a record cost you, but I guess you know the mad that you done the ball done cost you. So I guess can we done cost you here to the more dini courage that had your own and like you we at the cudgeling. I guess in shunt every Jonah has sort of battle more dini and shot her hull and ill. I guess yeah, to share sure reach next and she be any going. Bisha Ursul men forward on Quickula Feed, the men forward, Gajin Shartula Feed, the men forward. I guess, and Chen E. Harn, the Mid Swaikart, Dal Holmage and the Illega Hothicule, a Jahudi Big, we break was a gun, a spell farce, Barna Reggae, Sverse, so down, Kola Skelikia, I guess, when Mid Salt McNashan,
0: with Cohortus, Cohortus or Deuce. 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
2: Yeah, yentra drama came in, then tea talk. It's a kid, need tea talk, but a dram on the jiggery first. She's not drama's tower tea, a huge glacier tea, the need she them, I guess. But the mini giddy be prastel, I guess a curb bunny, the bunny cost like groove line. Shenya megas be scatch my dini organ, shen went salt into shen narigas to break into my well. Cracky gall, I guess. Bunny machine, I guess. Special letter, the castle, kind of money, tugging more fart than nail of hosta. Turns out just the bunny ude, heart and knees, to silicum. I guess you know, a wee more fart of fish running. Come out kind of money on BB, Lehija Gahener or radio. She didn't go brain the moon, Tanya Mokshishner, the revision issue legation, but you know, the wee Gahen, I guess. The move on and Lenin Ish, the McKinsey give me chin a gag of all and kind of money. I guess, and the rehear she won the call is jar, the bunny, a clear canafin, the Lian show. So the slogan give me first chartersons, give me bunny chart, bunny call, bunny rock, reggae, period, rap, two culture in rock or jarshin. I guess the douche, but she'll tell Yavila your own fall done butcher. So it's few more cursed jar, but the banakiolog of Taraginis Gidors, which is Banagin doing, Gajin, Funtus at the lower galls, like to do it in the Mayan Shilim, because in Shin Fasta, Fanty Shagarid and the Gailtartis, the Shitchin, the Galina Taffet, Donna Bani, Galeri, Visa Homertus, I guess, especially the Hennimer radio. So to the Fal Shincher radios, to the Fal Erdan, I guess, to do it Mayan, I guess, the cracking town Fasta, really cracking down the Riga.
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0: No,
2: An Auerclan, the Majigal Shis, Chahudi, is by Breg, Shinim Tihudi, Shinie Hine. So, E. Warren Shin, Narida.
0: Yeah, can't doubt.
2: I guess in Shin Jasarn, Tashin Jasarn, Master Luhar from Men Lay, I guess, been let Chile and I guess Welcher or Fleshy, Chile Hartisha. I guess Usajan wants us in the Fakuni, Tan Enid Kashlohan and Luhin at your maimage. I guess the in its spree and shin, I guess, or the machine, I guess, by Shoni or Danyon, the first year, really, statue for Lay, Gail Schley, I guess, by Biahan, I guess, by Stanini on the Gazardi machine, by Turris and Mahara Lahar Wed, couple of Turris and Mahar Wed, La Eni, special to Nahual Fogrig and Gafal, I guess, in Shin Tranona, by Ken and Mani issue. 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
2: 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So, it's a jazz, it's an ill rash.
0: Douche, the fresh, though, come on.
2: Yeah, she, well, I guess, special to go, Kennel da Furbert Charter, and Claire Amata, talking you, the wear, and Ardania to her foil deeper. 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
0: oh yeah
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0: shin line up the chreta kafara agus nach more na shanri tawach to her fad clue the agi neil more on baroque music me come ro
2: yeah more on baroque agus neil more jazz a chared but le blian yin yarta le but chigamu baroque agun but boilin kangal chien la chiri ele mohan shu agus on the LS GD a little bit with jazz, but there's Cheer the Mosca, we can't go more like running at Cheer the Mosca. It's funny, but you're in the dull night time machine. But Chin, my hand job. Yeah, and Chin just don't need to let alert. Jenna Majerat and the Rangani call done Rakadoo, Vegan Yadona, to Sule, isn't Chin Chin that she's the Hudi has been super Doni even, is in session call. That you mean cadig a pobble like call Paslan Majarte Lor Aberwuran I guess picking Anna Mawuran is Ancelot I guess she entered the hall can all done session but new or multis been changed that jazz more me been the fuck in my road I guess you mean too nervous I care in the call I guess went to call to the like call but you know the Clunya Rovenic. So that's nothing to just mention. It isn't shin to much listen the Asian and Felix the new the deep by Banel and Shin Nelson Fogri go fall again here but yeah come the Jay listen to the Uni the deep back.
0: Well, Shin Der Schachten and Jets go. August is kind of closer just than Sarah at I guess come.
2: More chick Jay entirely I guess. Yeah, it's been an amsher gomai, an amsher liana boni, I will get jisha, so.
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0: Yeah, she's not the chef leader. 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Mohiagar Ronan line or we. Yeah, I ain't am a clinging to brig. 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
1: Alan Carter, father good. 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
0: Inche, yep, image, Kurmager and Olish.
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0: 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Cade Mila Falsia wrote Orion, will take a while.
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1: 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But Tommy Blake, Eve and Shaw, Gafoyle, Gario. It's an green and we, I guess, it's still too faster.
0: Well, Hong Kong, Toku, who Hong Kong, on. A remor on Gail Goriella own.
1: For your knock, can you Gail talk runda at in Chi Hong Kong? So near Hulame, Fuckle Gail go, Gaji Yahanak may go, Godora, Agus Dashir Nina, and Kate Ockle Gerolam me, na August, and Far Gerolam me, na Honak Mayor Achen, can you poster. Kill tradition to Sahar. 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
1: Ach, Gramila. I shan't go keel the shin. You know, the. And tal Jaragor Maveg Ober La Gneva Hageliga old school is me Egobermar Lasukter and Namiklian and Shin I guess we should and Machin in Spridula do you know Nero She Kinyol and Adarna Nero Darna Rayogum Ak Hun Eofolum so yeah Nero Tatu Eko Luder Mar Shin in a Tasha Gaharve Eska Gahariha. 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
1: Kinsha, so I be bring lodge village and we and kugala to be mehiv. I guess scream it a couple of blain no hen and ish. La wine can you and yeah, yav lane a film in the Gaelica just verti me hun really gonna screw you. I guess we may not screw you with session of wine. Kate. Garo, can you button grammar on gafoil we may like sasta hun and changa current usage agus inspired tv here just tashi well and titular does bring lodge village tashi can you fween kura gale a huriner 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But Shansker Rudd can you nice co Amsterdam the Yai Pianous we may Igbrag more Erlisi Acoustica Ak Dunkader we may Grinch Tree alas can you synthesizers I guess machine drummy or and I we used the Gio we may an Takioch Sin Kate Squoil Isle on Oren Radio Rira Lena's game Glor Erlinia and Kate's game of the Esheha Aku and Yuri. I guess just brag shades and gamor may hun a issue. I guess Anish ta fishing kyol all we hot ogum bishi am we can boil so to me actual gamor la lesson google large of eva heavenish
0: well kame raw and kedorger gvakame the refust chapasker lagan nua new cluedoch dun Aaron again, Annie Lennox, because Eurythmics, Sweet Dreams. Ach, is Lair not hey?
1: Yes. Oh, goodness. Near Hume, Fuishin, Ekorabe. Ach, Bajor and Cade, Ron Ella, Shin and Plananish. I, Bajor Tashay, Nice, Han Ho Popkill Morshin, but Bajor Kinyol, Erlak Popkill. But yes, Nice Folk, Bajor.
0: Well, Peter Ganesh to Midleshinish, August Tidamisht, our Varul Hain, Egidzera. So, Huinish, Shahe, Ryan Harling, August Bringloid Villish.

queen of Salo, Moeski Snow, Queen Glen Excelsu, Barney Yakum, Widge and Snow, Securus and Solus, Nuwana Magrika Hika, Lady Jack and Doris, Nil Tatarum Matusa.

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Now that you're feeling down, look who's calling at 3 in the morning. 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

0: Well, right, I stylam nach go gamefa exu le litcher o Tliadori Annie Lennox on Aronga Joe. Fair play, which.
1: Gurmila Margaret. Horbish hun Rodigan Marshaw occur a Mac. Can you touch it, Masku? And yeah, fashion is so, and yeah. Passion is agum so, and Gilga is in Kyol, so it's really again special to do. Good kinship.
0: Agazation, will share in Tanagat Bader EP, a Karamacham Lina?
1: Vralam, taking your cold kistia, Oran agum, Nilshay Tafaja, agum gofoil, ak my I am Shern Jess, good kinship, Pukuji Shin, Tashulgum Gabe, couple of gig, Jacktonius, ak, Bay Air do Lucked. A story, Delisha, a kinnear Olish Friege, the minor shelter, the Vrishin. I guess it's Vajulio Chakt Orumsa, it's Little Kings, Instagram, TikTok, Facebook, Sorella. Mas Milo, you know, aber hello, be social to.
0: Well, Tom, Kincha, Ryan, Gamay, Anachudini, a glurig till a olish moderlish. Nagigana, August an EP, Nodin Zermot, of a soft wet in Leona.
1: Yeah, kitcher.
0: Well, cohortus ochri, a soft on shingle show, bring loads village, on job gent August, by me the kind nish, Derhin Bader, me man for, do me dare for, August Moody play on EP, Eurythmics Niha.
1: Gurmila, look at you, Jay. 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
0: Well, she do lagam deeth on tachtin show. Ach, biggie kinta velin on tachtin show hugging. On a hocht greenani, Luan Gahina. Radio on a liffa, Cade Sashay, Punka Car FM. Fuck me live, leshin bisa show, Imelda May, August Johnny Depp. Shahe, haunted. Green kia dorella, Torara, August Gadeshiv Slan.

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8: The River Blackwater, or to give it its original name, Our Moor in Asia, rises in the mountains of Slieve Lucra on the Cork-Kerry border, and it enters the sea at Yall. Our trip leaves from the pontoon near the Keys Bar and sails past Ryan Crew, where the Knights Templar had their preceptory under Raymond Le Gros in the 12th century. We also see the ruins of Temple Michael and Malana Abbey, and the magnificent Ballinatray House, which is Yall's answer to Downton Abbey. To book this trip on May Vogue, please call Tone on 087 988 9076.
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